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It's Bianca. So apparently Justin Bieber might be going back on tour very, very soon. His website now has a tour page. So hopefully we'll see him back

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And you know what? I'm just going to say it right now. It's the start of the 4th of July weekend. Let's get the party started. I want to know what you're doing, where you're going, how you're celebrating, what you're eating. All right. 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

Channel 955. So Chris Brown is literally in Detroit right now with Usher for their R&B tour. And if anyone is going Friday or Sunday, let me know. I think I'm going to the Sunday show. It's so sad.

Channel 955. So people are saying Taylor Swift gets married tomorrow. People are saying she already got married today. People are saying she's been married like for weeks now. So what is it, y'all? Like, it's actually hurting my head at this point.

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on Channel 955, Detroit's number one hit music station. I have this song playing right now. It's called Risk It All. You want to know why? This one goes out to the Detroit Pistons because they are really risking it all right now. We're losing, like, all of our players. We just lost Tobias Harris. Jalen Duren's getting traded. I feel like we lost more people, too. But I'm like, shoot, we were like the number one seed last season, and now we're losing all of our players? Like, what are we doing, Pistons? Come on now. Just a

Hey, it's Mojo in the morning. 4th of July is better when you're hanging out in Michigan. And of course, waking up weekday mornings with us for your phone scams, the War of the Roses, Dirty on the 30, Mojo in the Morning, Channel 955.

What is up? It's Bianca on Channel 955. Guys, I'm not going to lie. I'm like still laughing about what happened to me today. Like, there's no way this is real. And of course, it's just my luck. And we're going to talk about it in just two more songs. So go get a drink, go dance around for a little bit, and come back because you're going to want to hear this, all right?

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1: 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It's Bianca on Channel 955. So if you guys did not know this, America is turning 250 on Saturday, which is insane. And to celebrate, we are giving you a chance to win $2,500. 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It ends tomorrow, though, so you really got to be listening, okay? 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So you got to be listening because we can all use an extra $2,500 in our pocket right now.

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1: Hey, it's Mojo in the morning. 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

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It's Bianca. If you're coming back from the Chris Brown and Usher concert, we're keeping that party going until midnight right here on Channel 955. 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

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It's Channel 955. 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

0: Bianca. So I've been seeing all these texts. People are driving so far for this concert, which is crazy. I want to know, what's the furthest you've driven to go see Chris Brown and Usher, baby? Text me.
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0: 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I'm, like, dancing in the studio right now. I know you're bopping around in your cars. 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
1: But I don't understand why. 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What I'm trying to say is that

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0: 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If you're coming home from that Chris Brown concert, where are we parking to get out of Detroit the fastest? 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
1: We gotta talk. Dang, I know, but it's just some things I gotta get off my chest, all right?

Channel 955, it's Bianca. So, you know, I was thinking, like, if Chris Brown and Usher, if they really got girlfriends, shoot, I would hate to be in their position. There is no way my man's going to act like that on stage and be dating me. No, thank you.

Hey, it's Bianca hanging out with you on Channel 955, doing a little post-party after that Chris Brown and Usher show. So good. You guys missed it. They're coming back again tomorrow and then again on Sunday. So you guys have all weekend to spend time at that concert. If you're coming home, you want a song to play, text me 95500.

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It's Natanya hanging out with you guys. Listen, I've had a whirlwind of a day, and I literally just got a new car, and my mom threw the temporary tag away to my car. I don't even know what to do right now because I think I'm just driving around, and I hope I don't get pulled over anytime soon.

Hey, it's Mojo in the morning. 4th of July is better when you're hanging out in Michigan. And of course, waking up weekday mornings with us for your phone scams, the War of the Roses, Dirty on the 30, Mojo in the morning.

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0: Hey, it's Mojo in the morning. It's Mojo and Shannon. What's going on?
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a chill. Damn. 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

0: Hey, it's Mojo in the morning. It's Mojo and Shannon. What's going on?
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In the meantime, here is Dracula, Tame Impala, Jenny.

Happy Friday. You know what that means. It's Throwback Throwdown Day. And if you miss it, go check out the free iHeartRadio app because you don't want to miss all the shenanigans. I'm Mojo in the Morning. And

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Detroit's number one hit music station, Channel 955. This is Zach, and there's something about being in the office when everyone else has the day off. I get to mess with people's personal items, like their stapler. I took out all of Mojo's staples from

0: Hey, it's Mojo in the morning. It's Mojo and Shannon. What's going on?
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3: Anybody got a breathalyzer test? Should we breathalyze
4: them? What can we test you for? Can we test your insulin? Like, what you want to be tested for?
3: Boy, you are not even playful. You're now you're mean.
4: I mean, don't do that. Don't try to shoot and hide the gun. Come on, you shot first. Don't be mad because I got a bigger gun.
3: Want me to read some of these text messages?
4: I don't care, but go ahead.
3: Kev sounds like a kid today. Please shut up, Kev. He's getting annoying. Kev went from fun to now he is
4: for sure.
3: Now too noisy.
4: Right, I'll just go home, dude.
5: No.
3: We know.
4: I should just stay home.
3: Pull back. Relax.
4: All right, breathe. Go ahead.
3: Let's do a little yoga.
4: All right, for sure. Let me chill.
5: No, don't tell him to chill.
4: Chill. I'm going to take my shoes off.
3: Come on.
5: Please don't take your shoes off.
4: I'm going to kick back.
3: Is this what it was like the last couple of days when I was off?
4: No, honestly, it was chill.
3: All right. See, let's all chill. Actually, let's all chill, and then let's have Kev do a topic about the fact that he and his dad got into a fight when they were driving together in the car. Kevin and his dad have a very fun relationship. It is one of those relationships where one day I'm like, oh, this is all nice. Kevin and his dad are, you know, kind of gotten together and they're hanging out, watching games together and stuff. And then the next day we find out that Kev's dad's going in his refrigerator and stealing all of his food or something like that. And now, first off, where were you driving that you guys were in the car together?
4: I don't even remember, to be honest with you.
3: You guys were just hanging out driving. Who was the driver?
4: I was the driver.
3: Okay, so you're in your car.
4: Yeah.
3: Driving your dad, which is nice. By the way, there's something about when you get to give your dad or mom a drive somewhere, like a ride somewhere.
4: You feel like it is.
3: It's the role reversal. Now you're taking care of your parents.
4: I'm not gonna say that. I think earlier on, when you first start driving your parents, they want to like tell you to slow down, or they want to tell you you're not in the lane all the way.
5: Right? My mom used to hang on to that bar on the side, the ceiling, the old spit handle. Yes.
4: It used to be so nerve-wracking driving my parents or driving my grandmother because it felt like you were still in driving school. Like, they wanted to correct every little thing you did. And when you're more relaxed, you can drive better. And my dad is the type of person that I feel like I like having air on in the car. It's hot as hell outside, 90-plus degrees. I like air conditioning. My dad likes the window down. I feel like when you're the driver of the car, you decide what goes on in the car. Some people want to make sure their passengers are okay.
5: Yeah.
4: I don't want hot-ass air all over my body and my face.
3: So real quick, when you say some people want to know, when you're going, Dad, do you want to know what temperature do you want it at? How did it get to the window down right from the start?
4: Can we have a window? I think the window was down. Okay. I think it started down. Yeah. And then I like, you know.
3: You rolled it up?
4: You roll your own windows up. I want the air on. It's hot.
3: Okay.
4: You know, I don't want hot air. I don't care if it's a lot of air. Yeah. I don't want it. It's too hot. I want cold air. I want AC.
3: So this is interesting because anytime you have passengers in your car, I always feel like it's the driver's call on the air conditioning. It's also the driver's call on whatever radio or, you know, any thing that you're going to play, whether you're going to get the aux cord or not. And in this case, your dad didn't want to do that.
4: No, he wants the air. Can I have some air? Can I have the air on? Then he started getting all pouty.
5: I feel like I'm so the opposite. I want to make sure that my passenger has full control over
3: really
5: AC, heat, music, whatever.
3: You would even let your passenger choose the windows down?
5: The only time I don't want the window down is if I'm on my way somewhere important and my hair looks cute. I don't want my hair to be blowing around. Then you got to roll up the window. Other than that, I don't care.
4: Yeah.
3: You know what's funny is that I started this off by saying that here you are driving your parent because when you were a kid, your parents never would ask you how you wanted it. Like, you could be in the back seat of the car. Like, could you imagine as a kid you saying, it's hot back here. You can turn it up and be like, shut up. You know, you'll like it. You'll be walking in a second.
4: Your opinion doesn't matter.
3: Okay, so... Let's go with this right now. 844-MOJO-LIVE, 844-665-6548. Who gets the call on this? My wife and I fight over the air all the time. And thank God, by the way, thank God and shout out to Gordon Chevrolet and everybody that makes Chevrolets, that they have the ability to be able to do the temperature on each side.
5: Different.
3: But here's the only problem. Chelsea will drive with seat warmers on because she could turn her temperature over to like 80 degrees and I can have my down at 65, which is usually where I have it. And Chelsea has to have her seat warmer on because it is so damn cold
5: okay,
3: in that car.
5: Okay, so I do. I feel like I'm so weird. I put my seat warmer on when I have the AC on.
4: Really?
3: Really?
5: Yes.
4: Yeah, y'all tripping.
5: Because I don't like it to be sticky in the car.
3: You could never have an electric car.
5: So I want the AC on, but then I get kind of cold. So I have the butt warmer on and my AC on.
3: If you had an electric car, you would run through your battery in like 5 seconds. You'd be hanging out at the charging stations every second. What's up, Keith? How you doing?
0: All right, man. All right. Long time listener.
3: Hey. Keith, I got to ask you, what are your thoughts on this one? Kev doesn't want his dad rolling the windows down. He wants to have the air on.
0: I tell you what, man. You gotta roll with your dad on this one because he dealt with you. You're a little hard on dad, man.
4: I'm not. Do you know my dad?
3: No. Yeah. Their situation's a little different.
0: Mom.
3: Yeah,
0: I got a mom, and she's the same way. Like, you go in her house, it's like an oven, you know?
3: Wait, what would be different with your mom? If it was your mom that wanted the windows down, are you more...
4: I'm the same way, bro.
3: Really?
4: Like,
0: my mom wanted the windows down, I'm going to let them. However she wanted it, I'm going to make her comfortable. Because
4: yeah,
0: that's my mom.
4: Exactly.
3: I do hate the family members that don't turn their air conditioning on, and moms or grandmas are like that sometimes. They got the windows open, and it's 90 degrees outside. What's up, Bree? Hi, it's Mojo in the Morning.
6: Hi, good morning. How are you?
3: We're good. What's going on?
6: My dad calls the windows down 240 or 440 air. Two windows down and 40 miles an hour.
3: That's funny. I've never heard of that before. But that is so cool. What's the temperature outside where the windows are down in your car?
6: They're not down. I need the AC.
3: No.
4: That's what I'm talking about.
3: In allergy season.
6: And I need the AC.
3: Yeah. I got allergies.
4: I
3: ain't messing with allergies. I'm coughing up a storm with the windows down. What's up, Becky? Hi.
4: Becky.
7: Hey.
3: What's going on?
7: Yeah, that's your dad, bro. That's your dad. I get it, but unless he was a royal a-hole to you growing up, just shut up.
4: Listen, it's 95 degrees outside.
7: I agree. But they grew up without it. They did. And that's exactly what they tell us. And you know that. We survived. You know damn well we were outside and all this crap, you know, running around. Just do what he wants.
3: I think it's also a matter of where you're driving.
7: He gets out.
3: Because if you're driving the Lodge or 75, you got windows up and air conditioning on.
4: True.
3: If you're driving down Gratiot or Jefferson and he's got the windows up, your dad's looking at the ladies probably walking out in the
4: street. It's not like you can still see them.
3: I know, but
4: it's glass.
3: But it looks, he's with his son. He's showing off the fact that
4: you think that's what it is?
3: Kevin Irwin the first, Kevin Irwin the second.
4: Yeah.
3: And
4: nah, bro,
3: why did you not do Kevin Irwin the third for Josiah?
4: I wanted him to start his own legacy.
3: Maddie, what's up, Maddie? It's Mojo in the Morning. Hi.
8: Hi, how are you?
3: What's going on?
8: I fully believe that the driver has 100% control of the car, unless it's your significant other. Then your significant other also has 100% control of the car.
4: I agree.
3: Wait, is that on your case too, or is it just the wives when they're the they're the significant others?
8: You know, happy wife, happy life.
3: That's what it is, exactly. There's not a husband in the world that gets any call on any of that stuff. What's up, Ben?
9: Hey, guys.
3: Good morning.
9: I have a Jeep, and we'll have the doors off, the top off, the roof in, and my one air conditioner on.
3: You know what? I get it. When I had my Jeep, I would have the air conditioning rolling all the time, or the heat rolling on those really cold mornings. But the Jeep is a different story. I couldn't get my wife to drive with me in the Jeep because she didn't want her hair all messed up and all over the place. I would have to have like hair ties and stuff in the car, scrunchies or whatever they were at the time. And it was like one of those things where she still wouldn't go with me.
9: Yep, I bought her a hat. Just so her
4: pony.
3: Yeah, that's funny. Hey, thanks for the call, buddy. I appreciate you, man. All right. Everybody's car, you can tell he's in a Jeep right now. He's like cutting out and stuff.
4: I feel like if you take the top off, doesn't the sun just beat down on you? Isn't that like extremely hot?
3: You know what a Jeep is great for? A week. It's like it is a great rental at Hertz. It is a great
5: on vacation.
3: Is it a great? I'm going to borrow my friend's car because I'm going to Traverse City this weekend.
4: Yeah.
3: It is not my everyday vehicle. It's one of those, and no offense, Toledo and everybody that makes our Jeeps, we love you so much. It's everybody's third car. Let's make it our third car. Because when it was my number one car, the freaking top down, you know, at a time when it was all of a sudden raining, I got to pull into a mobile gas station to sit underneath that thing for a while. And then the other one, too, was the Jeep Wobble. I'd get that Jeep Wobble. It scared the crap out of me.
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1: Now, back to the Mojo in the Morning warm-up show. 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
3: Trisha thinks that her husband of 20 years is cheating on her. And what are your suspicions, Trisha?
4: I got this really strange message from some random lady I didn't know.
3: What did the message say?
4: Oh, it was just a message of her and with my husband flirting with her on Facebook.
5: Like she screenshotted a text conversation between the two of them or a Facebook message or conversation?
4: Yes, it was some kind of Facebook message. I mean, I don't do Facebook very much, so I don't really know all the tech stuff, but it was certainly clear that there was some kind of communication between them.
3: And you could tell real quick that this was your husband's profile doing this? Like it said his name and it had his picture or whatever it is?
4: Yeah, she sent me everything that looked like it connected. So, yeah.
6: Did you show it to your husband and ask about it?
4: I did. I asked him about it. And
6: what did he say?
4: He said he was hacked.
3: Mm. So he said that his Facebook page was hacked. And did he do anything to unhack himself? Like, did you watch him do anything to figure out if he was hacked?
4: No, he just said this thing had been hacked and that it wasn't him. And he kind of ended the conversation at that point as if that was enough.
3: So he didn't make any efforts to show you that he got hacked. He just said, I was hacked. And that's how this all was. When he told you that, did he seem like he was telling you the truth?
4: He seemed a little surprised about my asking that kind of question because it had never been something we'd ever had to deal with before.
5: Uh-huh.
3: But he didn't seem like when he was telling you this that he was being truthful about it.
4: Well, that's what I don't know right now.
3: Okay. All right, so you want us to call him up to see where he's going to send a dozen free roses? I know you say you're not a Facebook person, but do you still have that woman's name and stuff? Because we can also look to see who she is and what she's all about.
4: I guess I do. I mean, I just, you know, I never answered or responded to it.
3: So it's in there.
5: Yeah.
3: You hold on to that because we may try to get that name and that person and see what it's all about with that. Because, I mean, it could very well have been that he's been hacked. But if there's more to this, now we at least know who this person potentially is off of that little message that she sent to you.
5: Do you remember her name off the top of your head?
4: I think it was Sarah. I mean, I really just kind of was so shocked when that happened that I just couldn't process more than finding out if this was really going on or
5: right.
4: As I said, I didn't respond to it because I just didn't know whether somebody was trying to mess with me or do something hurtful to us.
3: Okay.
4: So I just didn't respond. That was my best choice.
3: All right. I'm going to have you mute your phone. So put it on mute and we're going to have Shannon call and we're hoping that your husband sends the flowers to you, Trisha. So stay right there, and let's do the War of the Roses here on Mojo in the Morning.

0: Hello?
1: Hi, I'm looking for David, please.
0: Yeah, you got him. What's going on?
1: Hi, David. My name is Nicole, and I'm calling you this morning from an online floral company. We're called rosesbloom.com. I'm actually calling with an offer for some free flowers for you.
0: Why are you calling me? You're a florist?
1: We are an online florist, and you have technically won a dozen long-stemmed red roses as long as you can answer two survey questions.
0: I haven't got a lot of time. What's going on here? So I get a dozen roses?
1: Yes. Have you purchased flowers in the last 6 months, David?
0: Yeah, I've purchased them a few times here and there.
1: Okay. And do you plan on purchasing flowers in the next 6 months?
0: You know, maybe, probably, yeah.
1: Okay. That's actually all I needed from you. And now I'm authorized to allow you to send this dozen long-stemmed red roses. And you could send them anywhere in the country. It doesn't have to be here in the state. And they're going to go out today, and it is totally free of charge to you.
0: Okay, today.
1: Yes. So do you have somebody? Do you have somebody you'd like to send some flowers to?
0: Yeah.
1: Okay.
0: So why don't you just give them to me, and then I'll give them to whoever in person.
1: So we have to send them to that person's house. I can't send them to you.
0: It's easy. Just give them to me, and then I'll give them to them.
1: Yeah, I can't send them to your house. That's kind of the purpose of it, is we want you to see how this process works, and then hopefully you'll use us in the future. It sounds like you send flowers a lot when you send flowers. We have some different things that we do in the process with our deliveries.
0: Okay. And so only we know, right?
1: Yes. Yep. So I just need a first name and a last name of who you want them to go to.
0: Okay. So let's do... Let's just do first names to Candace.
1: To Candace?
0: Yeah.
1: Okay. And do you happen to know Candace's phone number?
0: I don't want to share that.
1: Do you have Candace's last name?
0: Can we just put an initial M?
1: You said M as in man?
0: Yeah.
1: Okay. I do need Candace's phone number, because that's how we're going to send a message to her to tell her she has a delivery and who they're from and stuff.
0: I just don't want to, like, share the number. Like, she'll know who they're from.

0: when we come back here next.
1: Weird. That was a weird one, but an older couple in War of the Roses. And I don't know why I feel worse than when we bust somebody in their 20s or 30s or 40s or 50s cheating. I feel like just so bad. And I want to ask this question, and this is just an interesting, you know, little dichotomy of the people that potentially could be listening to Mojo in the Morning, but has anybody ever been in a situation like where grandpa got busted cheating like this? Because I feel like David is everybody's grandpa.
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14: Now, back to the Mojo in the Morning warm-up show.
15: I don't like it. I don't know why. It made me feel sad. Just a little bit ago on Mojo in the Morning, we got to hear Trisha find out that her husband was sending flowers to Candy. What did he say? Candace? And then he called her
16: My Candy.
15: My Candy. And the guy sounded like, he sounded like a grandpa. He actually told Lydia, I go, I know this is crazy. I go, how old is Trisha? And Lydia said that the Trisha is in her early 60s. David sounds like he might be a little bit older than that. But I will say this to you. It happens. Infidelity happens. It's just weird to think that it happens, you know?
17: Especially after that many decades of marriage, and it's just...
15: Yeah. I mean, I think it's... I think they've been married 20 years, so I think it's a second marriage for each one of them, too, so it gets you into the weeds a little bit on this one, but I got to tell you that, I was like heartbroken on that one. What's going on, Alexis? Hey, it's Mojo in the Morning. What did you think when you were listening to that War of the Roses?
18: Oh, I just feel so bad for this woman. Just... cheating sucks in any situation, but she sounds so innocent and, you know, not really, you know, no social media. So I just feel so bad for her, and just sending her, you know, all my thoughts and prayers that she gets through this.
15: Yeah. Have you ever in your life ever known old people cheat? Because I've never known old people that are out there cheating around.
18: I feel like it's more common. This actually happened in my family. My grandfather actually stepped out of his marriage and was hooking up with a woman, like, you know, the age of like his children. So like my uncle and my dad, and like,
15: God.
18: That was a crazy experience.
15: How did you guys find that out?
18: It was my uncle. He was still living at home, and he came home one night, and it's like, you know, this big house with, they have every light on in the house, which is like really weird. And he just like walked in, and then it was just like my grandfather and this, you know, younger woman dressed super nicely and high heels, and he was like, what's going on? And you're just like, well, this is my friend. And like, he's like, no. And my grandma wasn't home either, so she was up north with her sisters.
16: Uh-oh.
18: So he definitely took her there to like show off like the house and everything.
15: Ooh. Oh, my God. That's awful.
17: Always just a friend.
15: Mm-hmm. Yeah.
17: This is my friend.
15: Wow.
16: Oh.
17: Or like you said, it was, do not bring my grandma into this. Like you said, when it's little kids, it's like, this is aunt.
15: Yeah.
17: This is Aunt Lindsay.
15: I think that everybody needs companionship. If grandpa doesn't have anybody in his life, let him have fun. But if grandpa's got grandma in his life still, I don't know. But then again, grandma may be, in some cases, may be okay with it because of at certain time, you just don't feel like you'd want to do anything anymore. But what's up, Mike? How you doing?
3: Doing good, Mojo. How are you?
15: I'm doing okay. I'm feeling a little, as the girls like to say, I got the ick going on right now. I've never
4: good
15: used
4: job
15: that.
4: Using it.
15: I've never used that before in my life, but I'm using it right now.
17: And once you get the ick about somebody, it doesn't go away.
4: That part.
15: Yeah.
3: It's appropriate in this situation, but I was calling in to talk about infidelity with the older people. I had my friend whose grandfather got busted sleeping with hookers.
15: Oh, no.
17: Stop it right now. Where was he finding and getting hookers?
4: Craigslist.
3: That I'm not 100% sure of. All I know is that he bought my friend's sister a iPad for Christmas.
4: Oh.
17: Okay.
3: And when he went and set it up at Apple, I guess they basically cloned his phone and he set it up under his Apple ID. Well, what that did is it was basically forwarding all of his text messages to that iPad as well. And he was unaware of it.
15: And he was what on some kind of like a back page?
3: He
15: or
3: was
15: something?
3: On just texting. He had this person stored in under a fake name and was texting him like, hey, it's so-and-so from, you know, the hotel. Da, da, da, da, da. Mm. I wanted to have another date. I got $100 and like, in detail.
4: Naughty grandpa.
15: Oh, God. God, I hope it's not like one of those roadside hotels that you see the bus that happen in and the women
17: they're
15: walk
17: shady.
15: Out of there. They look like they're, you know, on crack or something. It's crazy.
3: Yeah, it was definitely pretty wild.
15: Grandpa cheating with hookers. Hold on. Initial B wants to be voice disguised. We're talking about grandma cheating. This one's grandma cheating, huh?
16: Yeah, actually, I found out when I was really young, and it was going on for years. Also, first time, long time.
15: Hey, B on the phone.
4: B on the phone.
17: Okay, so wait a second. Who was this that you found out about? Your grandma?
16: Can you repeat that?
17: Are you talking about your grandmother?
16: Yeah, my grandmother, she actually gave me her old computer, and she didn't delete anything. And I found out at a very young age that she was cheating on my grandpa.
15: Who was she cheating with?
16: They actually were going through a divorce, and he didn't want to leave her at all.
15: Who was the guy that she was cheating with? Did you ever figure that out?
16: I don't know him personally, but I do know he's married still, and they still talk. And
15: wow.
4: I'm sorry you had to go through that.
15: Is it tough to look at your grandma the same way again? Like, when I look at grandmas, they all, like, are grandmas. You know what I mean? Like,
17: they're sweet and kind and have hard candy in the bottom of their purses.
15: Yeah. This one had condoms, maybe. Oh, what's up?
16: I still feel the same way about my grandma, but it's kind of weird that she did that to my grandpa.
4: For sure.
15: Oh, sad. Very. I'm so sorry that you had to go through that. Nobody wants to have any bad thoughts about their grandparents. Shay, what's up? It's Mojo in the Morning.
19: Good morning, Mojo. So this isn't really a cheating, but this is an older man that was very active. I did home care for a long time, and he lived in Brazil, actually, Shannon.
4: Oh, gosh.
19: And he was in his, like, 90s, and I don't want to say his name, but he lived next door to someone that had a very big business in our area.
4: Okay.
19: Anyways, he was an older white guy, and he had a girlfriend, I guess we'll call her, who was in her early 20s.
15: Oh, my God.
19: She had kids, and he would have her come stay, like, the weekend. The other woman that was there that did the house cleaning said it was, the bedroom was very gross and messy after he left. She'd find all kinds of after the woman left, she'd find all kinds of crazy things. But she would at times bring her young kids with her.
15: Oh my God. Wait, and she was he was 90 years old and she was only in her 20s?
19: He was 90. Yes, he was 91.
4: Yeah.
15: Oh my God.
19: 91.
15: Jeez.
19: Yeah. And I mean, it was crazy because she was blind as well.
15: He told me they
19: made him stop driving because he used to drive by feel and he got in trouble. I'm like, what do you mean drive by feel?
17: Oh my God.
15: The old man was blind.
17: Like, yeah.
15: Oh my God, that's crazy. That's the scandal of Gros Seal.
17: Oh, trust me, there are a lot more than that.
15: Really? Okay, but a 90-year-old with a 20-year-old is a pretty good one. What's going on, Jennifer?
20: Hi.
15: Hi, what's up?
20: So this story's been told to me, so I don't have like 100% verification, but I was always told my grandpa used to cheat on my grandma with hookers, and she caught him one time washing his bits in the bathroom sink after.
17: Oh my God.
15: Oh my God. Grant.
20: Yeah, I was always horrified when I heard that story.
17: So she told everybody in the family.
20: The whole family. They're both passed on now, but the whole family knows.
17: Wow. Oh my God.
15: Craziness. Another one here. Morgan, we're talking about grandparents cheating. What's up?
21: So I actually disowned my own grandmother for cheating on my grandpa with someone that's my age.
15: Oh, God. These grandparents, grandma and grandpas.
4: How old are you? You said my age.
21: I'm nearing 30.
15: So, wow. So grandma.
21: And my grandmother is over 60.
15: What the hell?
4: 20-year-old.
15: What is a guy that's around that age think of being with a grandmother? Your grandmother must have been hot. Was she hot?
21: No.
15: She wasn't? She had money?
21: It's actually a really long story. She's emotionally cheating with a scammer that she thinks is someone famous.
17: Oh, Jesus.
21: It's an entire thing, yeah.
15: Grandma's still horny. Wow. Question for you. Does she have money, and this is the deal? Like, she, like, uses the money to be able to get these guys, or the scammers want the money?
21: She used to at first, but they've pretty much run her dry.
15: Oh, wow. Man, that's just as nuts. And Jessica, hold on. Jessica, you want to make a comment on War of the Roses? And I'm going to wrap this thing up here right now. You can go listen to the grandpa, Dirty David, we called him, on the War of the Roses. What did you want to say?
22: Hello. So when you guys were asking him initially about the flowers, he said he instead of she before he gave Candace's name.
15: I don't know. Oh. Mm. I don't know. Can I be honest with you? Sometimes people hear things that probably aren't the case. I did not hear that, and I don't either. Necessarily know if that's the case, but you can go back and listen to the podcast of it. I think sometimes we hear a little bit. All I heard from that guy was, and I heard his dentures moving around.
4: And the cat.
15: And the cat. His poor cat's got to witness this whole thing.
17: Who's the old cartoon character, like the old bald man?
15: Mr. Magoo.
17: Mr. Magoo.
15: He sounded like Mr. Magoo to me. Yeah.
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0: Now, back to the Mojo in the Morning warm-up show.
1: It's Mojo in the Morning. We're all looking over at Bianca's nails, wondering if fungus will be growing on them in just a couple of minutes after the story she just told us about going to get her nails done. I want the listeners to call up and say what they would do in this one. But what happened?
2: Okay, so I got my nails done the other day, and my phone... I was getting a pedicure, and my phone died. So usually I'm on my phone when I'm getting a pedicure. But this time, since my phone died, I was watching the pedicure, which is the first time I've ever done this. I'm watching the nail tech lady do my nails, and she'll... So I don't know how you... I don't think you know how this works, but when...
1: I get my nails done. You don't think my nails done?
2: When we do, like, gel or acrylic, you have to dry your nails under a light. So when that's happening, my toes are drying underneath this light. The nail tech lady is using the same file she's using on my toes on her nails. So she's filing her nails right over my toes. Not sanitary. I'm like, what germs am I getting? After that, my toes are done. They're out of the light. She goes back, uses the same file on my toes.
3: Gross.
4: Did you say anything?
2: No, I didn't. I'm so scared.
5: That surprises me because when we were on vacation, you were quick to say something when something was wrong at a restaurant.
2: Because we're out of town. But then again,
4: why are all women, and myself included, afraid of our nail people?
2: I know, because then they're going to speak a different language and then
1: we think they're
2: going to
1: cut our toes off
5: get
1: or our fingers off.
5: That translate.
2: True. After the nail file, she goes in with nail clippers, starts clipping her nails over my toes.
1: The
2: nail clippings are getting on my toes. I actually took a video of this. Crazy.
4: Oh, I'd be switching nail places
1: fast. Send us the video. You got it?
2: This is the first time I've ever been in this nail place, too.
4: Last.
1: I'm surprised you wouldn't say something then.
2: I don't know. I got scared. I was like, I don't know if this is normal or not because I've never seen that before.
5: This is not normal.
6: Sounds peaceful in there.
1: Oh, look at that. Right over your nails.
6: Look at them toes, dude.
1: Why is she wearing a mask when it's not even on? Like, what? Explain that to me. Oh, and then she wiped her nose and then rubbed your feet.
4: That is so not sanitary.
2: Filed her nails over my toes.
1: Oh, my God.
2: And then uses the same nail file on my toes.
1: Oh, my gosh.
6: What size shoe you
5: wearing? Kevin.
2: 11 women.
5: You're missing the point.
1: All right, that's crazy. So again, she's getting
2: it's so
1: for
2: gross.
1: Those that can't see this, we'll have to post this on our site.
6: This is crazy.
1: She's getting her nails done, her toes, and the person is taking the nail file, which is funny because the place that I go to, they take it out of a clean package, throw it away afterwards, or I don't know what
4: they
1: they're
4: don't
1: doing.
4: Even. Most nail salons, at least the good ones, don't even sterilize their stuff anymore.
2: What?
4: Like that's not even a thing. They just give you a brand new packet.
2: That's what I thought.
6: She's been using that nail file all day.
2: I know.
6: You got 1,000 feet away.
4: You really do have to be careful. I know this is funny, but I did have a friend who got a staph infection from the nail salon, which has now, that nail salon has been shut down.
1: Aunt Pat used the cheese grater on Aunt Pat.
6: Oh my God.
1: The last person that Aunt Pat got their fungus in, and she got sick really bad.
2: So I'm not going to lie. I usually don't trust the nail salons around my house because I live in Chesterfield. It's not really an aesthetic area. But I went to Troy. This is a Troy nail salon.
1: How dare they in Troy, those rich people.
2: I'm going to go back to Chesterfield.
4: I go to one in Troy. It's not this one. I'll give you the name.
1: Real quick, can I ask a question?
2: I don't think I got any infection yet.
1: You sent this in the group text, and then Lydia commented, looking like a Jersey Mike sub. What does that reference?
7: Because that's what Bianca's feet look like.
1: They look like a Jersey Mike sub. Look at that. They look like a Jersey Mike sub. That's amazing. Okay. 844
4: Mojo Live.
1: There's a
4: guy eating a Jersey Mike sub right behind the nail salon.
1: What is he?
4: The nail lady.
1: What does he do? Oh, is that somebody? That is crazy. I always love when the other workers are just kind of like chilling. It's great.
4: He is.
1: 844 Mojo Live, 844-665-6548. I know you can't see this, but I want to know from you, what's the grossest thing you ever saw somebody do? It doesn't even have to be a nail thing, because this reminds me so much of the time that I went to the Coney Island, and I don't know what it is about your side of town.
6: Is this in Chesterfield,
2: the
6: too?
2: East side?
1: It's close to Chesterfield. I went to a Coney up in that area, and I had an appointment afterwards, so I was kind of like trying to eat in between. And the waitress was, as she's like plating all the stuff and doing all this, you know, things. Mm-hmm. She is eating with a fork off of plates that were under the heat warmer.
2: Oh, God.
1: Like, she saw something and she's like, oh, let me try it. No. And then she starts trying the
2: Ew.
1: Thing.
2: No.
1: It was
2: and
1: gross.
2: Those places, too, the kitchen's kind of in the front, right? Where you can see everything.
1: Yeah, you see everything.
2: Yeah, that's gross.
4: My favorite is when you see somebody handling food with gloves, which you see a lot yes. now, right? But in between the food handling, they're on their cell phone.
2: Yeah.
4: And I'm like, you're touching your dirty yeah. ass mm-hmm. phone mm-hmm. and then going back and touching everybody's yeah. food.
2: It doesn't make a difference.
1: How about this lady, the nail tech lady, wiping her nose and then touching yeah. your feet?
2: Oh, what's up? So gross.
1: Lydia, hi. How you doing? Oh, hold on.
3: Yeah.
1: Oh, there you go. Sorry, Lydia. I had the wrong phone line picked up. What's going on? Say it again.
3: Bianca, do not ever go back there. Oh, my goodness.
2: No, I didn't.
3: Is so nasty.
2: I know. I called them right after I left, and I was like, you know, this is disgusting. And they're like, we're so sorry. We're so sorry. They're like, we'll refund you, but we don't know how to do it over the phone, so you have to come in and refund you.
1: Wait, you called there because you were too scared to do it in person?
2: Yeah.
1: First off, I've never heard of a nail place answering their phones ever. Do they answer?
2: Yeah, I think they do. But they didn't know how to refund my card over the phone, so they're like, you can only get a refund if you come in.
1: Hey, what's more disgusting, Lydia? This happening to Bianca or the fact that you now think of Bianca's feet with Jersey Mike's? I think we owe Jersey Mike's an apology right now. That is wrong. I love Jersey Mike's.
2: Long, flat, Absolutely. And juicy.
6: Mike's way.
1: What's that? All I can picture is Danny DeVito touching Bianca's feet. Olivia, what's going on, Olivia?
8: What's up?
1: What's going on?
8: I was at a nail salon getting a pedicure, and the girl did not have her hair up or her bangs pulled back. And as I'm getting a pedicure, and she's literally clipping my toes, her hair is in my toes. Her hair is literally in my feet.
1: Wow. That's crazy. So she's like tickling your feet with her hair.
8: It was so disgusting. I was like, excuse me, can you like move your hair out of my toes?
1: I kind of actually think that that would be kind of nice as a guy. Like, it would be like a sensual thing all of a sudden. Her hair is touching. I'm telling you, I talked about my last foot job that I got.
6: Whoa.
1: And I'm not going to lie to you guys. I've had more people ask me for the name of the place that I went to because I super sold how great it was.
4: I had a couple Bianca. People ask me, and I had to reach out to you.
1: It was crazy. But this woman busted her ass, man. She was, like, going crazy. This lady here looks like you're...
2: She did not care.
5: Bianca didn't pay for the deluxe.
2: No, yeah. I didn't. I got the basic pedicure. I don't pay for the deluxe.
1: You should have gotten what I got. I got the upgrade special that was amazing. They rubbed lotion on me for hours.
2: Was a happy ending with that, too?
5: Oh, my.
1: The only thing happy on that one were my feet. They were feeling so good at that time.
2: No staph infections on those boys.
4: By the way, when did pedicures get so expensive? Do you remember back in the day?
2: 35.
4: It was mani-pedi for 35.
5: Yep. Just nails
1: Everything
5: in general.
1: Is. I mean,
4: now it's so expensive.
1: McDonald's Happy Meals are $12 now. Real quick, 586, we didn't get a chance to get them on the air. 586 says, I lost a toenail from a pedicure.
6: Oh, Lord.
1: We got to find out how. I want to know how you could lose it.
5: Infection?
1: It's one of those things where I need to know because if I don't know, I can't go get a pedicure anymore because I'll think to myself, I'm going to lose a freaking toenail. It's awful. What is this here? Bianca, go see Barbie at Nails by Barbie in Troy. Nails by Barbie in Troy.
2: Nails by Barbie, okay.
1: That's from Amanda.
2: She knew.
1: Who says that? Another one here says 517. I live in Chesterfield, and I know some great nail places. Give me a call. So I got some people that are trying to.
2: You know, I'm just scared that they're going to be mean to me because if I do talk, here's the thing: if I go to a restaurant, I'll tell them, "Hey, I don't like my food. I don't like my drink. Take it back." If I'm in a nail salon and I talk back to them, or if I don't like them, then they're going to all start talking to their friends in their little language, and I know they're talking about me. So I'm like, oh gosh.
1: It is wild, by the way, that all of a sudden, randomly, you'll start hearing them talk. But they're so far away from each other, and they can hear each other.
2: Yeah.
1: Like, it's crazy. Like, all of a sudden, you got the bowls of the feet over here with the people doing the hand nails over in the other spot.
2: I said, last time I went, I was asking them about my nails to change it, and then all of a sudden, they all start talking to each other after I asked them.
4: They hate you.
1: You know what they were saying? This girl's pain in the ass.
5: She got like, Jersey Mike's.
0: WKQI Detroit.
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10: Hey. This is the home of Mojo in the morning.

0: guys.
1: I need the willow.
2: Ooh, the willow.
0: I need the willow.
2: Sparkles. It's up there. Come on. Yeah. Mojo in the morning show.
0: Red, white,
2: we
0: and blue.
2: Got your mojo.
0: The weekend by. This is the Mojo in the morning show. This is the Mojo in the morning show. This is the Mojo in the morning show. This is the Mojo in the morning show.
3: I should have brought sparklers in.
1: Yes.
2: Oh, my gosh.
3: I have boxes upon boxes upon boxes because they're so cheap at Kroger right
1: and
3: now.
1: And mimosas.
3: Oh.
2: You know what? I'll take mimosas over. I think we got mimosas. It's Mojo in the Morning Show. The topic that we're going to do right now is appropriate. It's Anna's Everyone Has Favorites. Mm-hmm. Do you know who my favorite is, Anna?
4: Not Kevin.
2: Joe. Definitely not Kevin. Actually, no. Out of the entire show right now,
3: it's very obvious.
2: If I was going to say who my favorite, who do you think my favorite is?
3: Zach.
2: Zach is my favorite. Yes. Yeah. I love you, Zach. Love you, Zach.
4: Okay.
1: Lydia with the laugh. What is that laugh about,
4: okay.
1: Lydia
2: is my favorite.
4: No, I don't think so.
2: Who do you think my favorite is?
4: I think right now you have two favorites. And if I were to say it, it'd be Kevin and Anna.
2: Oh, interesting.
4: Very.
2: Maybe.
1: What makes you say that?
4: I don't have anything to add to that. I'm just saying what I said. That's all. Kevin, you will always be one of the big favorites. You will.
2: We should bring back the t-shirt.
4: So you're saying my time is coming to an end? It could be. You're new. It always happens.
2: We should bring the t-shirt back. We used to have a t-shirt that they would pass around and
3: it would be
2: I'm Mojo's favorite. Yeah, and Fletch would wear it all the time.
3: Yeah, if Fletch had it hanging on his wall in his studio for a long time. Yeah.
2: So what's this topic about?
4: Mm-hmm. So I was having Sunday dinner with all of my family. I was talking to Pops and my grandma, who I think are listening right now in the car. And we were talking about Pops loves to bring up his favorites, which is crazy to me because no one's asking him. Love you, Pops. But he likes to talk about his favorites. And my grandma was strongly disagreeing with him, saying, we don't have favorites. We don't have favorites. We love everyone the same.
2: Let's call them.
4: But Pops is under the belief that everyone has favorites. And he says his top three favorites frequently changes. However, I'm sorry to all of my other cousins, my siblings. I know that I probably have been number one the entire time.
2: Mm. Yeah.
4: But he says that they fluctuate. Like, there's always a top three that he's vibing with more, and he always has a favorite. So then I'm thinking about it in my life with, like, my nephews and stuff. And I hope they're not listening. Mm-hmm. I do favor Cooper, probably for a couple reasons. First nephew, he's my godson. He also has Down syndrome, which makes me give him a little more attention. So I'm thinking, are favorites a real thing? Do parents have favorites? Do grandparents have favorites?
2: Absolutely. Before we talk about favorites, can I say that I think it takes a special kid or kids when you have a special needs sibling,
4: mm-hmm.
2: because there's probably a lot of times where the special needs sibling, like Cooper,
4: right,
2: gets the special treatment and special attention and all that stuff. So I do, and I've noticed this with your what's your nephew?
4: Carter.
2: See, that's the thing. I don't even know Carter. I don't even know Carter's name. I got Cooper and Carter, but I noticed that he seems to like really champion his brother.
4: He does,
2: but he also stays in the background a little bit when
4: he's the best too. Sometimes he'll even be like, "Why does Cooper get to do that? Why does And we're like, "Well, Cooper's special."
2: Yeah. It's got to be tough. But with that said, I do have a favorite. And honestly, I will say this to you because I'm the baby of the family. Luke is my favorite. Like, I know it sounds weird. Yeah, and Chelsea has a favorite, and it's definitely not Joe or Luke. It's Jacob. Jacob
4: or
2: is
4: Joe.
2: Joe, we kind of wish it, Joe went through a period where he was my favorite because he was my first boy. Yeah. You know what I mean? But I think that I think I spoiled the crap out of him so much that now at a point, like, it kind of changes a little bit.
4: Yeah.
2: I think she's got a favorite. I think Shannon's definitely got a favorite.
3: Who do you think my favorite is?
2: Oh, Smith.
3: So, I mean, obviously I love both of my kids so much.
2: Yeah.
3: Lucy is literally me. She is my twin in personality and appearance too lately. But I say this to Smith all the time. He is my favorite human being in the whole entire world.
1: Bubby.
2: Yeah.
3: He is. And honestly, I was going through a really tough time in my life when I was pregnant and had him. And I feel like God gave me him for a very specific reason. Like, he is just my
2: Do you ever feel this way? Because this is kind of the Joe. I think Joe is me too. I mean, obviously he chose the same career, but in a lot of respects, his personality, looks wise, they're all their mom. Mm-hmm. But Joe is a lot like me as a person. I get frustrated with him because there's things that I see him do that are like me, and it frustrates me. Do you ever feel that way sometimes with Lucy?
3: 1,000,000% all the time. I see really, really good things, and I see things that scare me with her. Like, I don't like that she is such a perfectionist, because that has really affected me my entire life, and I don't want that for her. Yeah. It's like, I appreciate that she wants to do things 100%, but at the same time, and she is feisty like me. And so we do butt heads a lot, and we acknowledge that. Like I say, I see so much of my personality in you.
5: I feel like everything you said about Smith, like how amazing he is, all the things you said, is how I feel about curly fries. Like, if we talk about fries and favorites, curly at the top.
2: You like Arby's? Arby's curly fries? Is that your favorite?
5: Oftentimes, it's the only reason I go to Arby's.
4: Over Smiley fries?
5: What is that?
4: I've never had a Smiley
2: fries. Oh, Smiley fries are the best.
4: I've never heard of this. I'll send it in the chat.
2: There's a lot of... We used to get them at B-Dubs.
4: B-Dubs had Smiley fries. I used to get it at Overtime in Waterford. Mm-hmm. So they're like little circles, and they're faces.
2: And they were... You bite into it, and it had a ton of potato in it. It was so good.
4: Crispy.
2: God, now I'm thinking about food again. But can I tell you that I think that you got to be careful. Sometimes you don't say that you have a favorite, but you act like you have a favorite. And I think acting, about it, like Luke called me a couple of days ago, and his account, I got the notification about his account because it's attached to our accounts, and it said below $50. Mm-hmm. And I'm like, I don't want him to like go over. So I like threw money in it. Didn't say anything to his mom. And Chelsea saw it right away. Like, she's like, why'd you put $150 in Luke's account? And I said, well, just in case in an emergency. But I knew that he was going to take money and go.
5: My favorite.
2: But if that were probably Jacob, I probably would have been like, you know what? You're on your own, kid.
3: I do agree, though, that it fluctuates. Yeah. Because like Lucy's, like I said, she's about to turn 12, and she's in such a fun phase right now to hang out with. Like, I love hanging out with her and have so much fun. So it kind of like goes in waves.
5: When my sister used to get in trouble, I used to like, in the middle of her like getting in trouble, I used to be like, Mom, in this very moment, who's your favorite? I wanted to say it out loud.
2: Becky, what's up?
6: Hey, good morning, guys. First time, long time.
2: Hey, Becky on the phone.
6: This is my first time trying to get through, but this was so important to me because I have three children. I have an older daughter, a middle son, and then a younger daughter. And they all know that my son is my favorite, and they have a hard time believing that because I'm a girl, so you would think I'd be closer to my daughters. But he is 22, and he is just amazing. He has the biggest heart, so kind, and he is so easy. No drama, no attitude. It's, what do you need, Mom? And so he, by far, has always been my favorite.
2: That is interesting. As a mom with kids, the boys, I think Chelsea, because she has three boys, that's really interesting that you say that, because I think that moms are closer to the boys than they are sometimes to the the girls, especially if you look at it, because they're your kind of protectors too, you know, later in life. What's up, Hannah?
7: Hi, good morning.
2: Good morning,
7: everyone. I was just calling because my mom, she has always said to me, I love you as a child and as a person. And while your sister, you know, I FaceTime my mom every day. She lives out of the country. We talk every day, multiple times a day, super close. My mom has to text my sister and her husband to schedule monthly meetings to catch up with her because they just don't talk ever.
3: Oh,
2: that's crazy. That is nuts. My sister and I were having this conversation about friends of our family, and we were talking about how the mom of these friends loves the one daughter that lives in Dallas, but the daughter that lives here in town, she kind of treats differently. And the problem is she loves the other daughter, I think, because she's married to a guy that's got money. But also the other thing, too, is that she doesn't see her as much. And the other daughter may annoy her a little bit.
3: Sure.
2: And I said, the interesting thing, though, is when mom is sick, guess who's there? Mm-hmm. The daughter that's in town.
5: That's real.
2: You know what I mean? Who do you think is the favorite of your mom and your dad? And
3: I think my sister Jacqueline is my mom's favorite. for sure. I think I'm my dad's favorite.
2: Really?
3: Dad, am I your favorite?
2: why
3: text me.
2: But why do you think Jacqueline is?
3: Jacqueline takes really good care of my mom.
2: Okay. Why don't you take care of your mom?
5: Right.
3: Because
5: I love my dad.
3: No, I try. My mom just like gravitates to Jacqueline. Yeah. Yeah. Jacqueline's just a better caregiver. I get frustrated really easily. And Jacqueline is so patient.
2: Yeah.
3: And so, yeah.
2: Todd, what's going on?
8: Hey, buddy. First time, long time.
2: Hey, Todd.
8: Yeah, baby. Listen, you know, Mojo, I didn't even know that you had three sons. It's interesting. I was just saying that, you know, it's like, I know you had Joe and Luke, but up until this morning, I didn't even know that Jacob
2: was
8: in there.
2: That's interesting, because I don't think I don't talk about Jacob. I think I talk about Jacob a lot.
3: You do, but Jacob's also, he also chooses to be way more private.
2: He is definitely more private.
3: He wants to be more private.
2: You know what's funny about Jacob,
3: though? And
2: you
3: respect that.
2: Can I tell you something, though? Jacob's on social media and talks to listeners more than the other boys do, even more than Joe. And a lot of it is he'll talk to people on our We Don't podcast. Jacob is literally the biggest fan of that podcast that I do with Chelsea. He listens. He's like the first listen every single week and talks to his mom. And I don't know why that is. Because I don't even find it entertaining myself, but I actually think that he really loves that his mom and dad are communicating. You know that Jacob's room was right under where Chelsea and I would fight all the time.
5: So he heard everything.
2: So he heard every bit. Mm. So to him, it's kind of cool for him to see that his parents are still together.
5: And that's why he's a therapist.
2: Although he did say that we probably shouldn't
3: Honestly,
2: be.
3: Honestly, that's so interesting.
2: Yeah.
5: He wanted to fix it.
2: It is, yeah. What's up, Alicia?
9: Hi. First time caller.
2: Hey!
5: Who's on the phone?
9: Yeah. So I have two kids, a son 10 and a daughter 8. And I cannot say that either of them are my favorite. They're two very different people, children. They have two very different personalities, and I love them for two very different reasons, but the love is equal.
5: There's a jet stream of bull coming out of your mouth, my friend.
2: Exactly. You are
9: fast, buddy. Swear it.
5: Be honest.
9: Honestly, my daughter a little.
5: We got her. It didn't take long at all.
3: Twist your arm.
5: I didn't take anything.
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5: Big Zach, not balloon.
4: Zach is our executive audio producer. 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
5: Marcy.
4: Do you guys remember when Zach came in, I don't know, maybe a few months back ago, and told us about how his whole apartment flooded?
7: I remember all the time.
6: Which time?
7: Right.
8: I was going to say, and didn't your landlord not fix it for like 2 weeks?
6: Well, correct.
4: There's more to the story, Shannon. It flooded again, okay? Jesus. This is not good. But they figured it out. It's not the landlord that was the problem. What's the problem?
6: Should I just start with the story? Should I just tell you who it is?
4: No, tell the story.
6: Okay.
4: Tell
6: a story. So come home from a concert on Friday, and it's probably midnight. Open up the door. Leakage everywhere in my bathroom.
8: Please don't use that word.
6: Oh, my bad. My bad. Just okay. Water flowing. Yeah. Water flowing.
8: What?
6: Called the cops. The cops are like, I can't do anything for you.
4: Why do you call the cops? Explain the cop thing.
6: Well, I thought it's a
5: wet bandits.
6: No, I thought it's like
5: a, of course. It's
6: a wet bandits, exactly. I thought it was like a broken pipe. So I would have
9: you call the cops for that?
6: Well, the fire department. They can shut off the whole water of building.
8: Fair.
6: They were like, I can't do anything for you. We could bring out the fire department, but I was like, nah, I'll figure it out myself. Went up to the second floor, banging on the door.
5: I'll figure it
6: no
5: out.
6: One was home, but you can hear water leaking. Mm. So I was like, oh, that's not good.
8: Wait, you could hear water running in inside of somebody's apartment? Yeah,
6: through the outdoor, like outside the door, you hear it. I'm like,
8: okay,
6: that's
8: so you
6: not
8: know
6: good.
8: They're having an issue too.
6: Yeah, so I go up to the third floor, start banging on the door. No one's there. Probably wait like 2 minutes, banging it again. I start kicking it. There's a huge dent in the door now. Someone woke up and she was like, who is it? I'm like, you left your water on. And she's like, oh, I see that. Well, I'm naked right now and I can't come to the door. And I was like, get your life together.
8: Wait a second. How did you know that she had her water on?
6: Yeah,
8: I could
6: so
8: hear
6: then,
8: it.
6: Oh,
9: and why is she naked?
6: I knew she had her water on because of a previous tenant told me that she gets messed up and she falls asleep.
4: Oh, often. No.
5: Like
4: while she's taking a shower?
5: Like yes. She get high?
6: Yes.
4: Oh, my God.
6: And I think she's like doing dishes or something because there's just water everywhere.
5: Leakage.
6: Please. So then I went back downstairs. As soon as I woke her up, water just stopped happening. And I was like, okay.
4: Oh, my God.
8: Wait a minute.
9: So, is her whole place flooded? Like, what?
6: I didn't go in.
8: Probably doesn't affect her place. It affects everybody underneath her.
9: Yeah.
4: All right. Mm. I got to ask this question because when Zach was telling me this story, I said to him, I go, this is craziness. And then I realized, I bet you we got listeners that do this. Are there any listeners that have fallen asleep in the bathtub or the water running and woke up to leakage?
6: Leakage everywhere.
8: Guys.
4: Moist.
5: That's crazy.
8: Moist is fine.
5: Oh, it
8: leakage.
5: Is.
9: When I'm drunk, I do
8: juices.
9: Like to take a shower or a bath. Sometimes I lay down in there for a couple
8: that
9: hours.
8: That is so dangerous.
9: I know.
8: You know who used to fall asleep in the shower all the time on the floor of the shower is Ashley Nix from The Joe Show.
4: Did she really?
8: And I had to tell her, do not do that.
9: But it's a shower.
8: I know, but you don't know if you're going to wake up. Yes. You could fall asleep on the drain.
9: Oh.
8: And then the water rises around you and you're gone.
9: I don't.
6: This sound is giving me PTSD. I don't
4: PTSD?
5: Said,
4: yeah.
5: I'm naked.
6: I'm naked. What's your problem? I'm like.
9: So what's the resolve?
6: So they're doing an investigation, checking in. We have cameras, so they want to see that my story is actually legit, that I went upstairs and all of that.
4: Yeah.
9: Oh.
6: And
4: she should pay for your damages.
6: Everything. Oh, dude, I don't have any towels anymore. Mm. My rug is messed up. That's in my bathroom.
4: That's horrible.
6: It's, dude, it's terrible.
4: This might be the reason why you got to get a top floor apartment. Like, I don't want to be on the bottom of any
8: Zach, you got to get out
4: balls.
8: Of that. That place is just a hellhole.
4: What's going on, Courtney? How you doing?
10: Hi, good morning. How are you?
4: Doing okay, Courtney. Have you ever fallen asleep with the water running?
10: Yes, on vacation in Florida.
4: Oh, no.
10: Actually, last September.
9: And what happened?
10: We were, just drunk at the beach all day. I go back to the room to take a bath and fell asleep. I woke up to someone banging on the door that worked at the hotel, and I told him I was in bed and just woke up, and it must have came from the floor above us.
4: Oh, God.
6: You liar.
4: Aren't they going to figure it out after they do?

0: do an investigation with the floor above you?
1: They didn't do anything, so.
0: They didn't charge it at all for any of the damage or anything? Wow.
2: You lucky.
0: It's interesting that you say that about being in a hotel. I overflew a, or flowed a toilet in, at a hotel in Chicago.
3: Big dumb.
0: And I was like crazy freaking out. I had called downstairs to the front desk.
3: Oh, no.
0: And they had to come up. I used too many wipes, I think. But long story short, the guy goes, well, let me check with the room down below you. I'm like going, oh, please. But it wasn't that it kept running for a while. Like, I was literally putting towels down on the ground. But at a hotel, it's way better than in an apartment like Zach's where this is happening. I just can't believe that this woman just falls asleep.
3: She get high. She on a heroin.
0: Wait, you really think that's the case? Or she's just narcoleptic or something?
4: No, I really think it's probably drugs.
0: Jennifer, what's going on? Hi.
5: Hi, how you doing?
0: Good, Jennifer. You ever fall asleep in the tub?
5: I actually fell asleep with the shower on. I came home from the bar, apparently got in the shower with my clothes on, out, left the shower on full blast. My mother woke up screaming at me, and granted, I was like 25. And I blamed it on a friend that was downstairs that was never in the house to begin with. So, but left it full blast.
0: Hey, Jennifer, when you do the story to us and say, apparently I fell asleep. No, you fell asleep. Like, it's not apparently. I know that you were drunk.
6: Fell asleep.
0: I know at the time that you had no idea what you were doing, but now you know what you did. So,
3: with our clothes on.
4: Jennifer, what was your drink of choice?
0: Heroin. What's going on, Andrew? How you doing?
7: I'm doing good. How are you guys? First time calling.
0: Hey! Hey!
7: So I'm a plumber in Grand Rapids, Michigan, and they tell you horror stories about people falling asleep in the shower or tub. There's code requirements where all shower handles have to be single handle now, where it kind of mixes the temperatures in the faucet.
0: Okay. Mm.
7: And that reason, I went into a home where this happened. An elderly woman had fallen asleep in the shower, and she had a two-handle faucet, and the cold side stopped working after she had fallen asleep. And so she woke up with like second and third degree burns.
0: Oh my God. That's a crazy story. That's a wild thought that they have to have that now because of that. That's amazing.
3: Oh, lady.
0: Wow. Hey, Andrew, I know you can't fix the plumbing issue that Zach has. Only the person that falls asleep in the tub can do. But quick question for you. When that thing leaks like that and he's got that much leakage, you got to have black mold or something in that place, right? I mean, he can get out of his lease,
7: I would
0: think.
7: Black mold does grow quickly. Normally within a week. A lot of people think it takes longer, but it can cultivate pretty quickly.
0: Yeah.
7: Definitely would suggest like a remediation, you know, water cleanup
6: which
7: company.
6: You don't care about that.
7: There's companies that specialize in that.
0: You should actually, though, tell them you want somebody coming in there, like a professional company.
3: You can request that.
0: Yeah. James, what's up?
8: Hi, yeah. So I was actually the reason that my neighbors downstairs got water.
0: What'd
6: you
0: do? You know what he is, Kevin?
3: A heroin fiend.
0: No.
3: Oh, my gosh!
0: He's the wet bandit.
3: You wet bandit, you?
8: No, I was the upstairs person, and I didn't know that my toilet had overflowed. I went out into my apartment and just started blasting music and cleaning. And next thing I know, I got people pounding on my door that they have water flooding into their place downstairs.
0: How bad do you feel when that happens?
8: Oh, I felt horrible. I had no idea there was a hole in my floor behind the toilet.
0: Yeah.
6: Ew.
0: Wow. That's man.
6: Doo-doo water.
0: It's crazy. Zach's neighbor just pretty much goes, get out of here.
4: Pretty much, yeah.
0: Funeral home Tom's got a scary thought for us. What's that, Tom?
9: Well, it's like the grossest thing in the world, you guys. Like, we've had people die before in the bathtub, and they've been there for like a week.
0: Oh, my God.
9: You know what that's like? You know what that's like to try to remove somebody? But like, let's say you soak something like food or something in your sink for a week.
6: Ew.
9: What would happen to it? It's just so gross, you guys.
0: Oh, my God. You've had to pick up dead people in the bathtub. That's awful. Ugh. For a week.
9: Well, here's what I said. Usually I turn the service off for that one. It's even worse when somebody dies upstairs, like in the attic space area, like they have those upstairs lofts, and it's like 90 degrees in there.
0: Oh, my God. Tom.
6: TMI, bringing the heat.
0: Hold on. Sarah wants to give Zach some advice. What's that, Zach?
3: Wait till you see Sarah? The dead person in the alley.
2: Hell, Tom. What's next?
3: You ever seen someone in a car? With the windows rolled up? Gosh.
2: Like, whoa, Tom. Slow down,
0: Sarah. Sarah, are you still there? Hi, Sarah.
10: Hey, good morning, guys. I just wanted to let, I'm a property manager down in Toledo, and I wanted to let Zach know he's got two different civil suits, one against the third floor tenant for damage. So hopefully I kept all, you kept all of your receipts and itemized the cost that she is bothering you with. And then a second civil suit against the property management company because they are not upholding their end of the lease obligation for peace and quiet enjoyment because they are continuously allowing the third floor resident to cause those sort of damages. What, this is the third time now?
0: Yeah.
10: So they should absolutely let you out of your lease, and you should be reimbursed.
6: Loyal.
11: Wow.
0: Great. I heard number. Great call. Thank you for that. Thank you so much.
11: Yeah, give Lydia your number, just so you have that verbiage again.
4: Yeah, for sure.
0: Yeah.
3: But Sarah, did you hear about the lady in the basement?
0: We got a chance for you to win Morgan Wallen tickets right now. Text the word Wallen, W-A-L-L-E-N, to 95500, and you could be going to the big house in July. Morgan Wallen tickets. Text Wallen to 95500. 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
14: 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Ooh.

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1: Mojo in the morning.
2: All right, it's Mojo in the morning show. It's funny, you're going to bring this up as a topic, and I don't know, did you see there's a big news story about Facebook Marketplace today?
3: No.
0: What is it?
2: You want me to tell you the story first or after you tell your story?
3: No, tell me the story
4: Who
3: first.
4: Who wrote the story?
2: This is
4: Officer Lubricant again.
2: No.
3: God.
2: That was one time and one time
3: that
2: only.
3: That was so funny, though. It's epic. It's never being forgotten. Never forget.
2: This is the headline. Marine veteran fatally shot in Facebook Marketplace robbery.
0: Oh, my God.
2: All right.
5: We have a shot fired with a confirmed victim.
6: It's the police call to a crime scene, leaving a Marine veteran dead and four teenagers in police custody. Police say 42-year-old Michael Ryan Burke was gunned down in Columbia, Missouri late Sunday in what they're calling an online sale turned robbery.
5: There is one confirmed patient unknown where the suspect is.
6: Investigators say Burke listed his phone for sale on Facebook Marketplace, but the potential buyers arrived armed, stealing his phone before opening fire. According to a longtime friend, even fatally wounded, Burke still called 911.
7: He did not want these people to just get away with this, literally get away with murder.
6: Followed by a final call to his family.
7: Unfortunately, they didn't pick up. And so they decided it's just to text them. And he just said, I am dying and I love you.
6: Authorities later arresting three 18-year-olds and a juvenile suspect on murder and robbery charges. It's not the first Facebook Marketplace deal to turn violent. An off-duty NYPD officer was shot trying to buy a car in 2023. And another reported deal turned deadly in Texas. Tonight, Burke remembered as a beloved friend, dedicated to serving others.
2: And crazy?
3: Wow, yeah.
2: Dying over $600.
3: A phone. Yeah, that's super sad.
2: What's your Facebook Marketplace story?
3: So I do love looking at Facebook Marketplace. Well, it does have to do with dying. I love Facebook Marketplace. And so yesterday I was on there and I saw the strangest thing for sale that I think I've ever seen. And it's still up there this morning. I just checked it. Two Whitechapel Cemetery plots in the Garden of Togetherness can be yours for $2,000.
2: Ooh,
0: kind of sounds nice.
3: The seller paid $1,900 in 1987.
4: Steal.
3: Two compartments in section 156.
4: How much is it going for?
3: $2,000.
4: Oh, two.
2: Wait, so they just wanted to recoup the money. Yeah. They're not going to try to make anything on it?
3: Yeah.
2: What would that cost nowadays?
4: What's funeral home time?
3: I have no idea, but I'm like, it's just so weird. And then it has all these pictures of the plots on there.
2: They'll sell them. Weird. That's a weird. We should ask what's the weirdest thing that somebody's ever bought on Facebook Marketplace.
3: Yeah.
2: For that reason, because I didn't realize you could buy like a cemetery plot on Facebook Marketplace.
3: You can buy and sell almost anything on there.
2: Man.
3: But that's definitely the weirdest thing I've seen since I've been perusing Facebook Marketplace.
2: After I just played that story of the guy dying over the phone, what happens if you show up at the plot to go look at it and they bury you in it? They throw you in the place.
3: That would be a Dateline.
4: ChatGPT quick summary, typical price, two companion plots could range from $3,000 to a little over $10,000.
3: So you are getting a deal.
4: Yeah.
3: You're getting a steal.
0: The Garden of Togetherness.
3: If you're type A, plan ahead type of person.
2: Oh, my
3: God. Whitechapel's fancy.
2: Shannon, what's the craziest thing you've ever sold on Facebook Marketplace? Because
3: you've ever sold?
2: Yeah, or bought.
3: You
2: buy any stuff?
3: I don't know. I'm trying to think.
4: You buy a lot of stuff on there, though?
3: So I don't really use Marketplace. Mm-hmm. I belong to, like, different Facebook groups that are, like, my like, town or my neighborhood or, you know, for, like, moms of tween girls in the neighborhood, like, stuff like that. I don't think, like, you think it's weird I buy shoes that are used. I don't really buy weird things. That might be the quote-unquote weirdest thing.
4: Oh, my God. Underwear?
0: Yeah, not used. But I still think that's weird. Like, I don't know, they got the wrong size or something.
2: Are you sniffing them to make sure that they're not used?
0: I'm not buying them, period.
2: Marcella, what's happening? It's Mojo in the Morning.
8: Good morning, y'all.
4: What up?
8: Now, I saw, not last year, but 2 years ago, a lady's headstone was for sale. Her name was Gertrude. Her grandson was selling it.
2: What? Why was he selling his...
3: He needed the money.
4: That screams myth. What? Yeah.
8: I don't know why he was selling it, but I wanted to ask why, but I just was like, you know what? It's probably some family drama, and I don't want to know.
4: He owns drugs.
2: Poor Gertrude lost her headstone because the bastard needed more meth.
3: Maybe she got a prettier one.
8: And Kevin, I have a question for you.
4: What's that?
8: How big is the Knicks and Pistons game going to be on the
4: stage? Oh, my God.
0: I thought she was going to ask something else.
4: That's the game you want to go to. Last time they were here, we beat them by 30. You should go.
2: Why? Are you saying that? Because are you going to buy tickets? Do you have tickets already?
8: No, I'm going to get tickets unless Kevin got a spare in his pocket right now.
4: No, I gave him to Gertrude.
2: Well, what's the most that people are paying for just like a pair of average seats?
4: I have no idea.
2: Has all the Pistons games been really expensive?
4: They're starting to get there, yeah. I mean, you can still get a few pair of decent, but you're going to be upstairs.
2: What's going on, Brian?
9: How are you guys today?
2: Fantastic. What's going on, Brian?
9: Oh, so I purchased some illicit drugs off of Facebook Marketplace.
2: What kind of drugs are we talking about, Brian?
0: That's something you don't.
9: I was in Denver, Colorado, and I wanted to experience a journey to a different dimension. So I purchased some mushrooms, which I found a legal loophole in the state of Colorado at the time, and it was completely legal because I actually bought a package of stickers that just came with the mushrooms, but it was a good time, but it was really weird to, like, the whole, you know, parking lot transaction after messaging a guy on Facebook to get drugs. It was odd, but
2: my buddy Johnny Dare did the same thing in Atlanta, where he bought weed, a big old bushel of weed for Norm, our old agent, and we had to go to the mall parking lot to go get it. And I told Johnny, I go, I'm telling you, we're going to pull in the parking lot, and this is going to be either a drug bust, or we're going to be in the middle of a gang shooting. Like, I thought, this is myself. And he goes, think of the topics you'll have Monday.
4: You're like, who's driving?
2: Yeah, I don't know, man. I'm telling you, after hearing the guy dying over a phone, I'm not going to get illicit drugs. Colin bought a casket off of Facebook Marketplace. Is that right?
0: Come on.
10: Yes, that is right. I bought a casket from a funeral home.
2: Oh, my God.
0: For what?
3: Yeah, was it for like a haunted house or for usage?
10: It was for a haunted house. We were using it for the haunted house. It's still there. Mm. And they actually told me they've done a few viewings in that one as well.
2: Mm.
3: In the haunted
2: That's amazing.
3: House. In the haunted house.
4: Real bodies have been.
10: No, they did the viewings with that casket.
2: Wow. Oh,
4: real feel.
2: Look at that. Was it for was her name Gertrude?
3: Poor Gertie.
2: What's going on, Brittany?
11: Hey, good morning, Mojo.
2: Morning. What's happening?
11: So actually, this was like over like the Halloween time. Oh, no, I'm sorry, Christmas time, because they did the Haunted Christmas at Ranton Manor. And I went to go pick up something on my way to going to the haunted house. And there's mannequins in the driveway. And I got so scared. And when I went up to go get the item, there was a mannequin looking at me out from the window. So listen to this crazy story, though. After I left that house and went to Ranton Manor, the lady that works there said that she went there for a DoorDash, and it scared her, too. And this is a house in Clarkston, and it's a very scary house.
2: Oh, geez. Wow.
11: Yeah, I was creeped out. I thought it was real people looking at me. It was crazy.
2: Yeah, that... By the way, that what were you going to do with the mannequins? What were your plans?
11: I don't know. If it moved, I probably would have just ran.
2: I know, but I'm saying
3: I think she was buying something different. The house just had mannequins.
2: Oh, it had mannequins. Oh, I thought you were buying the mannequins.
11: I
2: know people that have mannequins and then they have their clothing in their like home on mannequins because they want to keep it instead of on a hanger.
4: That's crazy.
2: I mean, that's like weird behavior.
0: That is
4: very weird.
2: It's like strange.
0: Guys with long hair.
2: Yeah. What's up, Heather? How you doing?
12: Good. How about you guys?
2: Good. We're talking about the strangest thing you saw for sale or bought on Facebook Marketplace.
12: No, I did not buy it, but I saw a prosthetic leg for about $200.
2: Ooh,
0: Sounds like a steal.
2: What would you do with that? Like, what would somebody want? Because aren't they fitted for you?
12: Mm-hmm. That's what I figured too. I've worked in medical, and you got to go get fitted for those things. You don't just pop it on your missing limb, unfortunately.
2: Yeah. I know.
12: So,
2: isn't that wild?
12: Maybe for like Ranton Manor or something, like the last phone call. Maybe put it there.
2: Yeah, I know. By the way, I do not want to go pick that up in a not a very well-lit place, because they do not want to die over somebody's prosthetic leg. You know what I mean?
13: Right. Like,
2: it's funny. There are certain things you'll die over. A year or two old MacBook, maybe even the cell phone. Mm-hmm. But I'm not dying over something stupid like that.
4: What if you need delay?
2: Well, then that is your year or two old MacBook. That's what you need. I got a feeling that Shannon does this on the weekends as this is her little side hustles that she has.
3: I sell a lot of stuff on Facebook, yeah. But not really.
2: Do listeners ever say, oh my God, I noticed, do people ever recognize?
3: People that live in my area, yeah, will be like, oh my God, I, didn't know that it was you.
4: Do you have a name for Shannon's Closet or
3: No.
2: What happens if the item that you sell them breaks and now they have a bad taste in their mouth?
3: It's really just kids' clothes.
2: It is?
3: Yeah.
2: Okay. Because I do not want to have the story come up on Reddit that Shannon was selling counterfeit something or another's or something.
14: Facebook.
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23: Mojo in the Morning.
2: Mojo in the Morning with the economy the way that it is. Everybody needs a side hustle, and Kevin is putting together the side hustle of side hustles.
0: Oh gosh, what is it?
4: Well, I mean, we've talked about this form of income several times, and every time we talk to these creators and entrepreneurs, it seems like a very lucrative endeavor.
0: I know exactly where this is going.
4: And I have started an OnlyFans. And I am not showing private areas, although they are private to some, unless I got sandals, and it will only feature my big black ankles.
0: BBA.
4: My BBAs.
3: Okay.
4: And my ankles have been a form of conversation, and it seems as though people in this world like feet. And I don't know many people who have ankles as massive as mine are that protrude out the side of my shoes.
3: There's a medical
0: issue. Who's talking about your ankles?
4: Well, the first time somebody talked about my ankles was when I was younger. And I remember I came outside and the dude was like, damn. It was I was 10 years old. He was like, damn, your ankle's swollen? Did you sprain an ankle? I was like, no, it's just how I am. And then Shannon, most recently, she was the main culprit.
3: I have never seen anything like this. They're not even cankles.
0: They're just thick?
3: They are.
4: What?
0: Whip them out.
3: No, take off your whole sock and shoe.
4: I ain't about to do all of that. We a little extra.
3: And you have the flattest feet ever.
0: Well,
3: you
0: got to pay.
2: Make them pay.
4: My foot is extremely flat.
3: Yeah, it is. I've never seen anything like that either.
0: The other one looks like that too?
4: The other one isn't as
3: flat. Hold it up for the camera. And by the way, if you think he's joking, he's not. There's something wrong with your feet.
0: I mean, I'm in support.
4: So I want to get paid for these.
3: What's the page? Big Black Ankles?
4: Big Black Ankles. So we're at the final stages where I have to do a ID verification. So you got to link your social media. So I'm linking my Twitter to it. And then they want me to take a picture of my ID up to my face so they can make sure I am who I am. And then we'll be live.
2: Are you going to just show pictures of your ankles, or will there be live cam on there too?
4: Well, it depends what the people want. I'm a pleaser. So I think we'll start with pictures.
2: Yeah.
4: And then we'll always take requests. So if somebody wants me to put my foot in a shoe, wearing some mace.
3: There's a girl that she writes guys' toes on each of her toes, or guys' names on each of her toes.
2: Oh.
3: And on OnlyFans.
2: That's like Cameo for your toes.
3: She just writes their name on each of her toes, and she gets paid so much money.
0: There's a girl Lydia just showed me from John Jay and Rich.
3: Oh, Kyle.
0: Yeah, she posts her toes just shaking them around, and she has 250,000 followers.
2: What?
0: I swear.
4: Send the link. Maybe we can collab.
2: Yeah. Hey, Kevin.
0: She can rub her toes.
2: This could be are there any listeners that do toes or feet or any specific body part? What kind of money are you making? You can tell Kevin right now.
4: I'm very serious about this.
2: Well, I think it's okay as long as your mom doesn't find out about
4: it. I don't care.
2: Or grandmama.
0: Ankle.
2: Grandmother is not going to be happy about you putting the big black ankles on.
4: I think grandma will be fine. She listening
2: you
4: right
2: think
4: now.
2: So?
4: She ain't going to care.
2: What about Josiah going to school and some kid comes up and says, my mom loves dad's ankles.
4: I remember I took Joe to the Post Malone concert and he was bored out of his mind until he did Sunflower. So I gave him my phone like any responsible kid would. And Josiah's scrolling through, and he lifts up my phone. He's on the app. He's like, "Dad, what's Feet Finder?" And I was trying to start a Feet Finder. But,
2: you know, oh, my God.
4: Never got around to it.
2: Hold on. 90-day Dana is on with us right now. Dana, what do you think? You think Kevin can make some money off of this?
13: You know, I think that you Kevin could make money at anything that he wants to do. Kevin's a man.
4: Very true. Guy.
2: Yeah.
13: I have something here that, you know, I'm a little twisted, but, like, I love girls' ankles. My wife has got the most beautiful ankles in the world.
4: What makes the ankle beautiful?
13: Well, it's like it's the perfect shape. It protrudes out a little bit. And I was always told, now I was told this by a friend of mine's mom, that a woman's ankle represents her La
0: Pouchette.
13: And so, Kevin, you got big ankles, brother. You got
2: that's interesting. By the way, did your wife ever get mad at you calling out other women's ankles?
13: No, she knows I love ankles.
2: Okay, so she's okay with it. That's an interesting part of a woman's body to like. Like, you know, usually they're guys that are boob guys, butt guys. Ankle, would you be okay if your husband, Wes, was looking at other girls' ankles, or would you be?
0: Other girls?
3: Sure.
2: Yeah, you'd be okay with that?
3: Have at it.
2: Hold on. Kev's cousin, Brandy, is on the phone with us right now.
14: Hey, good morning.
4: What's up, Brand?
14: I just want to tell y'all, he was born with those ankles.
4: I done had him my whole life.
14: His big cousin. We've been teasing him about those ankles since he was little.
3: See, has a doctor ever said anything to you about him for real?
4: Like, well, not prompted, but I think when I was younger, my mom had asked the doctor about it because my feet were so flat, and it was like, we could fix it, but we would have to, like, break his ankle in order to, like, ankle reset it or something like that. I was like, hell no. Nah.
2: Is it like a club foot or what is it?
4: It could be used as a club. My dad used to be like, man, you would be a dog-ass swimmer. He was like, man, we should have put you in swimming and paddles. He used to say that all the time.
2: Lauren, what's up?
4: Love you, Brian.
15: Hey, how are you?
2: Good.
15: So, Kev, you got to let us know how this goes, because I've had these cankles my entire life, and I need to know if I need an OnlyFans for that, too.
4: Listen, I say don't wait for me. Start one. What's your name again?
2: Lauren.
15: Lauren.
4: Cankles by Lauren.
15: For real. Everyone's like, oh, you got those good German ankles. I'm like, well, the only
2: German ankles.
0: That's a thing.
3: I'm telling you, people will pay for the just craziest things. Make some money. No,
2: you should not tell her to do this.
4: Why not?
2: You should have people guest star on your page and make money off of them, and then they got to pay you.
0: Oh, like unique. Yeah.
4: We'll stay
0: body
4: in touch,
0: features.
4: Lauren. We'll buy you some clogs.
2: With special guest listeners.
4: The Dutch.
3: Want to make an OnlyFans for my bendy thumbs.
2: Oh my God.
0: Same.
4: Let's all make one.
3: Shannon. Oh, you have them too. Yeah.
2: Wow.
3: I've never met another girl who has them.
0: I'm very double jointed.
4: Work. Do a thumb work.
2: You guys.
0: We would never touch each other.
3: Oh my God. What if
0: so
3: we made $1 million doing the work?
4: Ooh, slow.
3: Ooh, we'll touch thumbs.
4: Ooh.
2: What's up, Ashley? You there?
18: Yep, I'm here.
2: Ashley sold her feet.
4: Talk to me.
2: What happened?
18: So I was on Craigslist when Craigslist still, you know, had the personal pages and stuff. And I ran across this guy that was interested in some stomping, I believe he called it. And so he would pay for my pedicures and the color that he liked. And then I would go and meet him, and I would shove my heels into his chest, kick him in the face, things like that, shove my toes, and, like, just brutalize him with my feet.
0: Kick him in the face?
18: And I don't know if I can say this on the air, but, like, he would totally, like, finish completely with
2: no touch at all. Yeah.
18: And in 15 minutes, I walk out making $200, and I did it quite a few times.
2: Wait a second.
3: Where would you meet him, though?
2: To do this in person, though. That's awful.
18: Yeah. Well, my husband would go with me, and he'd wait for me in the car, and they got each other and everything. You said they knew each other? He was like, he's a heart doctor. Like, he was a good guy. Like,
2: You're kidding me. You had a heart doctor.
3: What if it's your heart doctor?
2: Oh, my God. That would be crazy. Yeah. And the guy would have you show up. And where would you guys go for this? His house? Where would you go?
18: I would meet him at his house. I would go to his house.
2: Oh, my God.
4: And your husband would drop you off and sit in the car.
2: How long would he wait for you while you were doing all your foot stuff with him?
3: 15 minutes.
18: The longest I ever took was 15 minutes.
0: That's her security.
3: Was this guy married?
18: No, he was not. And if I brought a guest with me, I made an extra $75, and then she would get paid $100.
4: What would she have to do? The same thing you did, or just be
18: same
4: there?
18: Thing? Just stomp on him, stand on him, dig your heels into him.
0: Why'd you stop?
3: God. Yep. That is.
18: I actually stopped because my life is too busy for that right now. I have two toddlers, one that's autistic, so stopped and went to selling used fannies. And
2: she's selling used
18: panties.
2: Oh my god!
18: Yeah, so I'll tell you a secret. They're not even used. I buy them brand new, and I take a fake picture on my knee, and I send it to them, and then they come and get it for $200.
4: This world is easy.
2: Where are you from, Ashley? If you don't mind me asking, I always wonder who are the people that do stuff like this and where they live.
18: Novi, Michigan.
2: Oh my god! She's living in a nice community.
3: How much money do you make a month selling used panties?
18: In a week, I've made $1,500.
2: Oh, my God.
4: Shannon, you better get ready. Mm-mm.
3: Although I do change.
18: Most of them are to the same guy. He's just really obsessed with it.
2: Bendy thumbs. I use panties. You can figure it out. It's crazy.
22: Happy Independence Day.
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22: Mojo in the morning.
23: All right, it's Mojo in the morning. So... You know how you have to, like, be really careful if you have pictures in your phone and some pictures are not necessarily meant for others to see?
24: Yeah.
23: If you ever have, like, Chelsea has this frame thing that's really cute that her friend got, and it's a frame that shows her pictures that are in her phone that she can rotate.
24: Yeah, like a skylight.
23: And she has like all these pictures. Is that? Was that the name of the brand?
24: Right. That's what I bought my dad, Skylight. Yeah.
23: Okay. So she's got this thing, which, by the way, I do have a, I'm going to divert from my topic for 1 second. I'm not on a lot of those pictures. I just want Chelsea to know that. It's all her and the kids.
24: You know,
23: and
24: you can send them from your phone to that thing.
23: But I don't think I have her password. How do I do it?
24: It's just an email. Well, at least Skylight, it's just an email address that you send the pictures to, and it automatically uploads it to the thing.
23: No, so I don't know how hers is. Hers comes off of her phone thing, like an app on her phone.
24: Okay.
23: So I'm diverting the topic this one because I feel lonely that I'm not on a lot of these pictures. I get excited. I'm like, look, that's me. Like, I get really excited when I see them come up. But, okay, so we're hanging out with a group of us guys, and we're just kind of like having drinks and kind of all talking and getting together, just, you know, kind of, as the Jews say, kibitzing. You know what I mean? My Jewish friends go, well, we're kibitzing with each other. I don't even know what that means, but it sounds like it's something fun. Like we're all having conversation. And my buddy's got his speaker system on with the music playing. And I found out what it was because I asked him. It's through Sonos. It's a Sonos system. And we're listening to music and music is playing. And there's, you know, a song from like The Weeknd. And then there's a song from, I don't even know. Morgan Wallen playing, and then all of a sudden the thing stops for a second and you hear no music for 1 second, and nobody notices this but me because I'm the professional that's the radio person. Like, I notice like what's going on. I'm like, oh, I wonder what's going on. Maybe he's too cheap to actually have free music on here and he's gonna have a commercial pop on.
24: Yeah.
23: Then just then a voice comes on that is my friend's wife. You stupid son of a bitch, bastard, a-hole, like starts going. And it was a voicemail message that she had left him on their phone. And he saved the message. And when he saved it, it went to his Apple iTunes or music or whatever the heck it is.
24: Yeah.
23: And it saved the message and it started playing. And he's like, oh, my God. He grabs his phone to kind of stop his Sonos from playing. It was rotating in
24: part of a playlist or something.
23: It was part of his playlist. It was playing with the music that was playing. And then it goes right back into another song. You know what I mean?
24: Dua Lipa. Why did he save it?
23: Because he was so pissed off that she said all this stuff to him that he wanted to keep it saved. Which is funny. Are there any listeners that save voicemail messages? And if so, do you have a voicemail message that you save? Because we then had this conversation, and the conversation was, do any of you guys save messages? He explained to us what the story was. He saved it because he knew that this was going to come up in a conversation, or he was going to bring it up in a fight.
24: Yeah.
23: That she, she called him all these things. But they got into a fight, and the argument was over something that he didn't do. Uh-huh. And so she called and left him a message and just berated him in the message.
24: Like, I'm never going to let you live this down.
23: Oh, he was so pissed off at her. Oh, my God, for the fact that she was calling him all these things. But now he's got the ammo, and the ammo came back to bite him in the ass because now all of his friends.
24: Yeah.
23: When I left his house, I'm like, See you later, you stupid son of a bitch.
24: So I save voicemails, but I save sentimental ones.
23: Yeah.
24: You know, when someone leaves me something that I'm like, oh, I want to keep. But I'm trying to think now, has anybody ever sent you an audio message in your text and you save it? Like Smith sends me really funny messages from his Apple Watch and I always hit keep. Yeah. Where do those save?
23: So I think it saves into your...
24: Where do I find those?
23: If you have an iPhone, I think it saves in your music, your Apple iTunes under your save stuff.
24: Yeah, I guess I better figure that out.
23: But this is...
24: I would be so embarrassed.
23: So be careful of this, because if you ever are careful of your pictures, your naughties showing up on these things, be careful, because your voicemails could show up and you could have those on there. But I wanted to ask this question. What is the voicemails that you have saved? Because you bring up a really good point. I have a ton of voicemails saved. Yes. And a lot of my voicemails that are saved are honestly for no reason at all. Like, I don't even know why I have some of these voicemails. But some of these are actually legit. Like, they're legit voicemails that I have saved in here. Like, I played this one before for you guys. But this is, you ever hear my dad's voicemail?
24: Yes. Well, I yeah.
23: Do you remember that?
24: Are you going to play it?
0: This whole moment was a success. And I am back in my chair. I'm sorry for coffee trouble. And you're leaving so early.
23: That's right.
0: I miss you.
24: Oh,
0: I love you. Bye-bye, Twitter.
23: And then he had a hard time hanging the phone up afterwards.
24: Oh, my goodness.
23: Yeah, that was my dad. That was my pops right there. It's so wild to hear his voice.
24: Yeah.
23: Oh, my God.
24: I have my dad's every year on my birthday.
23: Yeah. But
24: he knows I purposely will, the first time he calls me on my birthday, I bump him because he leaves me a birthday message.
23: Yeah.
24: And it's so special to me.
23: Do you ever hear, do you ever know that I save these messages too? Ready?
24: Yeah.
23: Hold on a second.
1: You're so blessed.
24: I was just going to play you one of those.
1: You precious little blessed baby. I, on the other hand, am in...
24: Yeah, I know. I was going to play you one that I saved of him. That's our old agent, Norm, by the way.
23: That's Norm.
24: From 2020, yeah. And I'm scared to play it because...
23: You can read.
24: Okay, let's see.
23: Norm would leave me messages. Norm was our agent that was such an unbelievable guy, but...
24: Yeah.
23: Yeah.
24: Oh, my God.
23: Yeah, so that's so funny.
24: Now I want to play this. Yeah.
23: Norm would get mad if I didn't pick up his phone calls. He would get so mad because he said that I would pick up everybody else's phone calls with it.
2: I'm returning your phone call.
24: Isn't that funny to hear his voice?
23: Yeah.
2: I don't know that I have anything else to say about that. But for sure, I didn't do it.
23: He's the best. Here's the thing. If you haven't done this already, archive these things and put them somewhere. Because if you lose your phone or you lose your account or lose your Bluetooth, you're screwed. Linda, hi. What's happening?
3: Hi. Yes, I just wanted to share that I had saved my mom's. I'm so glad I thought about it. I had saved my mom's voicemail. She had sent me 3 days before she had passed away. And then I was glad I had done that because sometime later, I shared that with my brothers and sisters, and they were like, oh, we didn't think of saving that. So I can hear her voice.
24: I love that.
23: You know what you could do? Somebody was telling me this. Somebody was telling me that you could put these voicemails, or if you have old videos of your mom and her voice, through AI, and you could actually have AI come up with conversation for you with your mom.
24: I don't know if I like that or I hate that idea.
3: Oh, I love that idea, Mojo. Thank you for that. I am going to try that because my family is very close and they took it really hard.
23: Yeah.
3: When my mom died, I had to be the strong person and just take care of everything.
24: Yeah.
3: And then after a while, then I let it time for me to sink in. And
24: I don't know if it would make me, like, I think about doing that with my grandma.
23: See,
24: I don't know if that would make me miss her more. I don't know.
23: I think it'd be amazing. Like, I would, you know, I haven't heard my mom's voice since I was 14 years old. I would love to have my mom say, hey, I love you. You know what I mean? Yeah. Like, I have her handwriting. Chelsea made her handwriting into in my dad's handwriting into a beautiful necklace where I have, it says love mom and dad. And then my mom actually did, I thought, I love this. My mom wrote a letter to all of us, and I still have this. And this is her handwriting, and she said, I hoped that I would be an example to my children. I literally have that from a letter that she wrote. And I think
24: you got to do something with that.
23: Like that right there is, to me, would be amazing. I'd like to give that to my kids because that's beautiful words.
24: Was it you who showed me like a photo of your mom that somebody made into AI and made it look like it was talking? Was that you?
23: No.
24: Or was it somebody else?
23: No, it must have been somebody else.
24: Okay.
23: That might weird me out a little bit, but I think that's wonderful that they did that.
24: Because people do that.
23: Yeah. Chelsea took a photo of my mom and had a painter paint it.
24: I love that painting.
23: It was so gorgeous. Here's my dad.
4: Tuesday, 7:04 p.m.
5: Hey, Dad. Call me if you're awake. Bye-bye.
24: He had an accent, huh?
23: He did. Oh, my dad was like
24: a real big accent.
23: He was from Cuba, so he would, you know, it was so funny because people, I would go, this is my dad. They would look at me like, that's Ricky Ricardo. That's not your dad. It's Enrique Iglesias. What's going on, Myra? What's happening?
7: Hi, good morning, guys.
24: Good morning.
23: Morning.
7: I saved the last conversation I had with my mom the same day she died. We were told to come to the hospital, and I recorded her saying she loved me.
23: Oh, so that's beautiful.
7: I still have that recording.
23: That is beautiful. Can I, by the way, change this topic for 1 second, Myra, without you being upset that I'm changing it because of you? Because it's not because of you, because we, Shannon and I, were sharing some loved ones that we love. I want to know if... Who's got, like, my buddy has this audio. You heard me say this, right? About his wife calling him a stupid, dumb son of a bitch.
24: He's keeping that right in his back pocket.
23: How many people save their angry stuff? Like, you know what I mean? Like, is there any other listeners that have recorded their fights with their spouse and save them for purposes of whatever you're saving them for? Or are there any people that have saved, like, handwritten notes or like, you know, somebody saying something negative to them?
24: I screenshot text conversations all the time.
23: Do you really?
24: Yes, I do.
23: So you save them when there's arguments with people and screenshots. And
24: yes.
23: What are you saving them for?
24: To go, remember when you actually said this and now you're doing the opposite?
23: Who are the people?
24: I am not saying.
23: Come on.
24: Nope. And it is not my sweet husband.
23: Come on. Now I'm reading.
24: No, I'm not joking. It's not him. Read between the lines.
23: I kind of know. That's funny. Like, are there listeners that do that? Do they ever save those things?
24: Because sometimes you're like, we talked about this and that's not what you said. And it is so easy for me to now go, boop, boop, boop. See right here on August 22nd, 2021. This is what you said.
23: That is, by the way, it's like the footnote at the end of books, right? It's like you...
24: Do you like my boop, boop?
23: Yeah. What's up, Vera?
24: The noise my brain makes when I'm doing it.
8: Hi. How you doing?
23: We're good. What's going on?
8: Sorry, my son's all excited. He's 5. He's in the back and he listens with me every day.
23: What's his name? I want to say hi to him. Put him on speaker real quick. Put him on.
8: His name is Salem.
23: Hey, Sam, what's happening?
24: Name. Hi, Salem.
23: Mojo and Shannon here. We want to say hi to you, buddy. How are you?
8: Hi.
23: Salem's on the phone. If Kev was here, he'd be screaming your voice out. He's off this week. What's going on?
8: Oh, my God. He was singing happy birthday to Kevin for like a month after his birthday.
23: Was he really? That's so cute.
8: It was crazy. I just wanted to say that I'm so lucky. My dad was an international radio DJ, actually.
23: Really?
8: So. Yeah, and it was called The Voice of Jordan. He's loved by many, and we were so lucky that he did that because we're...

0: Exactly.
1: I wonder if a new relationship would be upset that you have that, though. Like, I wonder if you're in a new relationship, if you're...
2: Well, I think at that point you say, I don't need this anymore.
1: Yeah.
2: You know?
0: Yeah, they probably wouldn't be too happy about that.
1: Yeah. All right, well, thank you for the call. Appreciate it, Andrea.
3: 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Happy 4th of July from Mojo in the Morning.
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1: All right, it is Mojo in the Morning. I got a topic that I want to bring up, and I want to ask listeners just to weigh in on this. And if you have a question to add to this once you hear me get going, feel free to call in. You have an open airways right now. And Lydia, if they text call me to 95500, that means they're on point with what we're talking about here. Here's the topic. Is it cheating?
5: Ooh.
1: All right, let's weigh in a little bit here on this one.
5: Let's talk.
1: Is it cheating if I let a gay bestie see me naked?
5: No.
2: No.
5: She's not even into you.
1: What if he's bi? No. Or she's bi?
2: I actually want to ask Wes that question. What? As I'm on a group convo right now with my two gay besties and Wes.
6: Absolutely, if they bi.
1: If they're
2: They're bi, that's not what you asked.
6: He switched it up at the end.
1: All right. Is it cheating if I have a sex dream about another girl or guy, depending
6: on... You can't control your dreams unless you pray for the dream, which sometimes I do before I go to sleep.
1: You have prayed to have a dream?
6: I'd be like, I'd be praying for certain dreams.
1: You actually will literally say, I want to have a dream about blah, blah, blah.
6: Yep.
1: Wow. That's amazing.
6: I pray for how long I want to sleep, how I want the rest to feel when I wake up.
1: That's
6: Lord,
1: amazing.
6: Lord, please turn these 4 hours, make it feel like 40.
5: Does it ever work?
6: Absolutely.
1: What about you, Shannon? What do you think on that one?
2: I don't think a dream would ever constitute cheating. No.
5: Agreed.
1: So it's your subconscious.
2: I don't know. I dream about stuff that I would never, ever want to happen.
6: Have you ever been conscious in a dream, though? Like, you had the ability to make decisions even though you knew you were in a dream? Have you ever had that happen?
1: I don't necessarily know what you're talking about.
6: So, like, say you're in a dream, but you have consciousness. Like, you're in a dream. Yeah. You realize you're dreaming.
2: I've had that happen.
6: You know that you'll wake up. Okay. So everything that's taking place in the dream isn't reality, but you're able to make decisions. Like, you're conscious in the dream. You never had that? Mm-hmm. That's lit.
1: This is the Matrix.
5: But usually it's a bad dream.
2: Exactly. Yes.
5: Yeah.
2: I'm like, this is going to be okay. You're going to wake up.
5: Yeah, you're going to wake up. Mm.
1: Is it cheating if I let a guy in front of me in line at Starbucks pay for my drink?
6: You're just a whore.
5: The sad thing is our listeners probably agree with you.
6: I mean, I don't think it's right.
1: No.
2: But is it actually
5: cheating? What about drinks at a bar, too?
2: I wouldn't call that cheating.
5: Free drinks.
6: So what's cheating?
2: Maybe not right.
6: Is flirting cheating? You're flirting with someone?
5: Yeah, for sure.
2: I say absolute yes on that.
6: So if you know that he's flirting with you by buying you a drink, how is that not cheating?
2: Well, that's what I'm saying, though.
5: Maybe I would be like, oh, that's so kind of you. I'm in a relationship, but if you really want to.
1: If the guy then says, say this happens to my wife or whatever, and if the guy says, hey, let's sit down and enjoy it together.
2: Well, absolutely.
1: Then that would scare me. Yeah. But if somebody buys it, it's basically the pay it forward, right?
2: That's how I was thinking of it when you first asked it. Yes. And that's why I was like, no, that's not cheating. You know his intention.
5: Like if he's flirting with you and then he's like, let me buy your drink.
1: Okay. How about if it's in your car where it happens in the drive-thru and then he follows you home?
2: Okay.
1: No, I'm just kidding. I'm just adding that. Is it cheating if I follow my ex on Instagram just to see what they're up to?
6: It's not cheating, but it is improper behavior, though.
2: And stop doing it because you're just making yourself crazy.
7: That's cheating.
6: And you like them a little bit still. Why is it so definitive for you, Lydia?
7: Because I've dated guys who will follow girls on Instagram while we're in a relationship. And I think that is a boundary and that's cheating.
1: Yeah. I think it's interesting, though, that sometimes you just want to see if they're doing bad. Like you want that or you're hoping that they're doing bad. Like, you know, Kevin prays for good sleep.

0: we pray for our exes to have.
1: Pray on their downfall.
0: By the way, when Kevin says it's not cheating, but it reminded me of
2: it's not illegal. It's frowned upon, like masturbating on an airplane.
1: Exactly.
0: That's what it sounded like. Okay, good. This is a good one. Is it cheating? Oh, this is bad. This is bad because this is happening.
3: Already yes.
0: Is it cheating if I talk to a coworker about problems in my relationship?
1: No.
4: No.
1: As long as you don't have your penis out.
0: But there's a lot of times where you're giving out too much information.
3: You have to be very careful because that can snowball very quickly.
0: My therapist, Dennis, thinks it's not proper.
1: Agree. Okay. It's not
3: proper. Not cheating.
0: Yeah.
3: Probably not good for your relationship, not cheating. Mm-hmm.
1: It can open the door. I think that's where it's at. Because if y'all build an emotional connection based on that, or y'all, let's go out for drinks and talk about our problems, and one thing leads to another.
0: This next one. And by the way, I want to hear some of yours, and you guys ask us your questions about is it cheating, whatever. Maybe from your personal experiences, 844 Mojo Live. I thought right away we'd get like calls of people commenting on all these ones, because I know you're in your car or you're sitting there wherever at work and you got your AirPods and you're like, no, yes, no. You know what I mean? You're answering these things. This last one is a big one. And this one is one where I sat there and thought, what will they say to this? Is it cheating if I let a person drive me home from the bar because I can't get an Uber? If you're in a relationship and you're out and you can't get an Uber and you let somebody drive you home, like somebody that's, you know, that you would trust to drive you home.
1: A stranger.
0: Or a guy that maybe you come in contact with, or a girl you come in contact with.
1: I'm going to say no.
0: Is it cheating just to let them drive you home?
1: I'm going to say no. I would have, what?
3: I'm going to agree with you, but I have a but.
1: Go ahead, let's hear
3: it. I know I don't think it's cheating. However, I would never do it, and Wes would be so upset if I did do that.
1: That would be my question. Did you try to call me first?
3: So upset. Uh-huh.
1: Like, are you reaching out to your spouse before you just let the stranger do it?
3: And in the same vein, I would be so upset if he got in the car with had some random girl, and he's intoxicated.
1: Yeah.
0: Like, it would be one of those things where if all
3: very
0: of a sudden you pulled into the driveway, got out of the car, came
3: and
0: in,
3: to
0: nothing
3: be honest
0: happened,
3: with
0: and then you had to say to your spouse.
4: Yeah.
3: Like if it looks bad. I'm questioning you.
0: Like nobody's ever going to believe that nothing didn't happen.
3: Exactly.
0: And it would be weird when you say the next morning, hey, you know, so how'd you get home? To say to them, this is how I got home?
1: Right.
0: I don't know. Let's see what Stacey has to say. Stacey, you have a question or a comment or complaint? What do you got? All right.
5: Comment. Chatting with a coworker about troubles in your marriage, that leads to cheating.
4: Leads. Keyword.
5: Yeah.
3: That's why I said it can snowball real fast.
0: It can be bad, especially if you're not telling the truth, you know what I mean? Or over-exaggerating stuff, you know what I mean? I cannot tell you how many times I have had stories be told to me of guys going, yeah, they told their spouses that I was like this horrible, horrible person. And then you find out that they're having an affair with that person. Mm. So that has happened before.
5: Absolutely. They commiserate together and it leads one thing to another. In my case, he got her knocked up.
1: Oh, no.
5: Absolutely.
0: Stacey. All these ones that we asked about, obviously that was the one that came to mind for you. Any of the other ones pinpoint for you, like the, you know, letting somebody buy you a drink at Starbucks or following your ex on Instagram that got Lydia hot?
5: No, following on social media, I think that's cheating. That also can lead to stuff. But buying a drink, buying a simple coffee, that's not a big deal. That's a nice gesture.
0: Yeah. What if you guys drink out of one straw together?
1: Ooh.
5: Absolutely not. That's gross.
0: I'm just joking.
1: That is true, though. Yeah, the social media thing is true, though.
0: Hey, Jennifer, what's up?
6: Hey, guys. Good morning.
0: Good morning.
6: Okay, so is it cheating when your partner checks a coworker of the opposite sex and deletes the messages? Mm.
3: Wait,
0: say that all over again, because your phone's a little echoey. What did it say?
6: Oh, sorry. Hold on. So is it cheating when your partner is texting a coworker of the opposite sex and deletes the messages from their phone?
3: Well, something's going on. You shouldn't be deleting any text messages.
0: That is a little shady. Mm. Did that happen in your personal life?
6: A lot shady. It was the reason why we broke up in October, because he was hiding text messages, deleting them. We were on vacation, and she was texting him, and he was deleting the messages. And he was saying like, oh, it's about work. And I said, well, if it's about work, then keep the message so I could see it.
0: Right.
6: And then he was like, well, it's just because you're crazy, and I know you're going to start an argument.
0: When they start calling you crazy is when you got to realize that there's something going on there. Good
3: Did
0: for you
3: go in and yeah. read the deleted messages then?
0: Oh, yeah. Did you know you could read the deleted messages?
6: Well, so this was his second time being caught doing this, so he learned how to delete from the recently deleted.
3: Okay. Repeat offender.
6: I found out through his phone records.
0: Oh, wow.
7: You would have went that deep? Officer Benson?
6: Yes, we're engaged. They were engaged. We've been together 5 years, so
4: you're still with him?
6: It wasn't that deep.
7: Hannah.
0: I thought you dumped him. I thought you guys broke up.
3: This is a pattern.
6: We did break up in October, but we got back together, and
0: it's
6: been rough. Like, we've been working on it, but it's been rough.
3: Yeah,
1: you deserve better, man.
6: I know.
1: For real, believe me yourself.
0: Yeah, it's crazy.
1: She need to hear it, bro.
3: It'll be tough. It'll be tough in the short term, but this is the rest of your life.
0: Where are you right now? Are you at work? It sounds like it's loud.
6: Yeah, I'm at work.
0: Go talk about this to the hottest guy in the office and just have an affair with him.
6: I work with all females.
7: You can do it with them, too.
0: Then call Kevin.
1: Yeah, send me your Instagram. We'll go out after Lent.
3: After Lent.
6: All right, I got you, bro.
1: All right, babe.
0: Wow.
1: For real. Hang on the line.
0: Haley. Haley, what's yours?
8: The cheating if your spouse hugs a coworker of the opposite sex because they won't see them for a week if they're going on vacation.
4: If that's
0: hugs them?
4: Mojo's cheated
3: with
4: everyone.
3: Yeah, I was going to say, then we've all, everybody in this room.
0: We all do that. Yeah. I'm kind of wondering what exactly is going on.
8: This happened to my friend about a year ago. She was just concerned that she basically just didn't want her man touching another female.
0: Just touching.
8: And, you know, being a coworker, you work 6 to 8 hours with them a day. So she was being a little paranoid.
1: How long was the hug?
0: Yeah.
8: How long was what?
1: The hug. Was it more of an embrace?
3: Was there rubbing of the back?
8: Yeah, it was an embrace. See, it was like
0: then there's something.
1: There might be something to it.
0: If it's lingering, if it's long and.
4: And if he's not hugging everyone else.
1: Yeah. Right? You're the only one he hugs.
8: Yeah, exactly.
0: Then there's something.
9: Give that little slut a hug.
8: Yeah.
0: Not good.
8: He called him out for it, and there was like a little fight, but he just communicated like it wasn't like that. She's just co-worker, but
1: people be lying, bro. Crazy.
0: Well,
8: the situation of like him not going to be there for a week is just a little weird for her.
0: Yeah. Just for a week. I'm going to miss you for the whole.
8: That's
0: crazy. I like that as an excuse. What do they do for a living? I want to know. Where is all this cheating going on?
8: They worked at a gym.
0: Oh.
8: And his coworker was a trainer, so she was in her sports bra line.
1: Oh, she was cold.
3: So you missed a lot of details when you first told us this story.
8: Yeah.
0: Thank you for the call, Haley.
8: Yeah, no problem.
0: Bye.
10: You know these songs?
11: Everybody get up.
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0: Mojo in the Morning. Bianca, you were hanging out with the family over the weekend. I understand that you guys all did a family movie night.
13: Yeah, that was the first one we've ever done ever in our life, which is crazy.
0: Everybody hanging out with each other and loving each other.
13: We saw the Michael movie.
1: Oh, word. Okay.
13: It was me, my mom, my dad, my brother, and Bryce.
0: Oh,
13: so
0: nice.
13: Everyone, yeah, whole family affair.
0: Did your dad get up and dance like he did at my Hall of Fame party where he was I'll never forget. I'll never be able to listen to Whitney Houston, I Want to Dance with Somebody, without thinking of Al and Katrina dancing with each other. And your dad getting low and everything like that.
13: And he's coming home with kiss marks on his neck.
3: Yeah.
0: Oh, my God.
3: Remember, we had to examine everybody's lipstick. Yeah.
0: Your dad is a dancer. Did he get up and dance at all during
13: He wasn't dancing, but he was screaming at the movie. Like, he doesn't know movie etiquette. So when the actors are saying something, my dad's like, yup, he's right. He's right.
0: Who was he yelling at? What was he yelling at?
13: It was when Joseph was like, you're either a winner or a loser. And my dad's like, yup, he's right.
0: Oh, wait a second. He's agreeing with the abusive dad, Jackson?
13: Yeah, when he brought the belt, I was like, shoot, that was me as a kid too with the belt.
0: Oh my God.
13: It wasn't that bad though, Bob.
0: Actually, the theater that we were in last night, Chelsea and I went to go see it in Novi at the Super Emax for Imagine. And that theater was packed, parents with kids and everything. Mm-hmm. And there was little kids, man, that were sitting there going, you go, Michael. Like, they're all like, it was the coolest thing ever, man.
13: My dad's the same way because he doesn't know how to be quiet in a movie. But he also hasn't been to a movie in like 10 years. He probably doesn't know etiquette.
0: Yeah.
13: But also, I don't know etiquette either.
0: Oh, okay. Now, and this is where we're going to get interesting. Bianca was called unladylike.
13: Mm-hmm.
0: For what?
13: So I was at home, and usually I'm very comfortable when I'm at my house. Bryce was over. I'm not going to change who I am when I have my man over, whatever. So I'm walking around the fridge. I'm burping. I'm farting. You know, stuff's happening. Stuff's going on. And I'm like kind of making myself burp too because like my stomach was hurting.
0: You're a little gassy?
13: So, you know, I'm like that. You know, you make yourself burp.
0: Yeah.
13: My God.
0: Wow, that was like literally. She could do it.
1: Can you make yourself burp?
3: Oh my God. Juicy burps make me want to throw up.
13: How do you guys do that?
3: Stop.
0: Shannon, that was awful.
3: Stop.
0: I can't believe you did that.
13: And my mom's sitting in the living room watching TV. She turns her head around. Bianca, you're so unladylike. How are you doing this in front of Bryce? I did not raise you this way. Mm. And Bryce is like, yeah, Miss Sherry, you're so right. I don't know why Bianca acts this way. Bryce, why is Bryce switching up on me? He loves it when we're alone.
0: Wait, Bryce loves it when you burp and fart?
13: Yeah, he doesn't mind it. He loves it.
3: Are you making that up? That he loves it? Has he told you he loves it?
13: He said he doesn't mind it.
0: He doesn't mind it.
1: Okay. He tolerates
13: it. Does he do it in front of you? No, he doesn't.
0: Because I'll be honest with you, most women, including my wife, don't ever burp and fart in front of me.
13: Oh, really?
0: I've never dated a woman that like or a girl that burped and farted like that. I think it would be a little bit of a turnoff if.
13: Oh, really? Well,
0: yeah.
13: He doesn't mind it, but he doesn't do it in front of me, which is a little weird.
1: He minds it. He just doesn't have the heart to tell you that.
13: Okay, well, shoot, he's still with me, though.
0: So your mom is trying to get him to, or get you to be...
13: polite and have
0: more
13: manners.
0: More polite and stuff.
13: And yeah. I asked his mom about it. I asked her...
0: Wait, you went to his mom and said to his mom what?
13: I said, hey, like, I fart and burp in front of Bryce sometimes. Is that an issue? She says, I'll burp, I'll fart, I'll poop, I'll do whatever I got to do in front of my man. I don't care. It's human nature.
0: Oh, my God.
1: So he was raised this way, so that's probably why he not minding
13: exactly.
1: it.
13: Exactly. So it runs in the family, I guess. That's how I know I fit right in.
0: Did your mom do this in front of your dad?
13: No. She'll like walk around naked in the house sometimes.
0: That's
3: very different.
0: Your mom walks around the house naked.
13: Yeah, like she'll have like a robe on, but like she used to get ready in her bathroom naked.
0: Well, that's where she should do it. But she's not taking a dookie with the door open, is she?
13: No. But I don't think it's an issue.
3: Bryce hasn't seen you poop, right?
13: No. We haven't gone that far. That's crazy.
0: Can I be honest with you, Bianca? You are a very beautiful, wonderful person. I love you literally like a little sister, daughter. Okay.
3: Here comes the butt.
0: Don't burp and fart. And honestly, when you do that thing in the studio where you do the female farts,
1: I love that.
0: It, to me, is the grossest thing ever.
13: Yeah, he's like that.
0: And honestly, no guy wants to hear a girl's female farts.
1: Yes, I do. That's disgusting. Where I draw the line.
9: I agree with Mojo. I had a boyfriend for like 5 years, and I would say year four, I started burping and farting in front of him, and I swear that is part of the reason why he lost interest in me.
0: Honestly, like, absolutely. And I'm glad that you said that, because I know of a guy that dumped a girl because...
9: Yeah.
3: I remember you. I always remember you talking about this, and I will not fart in front of Wes.
9: It killed the romance.
0: He said it wasn't an accidental one. It was like a pull my finger, and he was so disgusted by it. And they had been dating for a little bit, but he was just like, I just can't look at her the same way.
3: I don't even like pooping at home when he's home, because I know there's a chance he'll go up
9: and smell it.
3: And smell it.
13: I feel like if you don't do it, though, with your significant other, you guys aren't close enough. And it's not a good relationship.
0: No, I mean, like, that's a sign of closeness?
1: I think you can, like, for a one-off. But if you just walking around, just letting ass breathe.
9: That's like his bro.
0: Oh, my God.
1: Yeah.
0: Phil, what's up, Phil?
11: Yeah, I could actually burp the whole alphabet in one
3: Please
11: burp.
3: Don't. Oh, I got to
1: take us to
9: no,
1: Jay.
9: No.
11: Not very attractive. But also, first time, long time.
0: Hey, Phil, how do you feel about your girl burping and farting the alphabet in front of you?
11: You know, go ahead, let's go.
0: So you have no problem?
11: It matches my energy, let's do it.
0: You don't find it to be something that's not romantic at all, that's kind of a turnoff?
11: No, because when you're with your partner, you're supposed to share everything.
1: No, you got to draw the line.
3: But you're also supposed to keep some romance alive.
0: Yeah, I don't know. I don't think that you want to share all of everything. What's going on, Nia? How you doing?
14: I'm good. How are you?
0: Doing okay. What's happening? What do you think about Bianca being called unladylike?
14: I disagree with that. We all have to do, like, we all have to fart and boo-boo, and I just hate pretending like we don't. Like, I do that all in front of my husband. He closes the door when he goes number two, but I don't. I'm like, we all have to do it.
0: You leave the door open so everybody can smell and hear?
14: Well, it's only him and I that live here.
0: Oh, my God.
1: Y'all got some fetishes.
14: I just hate pretending like, oh, girls, we don't fart, we don't poop. Mm-hmm. Like, that's so unrealistic. I don't care if it's not romantic.
0: I'm not
3: pretending I don't. I just don't want to do it in front of him.
0: Yeah, the idea is she's pushing one out in front, and Bianca is in front of her guy. Listen, hold on. You know what I mean? What's up, Jason? How you doing?
15: Hi. I just got to say, I prefer if she's going to fart and burp in front of me, because that means she's more comfortable. I would prefer her to be more comfortable in herself and natural around me.
0: She's more comfortable or she's more disgusting? Come on.
15: It's all natural. Everybody does it. It's, you know.
0: I get it, but she's pushing it out. It's not like it slips out, you know what I mean, and she's embarrassed by it. She's literally.
15: The first time my girl did it in front of me, it was an accident, and she's been doing it ever since.
0: The thing with Bianca is she just got back from the movie. She's got popcorn farts. You don't want.
13: Well, honestly, even the bad ones, Bryce is like, oh, it smells okay.
0: What's up, Anne? How you doing?
3: Kev's face.
16: I'm doing good. How are you?
0: I'm just disgusted by Bianca. Oh, what's going on?
16: I mean, unfortunately, it's natural. I mean, my husband unfortunately looked down while I was giving birth to our kid and saw things that he probably never wants to see again, including, like, I pooped when I gave birth to our kid. You know, it's natural. And
0: by the way, poop,
16: he's got to be mad enough to take it.
0: You are giving birth to his child. That's one thing. Mm-hmm. And that happens. You're going to be whatever. And he's seeing this beautiful baby being made. This is a Saturday night after seeing a movie with her dad, Al.
13: Can I be honest? I think there's a double standard set here. I think if a guy were to do it, it's no issue. It's not a problem.
3: Oh, I disagree.
9: I would say
3: it's gross,
9: too.
13: You think that's gross, too?
3: Yeah.
13: See, I think if a guy does it, it's like natural. It's like, oh, all guys do that. But if a girl does it, oh, she's unladylike. She shouldn't be doing that.
1: No, I mean, I get what you're saying. I think it is more acceptable. I think it happens more often that a guy behaves that way. But do you want to behave the same way that a guy does?
13: Mm-hmm. No, but
1: that's how you got to look at it. All right.
0: Brad, what did you want to say?
17: Hello.
0: Hi, Brad.
17: Hey, how's it going, Mojo?
0: What's going on?
17: Hey, you guys actually call me by my real name today. You usually call me Nathan.
0: Okay. I don't know. We must add it in here wrong. What's going on, Brad?
17: No, it's all good. I think my son called in one day. You guys might have saved it.
0: Oh, okay. Yeah. What's happening? What'd you want
17: to
0: say?
17: I just wanted to comment on that other caller, man. My wife be doing that too, man. She be leaving that bathroom door open in our bedroom, and I'm like, nuh-uh, you gotta shut that door. I be telling her all the time.
0: Yeah,
17: it's about that women do what we do, but come on, man. I might want to eat at that restaurant someday. You never know.
3: Oh my God.
9: Say it loud for the people
0: tonight. That's great.
18: Table for one.
0: Your boyfriend is on the phone.
1: Oh my God.
0: Yeah.
18: This is a world premiere.
0: Bianca's boyfriend, Bryce, is on the phone here right now. Bryce?
19: Hello, hello.
0: Bryce, do you really like it when she does this?
19: Honestly, I really don't mind. Honestly, like, if she treats me good, that's all that matters.
13: Thank you.
0: But is she treating you good when she's making you have a Dutch oven? Like, is there?
19: But if we're driving on the highway and she farts, I might kick her out of the car.
13: No, that sometimes I do have like the very deadly ones, and he's like, "Dude, why do you got to do it right now? I'm locking the car. God. Windows are going down." But sometimes
19: it gets really bad. Sometimes I'm not gonna.
0: Do you think that you date Bianca because it sounds to me like she is more like her mom than she is like her?
3: Like, no, your mom.
0: Like your mom than she is like her mom. Yeah, like your mom and her are very similar.
19: Mm-hmm. No, it's really funny sometimes. Like, they'll have like so much stuff in common. Honestly, I don't mind.
13: I go to Bryce's house sometimes just to hang out with the mom. Bryce isn't even there, honestly, at this point.
0: Boy, you guys are definitely getting married. Locked. There's no way.
13: We're locked in. Stunt. He likes the farts.
0: What do you want to say, Stunt?
20: I just want to say no man shouldn't be farting or no woman farting. No, nobody want to smell them farts or them baloney burps.
0: Listen, it's funny once as an accident, yeah. But to sit there and have fart contests with each other, I just don't know if that's going to, you know, that...
13: Listen,
20: you
13: know, I'm a girl.
20: You like a bro then when you do that. I got a bro on you then.
0: It's no longer a romance. It's a bromance between you and Bryce.
13: If Bryce likes the bromance, I'm still down for it. Hey.
1: If it works for y'all, it works for y'all.
9: Conversation impact your behavior moving forward?
13: No. Okay. Listen, I got stomach issues, bro, so I'm going to have stomach problems going on all day.
0: You know what's
13: going to
0: impact the relationship? What she eats for lunch is going to be the thing that's going to impact
13: the
0: relationship.
13: Listen, I part of the studio sometimes. Olivia deals with it, too.
0: Bryce, is there any foods that make her extra gassy, like places that you can't go to eat anymore?
19: Usually when we go to Chipotle and she gets beans in her bowl, it's
0: really
13: bad. Oh, my God. The black beans do it for you.
1: That's beans, a fact.
13: Beans. And that chicken, bro. I don't know if that chicken's even real.
0: Oh, my God. All right. Well, Bryce, you be good.
1: I got something for you, Bianca. Wait, there's more.
3: That sounded like you need to go to the bathroom real quick and check.
0: By the way,
13: so there's no issue if he does it.
3: Get me out of here.
0: No, it's all disgusting. All right,
1: come on, Bianca, your turn.
0: Oh my God.
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26: Now. It's Mojo in the Morning's Throwback Throwdown.
0: All right. Here we go. We got a good, competition here going. I'm looking at this saying, Kev, Shannon, 4 wins, Mike, 3 wins, Anna, 2 wins for the year so far. First pick in the draft goes to Jessica. Jessica, who do you choose?
27: I'm going to go with Shannon.
3: Yes! Oh, hey, Jessica.
0: Very nice. Second pick in the draft is going to go to Ben. Ben, who do you choose?
28: I'm rooting for Kev today.
0: Okay.
1: Isn't that Michael Jackson song, Ben, something like that?
0: Ben, yeah.
1: That's my friend today.
0: Kevin said that he was getting trolled at Pistons games because he has not won in a bit.
1: His kid wasn't even 10 years old and was like, "You haven't won in weeks." I'm going to bang your mom.
0: All right. We go to Barb. Barb, who do you choose?
29: I'm gonna choose Anna.
0: Okay.
13: My girl.
0: And that means that we got one left, and it's Mike with Mike. Mike, how was your vacation?
30: It was amazing. Beautiful weather. Got back and it was completely night and day. It was
3: cold.
30: Gas prices were rough.
1: Right.
30: I got into an accident.
0: Oh, you did? No. What happened? Are you okay?
30: Well, yes, I did the right thing and it came back to bite me in the butt.
0: I hit
30: somebody in a parking lot. And instead of going, "Hey, you know what? I'll leave that one." I was like, "I can't do that. I got to do the right thing." And it's $3,000 now.
1: Oh my God.
3: Shut up.
30: And now it's
0: Wow, yeah, that's yeah. Well, you know what? You did the right thing. You can live with your conscience. You can teach your kids a lesson.
3: That's got priceless. Good karma coming your way.
0: Mm-hmm. Seriously.
30: Struggling with it right now.
3: Maybe a throwback throwdown win.
0: I'm gonna tell you. Honest. Yeah, there you go. This would be what Mike needs here today for $500, making Mike from Tecumseh a winner.
30: Tecumseh?
0: Yes. Mike, any collision guys? Oh, actually, the people that we're going to be seeing here in a second out at our big broadcast, mm-hmm. we're going to be hanging out at 6.
2: 6.
0: Woodward in Detroit, Mike. We're doing mommy makeovers. And we've got nice. Shant is one of our guys. That's
1: Shout out, Shant.
0: He can do some collision work for you.
1: Prime
0: if you need some
1: Motors.
0: Help. Are you ready for this one, guys? First to three, name is your buzzer for $500 from Imagine Theaters. Go see all your movies at Imagine. First song in the Mojo in the Morning Throwback Throwdown. And thank you to Bianca for judging and doing our scoreboard. Zach for doing all the editing. Lydia in the other room with the calls.
1: Good luck, y'all.
0: First song is...
30: Mike.
3: Mike.
30: It is Sam Smith. Stay with me.
0: Correct answer.

0: lot of people are saying he looked like Travis Kelce at the Met Gala.
1: Oh, really?
2: Oh, my gosh.
0: That's what Twitter is saying.
3: Oh, wait,
0: right
3: that
0: now.
3: Wasn't Travis Kelce? No,
2: that's what funny.
1: Oh, that's funny. All right. Next song in the Mojo in the Morning, Throw Back, Throw Down. Song is...
0: This is how...
3: Kevin.
1: Mike. Kevin.
0: Montel Jordan. This is how we do it.
1: Correct answer.

0: All right, score update to Bianca.
1: Yo, so right now we have the guys on the board right now, Mike and Kevin, both with one, and we're still waiting on Shannon and Anna for some points.
0: Okay, we've
2: Sticks
0: only had two.
2: Over chicks!
0: Only...
1: Dude, Kev's on one today.
0: Only had two songs so far, so the ladies can get on the board with this song.
3: Shannon.
0: Shannon.
3: Shakira, whenever.

0: not age.
1: I know.
2: Did you see her?
3: How old is Shakira?
4: What? I have no idea.
3: I mean, it's one of those ones I've never really thought of her age, but
5: according to Google, like,
4: she looks 20.
5: Shakira is 49.
1: No, oh, she's wow. not. Okay, that's amazing. She looks phenomenal.
3: Mike is right on that.
5: 2 billion people just showed up at a free concert she had.
3: Wow.
5: Oh, I'm sorry, 2 million.
3: Two billion. <actually. laughs> What venue did they have that at?
4: The world was there. Fan and arena.
3: Score update for Bianca here.
6: All right, we got a three-way.
3: Hey.
6: Shannon, Kevin, and Mike all have one. Still waiting on Anna. Still right. waiting.
3: Come on. We got to get her on the Coming. Board, don't we, Barb?
7: Who is that?
3: Barb, where are you?
8: Yes, Bill.
3: Barb, yeah. where are you from?
8: Valenta, Ohio.
3: Where is that, Barb?
8: South of Toledo.
3: Okay. Are you rooting for the Pistons or the Cavaliers?
8: I don't watch basketball at all.
3: You don't care?
5: He's rooting, that's safe.
3: She's rooting for Anna. That's what she's rooting for right now.
8: That's who I'm rooting for.
3: All right, here we go. Next song in the Mojo in the Morning Throwback Throwdown. Anna can get on the board. Rest of you guys could take a lead. The song is...

0: Whoa. Right, we got a contest here. We might actually have somebody pulling away with a lead.
1: Right now, we got Shannon in the lead with two. Kevin and Mike both behind her with one. And Anna, man, it's time to say it. She's straggling.
2: Zero.
1: She's straggling.
0: Come on, guys. Who's going to win this contest here?
1: I don't know.
3: Shannon.
0: Jessica says so. Okay.
4: Jessica was loud.
0: Ben and Mike and Barb, are you guys rooting on your contestants?
5: Let's go, Mike.
2: All right, Mike.
3: Let's go, Anna.
6: Come on, kids.
4: At some point, Ben, say something.
0: All right.
7: One of the guys just said, let's go, Shannon.
0: For real? Really?
7: I'm hearing things.
0: Next song in the Mojo in the Morning Throwback Throwdown, let's go, Shannon. You can win it on this next one. The song... Oh, I'm going back. The song is...
8: Mike.
0: Mike.
8: Mariah Carey, Boys to Men, One Sweet Day.
0: Correct answer.
4: Oh, my God.
7: I'm not
4: going
7: to lie. It sounded like Disney's Hercules. It did. Mike, you know what I'm talking about with kids.
8: I know exactly what you're talking about. That's a great movie.

0: Wow. All right. Score update, Bianca.
1: It's getting good. We got a tie. Shannon and Mike both have two. Kevin's still at one. And we all know Anna's still zero.
2: Zero. 0.0.
0: Aha. Anna, we're going back to the old days here on this one. Here. when Anna would not get any on the board. Anna, usually you're on the board by now. What's going on?
3: I don't know these songs.
1: Okay. She might get the next one, right?
0: Maybe not. Let's see. Maybe. I don't know.
4: That's a good DraftKings bet right there. I don't know. Maybe.
0: This is actually kind of fun to see the competition level we got here. Next song in the Mojo in the Morning, Throwback Throwdown. Title and artist. Shannon, Mike can win it. Kev, tie it. Anna, get on the board. The song is...
3: Holy cow, I didn't even hear it.
1: I think it was Anna.
0: Anna.
3: Kanye West.
0: What is it? Do we say it again?
3: Through the Wire.
0: Okay, yeah, there you go.
1: Yay.

0: this is a good one, Bianca.
1: It's getting good. We got a tie. Shannon and Mike both with 2. And then another tie. Kevin and Anna both with 1.
0: Okay, so Barb, you got your dream come true. Come on, She's on the board. Yeah, come on, Mike.
2: Let's go, Shannon.
0: All right. By the way, Shannon, that was Jessica that was saying your name.
3: That man you heard is Jessica.
4: Oh, my God, Jessica. Jessica, no, I'm so sorry. I don't think it was you, but people have thought I was a guy, too. Okay, thank you. No, see, it wasn't her.
0: All right.
4: Dicks.
2: I did say it, but somebody else said it as well.
0: I don't know. I think it was. But all right, here we go. Next song in the Mojo in the Morning Throwback Throwdown. We could have a winner. We could have a good tie. The song is... Dip that music.
5: Oh, Mike!
0: Hold on, Mike is Mike.
5: Eminem, My Name Is.
0: Correct answer. Ding!
4: He won.
0: Hold on a second. Wait. Stop for one second. No, I got to buzz that. I got to buzz that.
3: Kevin. Eminem, The Real Slim Shady... My Name Is.
0: Buzzer.
3: I ain't hear the song. My name
4: is what? My name is Shannon.
0: Shannon for the win.
4: Eminem. My Name Is Slim Shady.
0: Shannon has just won. The throwback throwdown.
3: All right.
4: Thank you.
3: All right.
0: Winner Shannon. Jessica. $500.
2: Thank you.
6: Congrats, Jess.
4: Thank you.
1: That was a very quiet win.
2: I agree. It sounds manly. It's fine.
0: Wait, that was a quiet win, you say?
1: Yeah, it was very quiet. No one was celebrating. It was just silent.
0: Nobody believed it.
4: I won on an Eminem song.
0: And Shannon has just taken the lead with the throwback throwdown for the year.
3: So what was that again? Eminem?
0: It was, she said, or Mike said, Eminem, My Name Is, and Shannon said, Eminem, My Name Is Slim Shady.
4: Is that wrong?
3: Yes. I feel like Mike was right, but I don't know.
2: I feel like Mike was right, too.
5: To the Google.
0: Go Google it right now.
3: I did it before I said that.
2: I'm not the OG.
3: Google says My Name Is by Eminem.
0: Wait, hold on. Hold on a second here. What do we got?
1: Yeah, where are you getting Slim Shady from?
2: Come on.
3: I don't see it anywhere.
0: Then hold on a second. Jessica, stay there on the phone because we may have to take money out of your pocket.
1: Oh, no.
0: What do we got? What is the actual words?
1: This is what I'm seeing. It's saying Eminem, My Name Is.
0: The song is Eminem, My Name Is. Mike has won the throwback throwdown. That means,
6: sorry, Jess.
0: Unfortunately, Jessica, I have to take the money away from you, and I've got to give it to you, Mike. Take that point off the board. We got a 3-way tie.
5: Sorry, Shannon.
1: Wait, no. Didn't Mike just win?
0: Mike just won.
1: Yeah, why did you get a 3-way tie?
0: We got a 3-way tie. Yeah, for the year. That's amazing. Mike, big win after a vacation. See that? Being honest in that accident paid off, Mike.
5: Thank you.
4: $3,000 about whatever.
0: Hey, Mike from Tecumseh, will you give him $500? The guy's got a $3,000 bill right now.
7: I'll think about it.
3: You'll never hear from him.
0: Have a great weekend, you guys.
8: Happy birthday, America. 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
0: All right, to go along with your plans for the 4th of July weekend, we are giving you a chance to win some money to help out, maybe get you some stuff to put on the barbecue, or how about a little vacation? 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
0: Mojo in the Morning Show. So I came home yesterday to a surprise.
6: Ooh, love surprises.
0: Sometimes some surprises aren't good. Remember that call we had a couple days ago from the War of the Roses? Yes. Of the guy coming home.
4: Yes, yes, yes.
0: He said he saw his wife getting plowed.
9: Yeah, the lobster guy.
4: On the couch.
0: Yeah, on the couch. I came walking in the house. I actually sent you guys a video. I'm going to play the audio from it, but I sent you a video, and it was me walking in, putting my backpack on the counter, and Chelsea was taping me because she wanted to show me a surprise that happened. Something that she did to herself.
10: Oh boy.
11: What?
10: She not put the fruit in the refrigerator.
11: Hmm?
10: Oh, look at you.
9: Ooh, whoa. Oh my God.
0: That was my fruit. I was all upset because Chelsea left the fruit on the counter. And only to see my wife cut her hair.
4: It looks so dang good.
9: It does, man.
6: You had no idea?
0: I had no idea. No, I was so shocked and so surprised. First and foremost, I'm proud of myself for noticing, but how could I not notice?
4: She cut off a lot of hair.
0: It was very drastic. Secondly, Kevin thinks it's crazy that she didn't tell me ahead of time. You told me that you were surprised.
6: Does she need his approval?
9: Not that she needs his approval, but I would think, you know, you guys go to bed next to each other every night. Has it ever come up in conversation that this was something she was even flirting
0: Oh, yeah.
9: With?
0: She's been talking about this for a while, and it's been one of those things where she's had to kind of work her way to possibly doing it.
9: Yeah.
0: But I thought that was just all out of her mind and it wasn't something that she was going to do. I'm so happy for her because she was so happy yesterday.
9: Yeah, she looked
0: like,
9: great, man.
0: Like, I'll be honest with you, and I don't want to get too weird because I know I got some, you know, moms with kids in their cars right now or dads with kids in their car, but I was like, I'm with another woman.
6: Oh no!
0: Like I felt like it reminded me of when I first met her because her hair was short when I first met her, but it was just wild, man. It was wild to look at it and go, wow. I just kept staring at it the whole time.
4: She's never had short hair, has she?
0: She has when we were younger.
4: I've never seen a photo of her with that short of hair.
9: You remember when he met her in fourth grade?
0: Exactly. No, she had short hair through the early part of our marriage and the kids and stuff. And then as time went by, she let her hair grow longer.
4: Yeah.
0: And so this was definitely... you know, this was cool. Shout out to Bora, by the way.
9: Shout
0: did a great
9: Bora,
0: job.
9: But I do feel like something that drastic, surprises can go one or two ways, man.
6: Yeah.
9: And I feel like something this drastic, maybe you should ask your spouse.
0: Think so?
9: Maybe not ask. Because I don't think she needs your permission, but like,
4: drop a nugget that you're going to be doing it.
9: Yeah, because what if you come home and you don't like it? You got to sit next to this person until it, and hair just doesn't grow back tomorrow.
0: Then I got to live with it.
9: Right.
0: That's what I'm saying. I'm not saying that it's their hair.
4: I was going to say, I'm cutting my hair because I want to cut my hair.
9: Mm-hmm.
4: Not because I care about what my husband thinks.
9: What if your husband absolutely loves your hair?
6: He's going to love it a different way.
9: That sounds
0: good. I won't put up for it. I'm the man, Kevin.
9: Yeah, but I mean, that sounds good. But if in reality, if he absolutely loves a certain feature about you and you go and change it, your response is, what if, you're just right. supposed to deal
4: I,
9: with
4: so
9: it.
4: I commend Chelsea for just up and doing it and not saying anything, actually, because I think my husband was about to kick me out of our house because I hemmed and hawed for so many months about, should I go? Should I cut my hair into a bob? Should I do this? Showing him Pinterest pictures, sending him Pinterest pictures, and tagging him in Instagram posts of girls with short hair. And finally, he was like, please, just cut it and stop talking about it. Please.
9: Cut it and shut it.
0: That's how I am, though. I'm one of those people where I can't make decisions unless 18 people tell me to do something. But Chelsea was telling people, and it was interesting because she was telling our friends, and I think she was telling them all about it, and she even went to their house to show them. So she's showing her friend, and she's showing their kids and all this stuff, and she told me that after the fact. And it's funny because I not that I was jealous, but I was like, oh, so you did talk about it, but you didn't. Because it was funny because I said to her, I go, what do you got going on today? And she was like, oh, I got a couple of appointments, but I had no idea that it was this appointment that she was doing. Should you have to tell your spouse, a question on that one, and then I want to ask this, has your spouse ever gone and done something drastic without telling you and you were surprised by it?
6: And you didn't like it.
0: And if we have any of those calls, those would be lightning calls. What's going on? How you doing, Chris?
12: Hey.
0: Hey.
11: How are you?
0: I'm doing okay, Chris. What you calling for? What was your comment?
11: So, I do believe in the state of Michigan, and there's a whole bunch of them. They have Michigan laws that are stupid, and the wife actually has to have the husband's permission to cut their hair.
6: What?
4: Wait, what?
0: What country are we in? There is not. There really? In the state of Michigan? I can sue Chelsea for this? Hold on.
4: There are so many laws that are so out of...
0: I gotta, it
9: says no, it's an urban legend.
0: Who told you that?
11: My wife, she asked me. I said, I don't care what you do, just come home and make dinner.
9: Oh, God.
4: I'd be more upset that you said that.
1: Right?
0: I'm going to call Chelsea up and tell her that she's gone illegal on me, and I'm going to actually... I'm going to call Sam or something. What's going on? Initial B, you're being voice disguised.
12: Hi.
0: Hi, what's happening?
12: So I wear a scarf, and I would never actually cut my hair short under here, just strictly for my husband.
6: Oh.
0: You won't cut your hair because your husband likes it long. So you're not cutting your hair because of your husband. But you would you like to cut it?
12: I did once. I kind of went a little shorter.
0: Yeah.
12: And he kind of walked in and he looked at me and he goes, nope.
0: Oh, my God.
12: And that was the end of that. But it was in a funny manner.
0: What are you worried, though, with him? Are you worried
12: I'm not worried. I like to look good mostly for him. I mean, I wear a scarf. So.
9: His opinion matters, though.
12: Does it matter? Yeah, I think it matters.
0: Yeah. No, she said, I'm agreeing with you.
9: I think it's important. This is the person you're coming home to, the person you're spending your life with, the person you want to feel love.
6: If the love of your life told you that they didn't like your beard, would you shave it?
9: No.
0: What about her beard?
9: Here's the thing.
0: Would you make her shave her beard?
9: Absolutely. Top and bottom. But the reason why is because this is how she met me. Okay. If you met me this way and I want to change it, that's different than like, you know what I mean?
4: You decide to grow a mustache or a beard for fun or something. Yeah, something
0: totally what if she told you that you had to lose weight?
9: Oh, we're in alignment.
0: What's up, Tiffany? How you doing?
13: Hi. So on top of what Kevin said, like if you met me this way, so my husband has always had really nice like surfer hair, like thick, blonde. That's what I'm into. He came home from work, shaved his head, did not tell me. I did not bake cookies with him for about a month and a half until it started growing out. It freaked me out. Shaved heads freaked me out. That's the one thing I told him, like, I don't do that. It freaks me out.
0: That's like drastic. If he had surfer hair and then went down to nothing is weirder than if he just cut his hair and went shorter, you know?
13: Yeah, he had it down to his shoulders and shaved it completely, like buzzed it all off, did not tell me.
9: By the way, a month, no cookies. Was he trying different products?
6: To get it to grow gain.
0: By the way, do we think guys with really long hair are weird?
9: What do you mean? It sounds like you do. Like,
6: Jesus Christ?
0: No, not Jesus Christ. I love Jesus Christ. But I'm saying Kid Rock. They are. Like, do we think guys
4: I
0: like
4: dated Kid a guy with really long hair and he was weird.
0: Yeah. Be like, what's up, Rosie? How you doing?
14: Good morning.
0: Good morning.
14: So instead of going and getting haircuts and not telling, I was bad in going and getting tattoos and not telling.
4: Oh.
0: Now, is that something that you should tell your spouse about?
14: No.
9: Where were they?
14: It's my body.
9: They're not bad.
0: Can I tell you?
14: On my rib cage, on my back.
0: Wow, okay.
14: All kinds of places.
0: Chelsea went and got her first tattoo and didn't tell me she was going to get that tattoo.
6: How'd you feel about that?
14: Were you mad?
0: I was really upset, but we were also in a really, really bad place in our life. So that was like one of the times that was really, really bad. And then she called the kids first before she called me and told the kids that she wanted to.
14: The only question he had was if it was a male or a female.
4: Tattoo artist?
6: Who did the art?
0: Why?
14: As a tattoo artist,
0: Would he have felt weird if it was a male? Because he would have saw your rib cage?
14: He got a little upset just because of where the placement was. But I said it was professional and that's part of their job. It's like if you go get a massage, it's part of their job.
0: Interesting. That's interesting. I never even thought about that. Eric, what's up?
15: Morning, guys. My wife actually just did this to me, Mojo. Literally.
0: Really? She did a drastic cut?
15: Drastic cut. Went from long brunette hair. She is, long brown hair to a bob. Literally came home. She texted me and asked me, and I didn't see the text. And she came home, and I was just like, oh, my God, I absolutely love it. It's like I'm just a whole new woman. Your Honor, is that right?
0: Buddy, it is unbelievable.
9: Y'all can't say that out loud.
0: It is so crazy to see her. And she smiled the entire night. I don't know how. What's your wife's name?
15: My wife's name is Anna, and she went to work and got so many compliments.
0: That's the thing.
15: She was just loving life.
0: Yeah. If you didn't want to see the drastic cut, I posted it last night on our Instagram and stuff of Chels. But it's nice when people, you know, say nice things, you know what I mean? Like people notice something. It's nice to be noticed. People like that. You know what I mean? People love, that's why I always wear the same black shirt all the time.
4: Because when you wear blue, we're all like, what do you have after the show today?
0: What's going on here right now?
4: Don't we?
0: What's going on, Christy? How you doing?
16: Hey guys, I'm good. How are you? Happy morning to you all.
0: Yay, what's happening?
16: Hey, I saw Chelsea's haircut. It looks amazing.
0: Thank you.
16: I think she looks more beautiful than she did before. Yeah, I think that cut is awesome. But my husband is a fanatic about my nails.
0: Oh.
16: So I have to tell him, or we talk about it before I get my nails done every 2 weeks, of what color it's going to be. And it can't be a French manicure. It can't be, like, he is so particular, and I think it's because his mom's nails were always done. And so
0: that's
16: he,
0: weird.
16: Even when I wasn't working, he wanted my nails to always be done. So he has particular colors. I can't have blue. I can't have green. Like, he is so particular.
0: Wow.
16: So I have to clear that with him.
0: Wow.
16: Which is fine. I mean, he pays for my nails to get done, fine with me. But,
0: man, okay. Christy, that's crazy.
16: You know, I mean,
0: that's interesting. That's an interesting thing. The analogy of his mom, though, is kind of an interesting one, too.
9: That's weird.
0: Yeah.
16: I think because at what was, no, I get that. But I think at one point in time, like, I wasn't getting my nails done, and they were just natural. And he's like, don't you want color on them? And I'm like, yeah, I know. It just chips off. And, you know.
0: Interesting. So I don't really think that much about, like, stuff like that. Like when I see Chels get her nails done, I go, oh, they look nice. But I wouldn't. Interesting.
4: Demand a certain There's some color.
0: Megan's husband won't let her cut her hair. She can trim it, but she cannot cut it. What, Megan, is that right?
17: Yeah, so he's always liked me with really long hair. So I had asked him once before, like, hey, I'm thinking about chopping it off. What do you think? And he said, absolutely not. No, don't do it. Because I used to like my hair in a lob, like where it's like longer in the front. And it was really cute. And I pulled it off great. But I'm a mom. Like, I got, I can't do the long hair with kids and everything like that. Like, it's always like in a ponytail or in a messy bun, and then that's it. Cause that's just, I'm too busy.
0: We need you to cut it drastically and then videotape him. You know, get your phone out. So I want to see what his reaction is.
17: I would be terrified to find out what would happen.
0: That's wild.
17: Thank you.
0: That's wild. Where are you right now, by the way?
17: Yeah. Chopping my son off at preschool.
0: Oh, okay. Have a good day, son. Appreciate it.
9: Son.
4: What about like Botox fillers, lip injections, stuff? Do you think
0: I wouldn't
4: that,
0: even notice?
4: Do yes, you think that you have to ask lips? Before you get that stuff done?
9: The first thing that came to my mind is that you will notice. I remember when Lydia had got some lip filler in one day, and she came to work the next day. Her lips
1: were swollen. Yeah, that's not how they would look, though.
9: Yeah, it needed time to heal, but that was my first experience. I was like, what's going on with your mouth?
0: It ain't my face. I would ask her why she didn't take me with.
9: You want lip filler?
0: I would. You know what?
1: What about boob jobs?
0: I think boob jobs when you're putting implants in you. I think that's
4: you gotta say something.
0: I think you gotta say something on that one. I would say that if a wife doesn't tell you she's getting
4: a major surgery,
1: then another man's
0: then there's something going on. Which one am I picking up, Lydia?
18: Take one,
0: line one. Did you hear Kevin, by the way, talking about your lips?
18: Yep, and he called me a baddie just like a month after I got them done.
9: They looked great when they settled.
0: What's up, Kelly? Hi, Kelly.
19: Hi. First time, long time.
9: Hey, Kelly.
19: Hi. Well, my brother was an apprentice at a tattoo parlor, being like a piercer. And so he, you know, had certain piercings that he needed to do in order to get his license.
9: Yeah.
19: And I came home from work one day, and come to find out, my husband went and got his down there pierced.
9: Oh, my God.
20: That is tricky.
0: No.
19: Because that was one of the things that my brother needed to do.
20: Your brother saw your husband's,
19: Yeah.
0: Is that a, what is that called? Happy. Is that called a
3: Prince Charles?
0: Prince Albert?
19: Prince Albert. Yeah. We didn't bake cookie for a while after that.
0: Wow.
20: I'm sure Does he still have it?
3: Had to heal.
19: No, after like 3 or 4 months, he finally took it out because I hated it.
0: Wow.
3: How does that feel?
19: No, I couldn't get over the fact that my brother
0: Unbelievable.
3: Who volunteers? I got you, man. Don't worry about it.
21: How am I supposed to live, laugh, and love in these conditions?
22: This is Mojo in the Morning.
0: Hey, it's another chance to win a car or $20,000. 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It's Mojo in the Morning Show. Boy, I love when we get, you know, from War of the Roses to Am I the A-Hole, the second date updates and all that stuff. But then we got all the personal stuff that we talk about, things going on in our lives. Shannon's going to get very personal about a little, I don't know, should I call it a fight, argument, or discussion in your marriage?
4: I mean, it's all of the above.
0: Okay.
4: To be honest with you.
0: I need the comfy chair for this one.
4: So Wes has been on my case lately about something I'm doing that he says is impacting our ability to communicate with each other right now. And last night he got real upset with me about it. And it's my tendency to interrupt. So like he'll, I know I do it too. This is the thing. Like I am aware.

0: Here I come in and interrupt him, and he just sat back in his chair at the table and folded his hands and stopped talking. And so I knew at that point, I was like,
1: you messed up.
0: I really messed up. Like, it's, yeah. He's like, we can't even have a discussion without you interrupting me. I can't even get out what I want to say because you're so bad. And my excuse is always, I feel like it's ingrained in me because of what we do. We're all in here. We're all trying to get a word in and jump on top of each other and be a part of a discussion. And he's like, you have to stop using that as your excuse. This is not the show.
2: You said that he was telling you about his day. Do you interrupt in just regular conversation a lot, or are you talking when you're having an argument? You're
0: interrupting. Both. All of it.
2: So,
0: all the
2: so
0: time.
2: So it's just being interrupted a lot.
1: Has this been like something he's like, how soon into the relationship did he bring this up?
0: I don't remember, Kev, but it comes up all the time.
1: And have you actively tried to do anything, or is it you just, like you said, blame it on your profession?
0: Yes, I do. But then sometimes it comes up so often. And again, that's on me because I'm not doing a good job. But then sometimes I get snarky and I'll just like sit and not say anything.
1: That's even worse.
0: Because I'm like, oh, he wants me to listen. I'll listen.
2: So if you listen to the podcast that Chelsea and I do, that we don't podcast, we talked specifically about this. And actually, it comes up a ton in our podcast where Chelsea feels the same way that Wes feels, where she feels like she's always been interrupted. And it's gotten to a point where now she will go, stop interrupting me. Like, she will literally, like, call me. Like, she started doing what Wes did, where she'll back off and then make it apparent that that's the case. But now she'll actually go, no, don't cut me off. Like, she's like, you're not going to cut me off. And it's bad. I know it's funny that we blame it on what we do for a living and we blame it on this.
1: Don't say we.
2: Well, I think that honestly, there is a similarity in personality sometimes of you and I with things. So I definitely don't know if it is this job that does it or if it's just that's how we were raised. I was raised as the baby of the family of six. And if you didn't speak up, you didn't get heard. Yeah. But that shouldn't affect my family and my wife. And obviously, you know, Wes shouldn't be affected by yours either. You know what I mean?
0: And it's gotten to the point where he, like you said, Chelsea will say, you're doing it again. You're interrupting me. Stop interrupting me. He just shuts down.
1: Yeah.
0: He just shuts down. And then if we're talking about something important that the discussion's over and it's just like we're left hanging.
1: Yeah.
0: And I feel like crap, but I...
1: Mm-hmm. People want to be heard. People want to be understood and they want to be seen.
0: Mm-hmm.
1: And when I'm telling you over and over again that you're not seeing me and one, you don't get it. And then two, you patronize me by being snarky.
0: Yeah.
1: It's almost like not only do you not care what I'm telling you, you don't care how it makes me feel. And when you don't care how it makes me feel, since you're not protecting me, I have to protect me.
0: Yeah.
1: So I'm not going to say anything.
0: I think the hard part too, and I'm making excuses for myself, I'm very aware I'm doing this, is if he's saying something that I know is wrong, I want to defend myself before he goes any further.
1: Mm-hmm.
2: The problem though is that you aren't listening.
0: Mm-hmm.
2: And that's what I've been told. But I'm speaking from experience of this because I do the same thing. So I'm the kettle in the pot and I'm black.
1: You want to be.
2: But I know. But I do, listen, it's tough to be married to somebody that's always interrupting you. I feel horrible for Wes. I feel horrible for my wife. I feel horrible for anybody else that deals with this. Wes is on.
1: Oh, for
2: don't
1: real?
2: Don't interrupt me.
3: Oh, God.
2: No, go
1: you got
2: ahead.
1: Me.
2: Go, say
1: no,
2: hi.
1: No,
2: say,
1: what up, Wes? Forget what I got to say. Wes
0: on
1: the phone.
0: Y'all just interrupted him.
2: Wes,
1: good morning.
2: You and Chelsea should have like a do you guys have your own text exchange that you guys talk to each other and don't interrupt each other?
4: Yeah, we'll call it Why Did We Say Yes?
0: You asked. You asked.
3: That was good, Wes.
1: So what's going on, man?
4: I thought you, Kevin, and Shannon did a very good job of explaining everything. That's not much I can really add to it. That means that you're aware. And when you're aware, it becomes a choice. And when it's a choice, it's hurtful. So that's just not a fun place to be because

0: think Shannon knows one of the big things in our relationship that I think she shared in the past is for me, one of the biggest things is to be acknowledged and validated in conversation to then have a deep, meaningful relationship. And so that's really important when somebody cuts you off and assumes either your intent or assumes your response, then they don't care. Mm-hmm. And that can be pretty hurtful.
1: Wow.
2: That's, can you tell he's still mad at me, by the way?
3: He's hurt.
1: He's referring to Kat. He's hurt. Yeah.
4: I'm taking notes.
1: Kristen wants to comment. Kristen, hello.
5: Hi.
1: Hi.
5: I do the same thing, and I was really bad for a long time. So, you know, I did some deep diving into my childhood, and I'm an only child, and I really feel like every time I did it, it was just a defense mechanism of needing to be heard, because as an only child, I was kind of ignored. I grew up in a little bit of a difficult household. So, you know, I really think that if you think about when you're interrupting and you think about all those times, that's where it comes from. It's like, hey, listen to me. I'm important. What I have to say is important.
1: So
5: and that's just personally what I've found when I do it.
1: And I think everybody's got a different reason of why they do it. Mm-hmm. But the biggest thing is acknowledging that you do it and then trying to stop yourself from doing it. Kelly, what's up?
6: Hey, how are ya?
1: Doing okay.
6: My husband and I do the exact same thing. I interrupt him constantly. He'll just stop the conversation and tell me that he's not talking to me when I'm interrupting. And I tell him it's all about ADHD. That's my excuse. But in reality, in reality, it's about like something comes in my head and I just have a, like it's just comes out of my mouth without me even thinking.
7: Mm-hmm.
6: And when I hear you're making a decision to interrupt, I'm not. It just happens without even a thought. I got something to say. It's coming out.
1: You hear the pain in Wes's voice, though. Did you hear that when he just said what he said? He's very eloquent. I mean, that's
6: it's the same with my husband.
3: Yeah, I don't know you, but that's all like an excuse to me. And obviously, I'm not a medical professional. This is just one man's opinion from the west side of Detroit. But I do think that once your spouse brings up that it is affecting them, then. And I hope you are more intentional when you have conversations that, hey, I need to lock in and listen. Like at that, I think that's, and correct me if I'm wrong, Wes, when you say it's a choice, but I can understand just the old random conversation. Let me blurt something out. But when we're sitting down and we're having a conversation, hopefully you understand that you need to switch and we need to have an intentional conversation. You don't need to interrupt every time.
1: Wes, when is it?
0: There's exceptions. If there's a pattern and you call out that pattern and then it's a choice.
1: What
0: you don't need a medal for the 5K. You need one for coaching your bud.
1: Quick question, Wes. When's it hurt more, when you're just telling a random, this is what my day was like, or when you're in the midst of an argument?
0: It's the same. It could be, hey, I'm excited about something at work, or it's like, hey, let's talk about our plan for the weekend, or hey, let's talk about something going on with the kids in the house.
1: But what about an argument, though? Because
0: in an argument?
1: Yeah.
0: No, because you kind of expect that in an argument, as far as I'm concerned.
1: That's
0: what I was wondering. You know that you're going up against a bit of a wall.
1: Because I was wondering that, because when you are – the thing that would, to me, looking – like, I like seeing that you guys are going through this, because we're going through this too, and I like to know that other people are. Now, with that said, I got to fix mine. I can't worry about everybody else's, and mine is bad too. But when you're talking about, yeah, I'm just trying to tell her about my day, and she's interrupting me and telling me all this stuff – what that is not showing you any of the respect that your day matters at all. And so, and I do that to Chelsea all the time. Like, I'll sit there and have a conversation with Chelsea. And then what ends up happening is the only time that I understand or realize when I am interrupting is when we are in an argument and our voices raise, and that's when she'll do the, don't cut me off. Mm-hmm. Like, she'll actually call out the don't cut me off. And when she does that, like, I go, okay, whatever. But to now look back at the fact that I'm not even, like, making her seem like her day matters at all. And Shannon, I don't know if you even realize when you're doing this that you're making Wes feel like, hey, the guy's not mattering. Like, you know, you're more important than he is. Mm-hmm. So this is a great conversation.
3: Let me say this real quick. This will be the last thing I say. Because something just popped in my mind where in my previous relationship where I made an error. And I've said it before, but I think sometimes the disconnect is between value and vision. And we don't always have a value problem. We have a vision problem. And obviously you two value each other. You mm-hmm. value each other's hearts. I know you value Wes's perspective and you want to make sure that he's safe. But maybe it's just like you got the glasses on. Maybe it's the way that you're seeing these certain situations and you don't see it as a problem, even though you value him. And I think if we change the way that we look at something, then the person that we're changing it for will feel valued. But it's just from our perspective,
2: that's
3: it's just
2: really
3: how we see it.
2: Yeah.
1: Kevin has all of these
2: really
1: great
2: good.
1: Quotes and
4: right?
1: lines.
4: Are you in therapy?
1: But
4: where
1: no, but
4: this?
1: No woman.
7: What's going on?
3: Damn.
1: There's got to be something.
3: This is learned behavior, bro.
1: Can I talk to your exes and
3: I've
1: find out?
3: I've had to learn.
1: I want to know.
3: I've
1: what
3: made some mistakes.
1: Is. Hey, Wes. Shannon's wearing glasses today. I'm wondering, is she wearing glasses because you guys were up all night arguing?
3: Or no. What, is there a black the eye or something?
1: No, I'm just wondering because sometimes you get tired because you're up all night talking.
2: I wear them when I drive, and I just wore them in today.
4: They're so cute.
1: I do think that it would be great if there was a, like how Lydia went to that retreat, the church retreat.
3: Yeah.
1: It'd be nice to go to a retreat for like, couples where you go for the weekend, you have no phones, you have nothing else there, and literally all you do is talk to each other and communicate with each other, and somebody is there to acknowledge, you know,
4: there's a movie about
1: good
4: that.
1: And bad communication.
2: No, they have those.
1: Yeah. And then
3: I guess I couldn't go because, you know, I don't have a woman.
1: And then, no, you come in at the end as the guy swinging with everybody.
4: Oh my God.
2: That's really
3: that
2: changed.
3: Your dream?
4: What do you think?
1: Hold on. Last call here. Taylor, what did you want to say, Taylor?
8: Honestly, you and Kevin kind of put what I wanted to say into words too, because like you said too, you can really hear the pain in Wes's voice, and I've been there personally. You know, I grew up in a household with a lot of kids, and you know, you had to speak your mind. You had to, you know, if you wanted to be heard, you had to say it. But at the same time, you have to know how to control it when you're in a relationship with someone you care about, someone you're supposed to communicate with, because you are making them feel like they don't matter. Their feelings and their day and their whatever they have to say doesn't matter because you keep interrupting them. Because clearly what you have to say is more important than what they're telling you.
1: Yeah. Mm-hmm. Thanks, Taylor. Appreciate
8: it. So it's just really important to acknowledge, you know, when you're doing something, when you're not doing something. And Wes said it too. You know, obviously in an argument, you expect each other to kind of interrupt each other, to get your point of view out, to defend each other. You know, in an argument, that's essentially what you're doing. You're defending yourself. So, but, you know, when it comes to other things, you just have to kind of recognize that, you know, you care about this person and you do want to hear what they say.
1: Can I interrupt Taylor and just say, we got to go? No, okay.
3: I do applaud you, Shannon. Though I do applaud you because I do think you want to change. That's why you brought it up. Mm-hmm. I don't think you're just doing this for a topic. I think deep down you see how it's affecting Wes, and you want to change.
2: Like sometimes I do a good job, right, Wes?
0: Yeah, I had right, no Wes? Idea you were bringing up as a topic because we didn't talk.
2: Oh no! All right, I got another topic for tomorrow.
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4: 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Live.
6: Can I talk about something really quick without
7: making, I love when you do this.
6: Making Kevin. I'm going to go off script here right now, Lydia. Are you okay with that? Permission to go off script, Lydia.
8: Permission permitted.
6: Thank you. I appreciate that. Kevin dropped a dime on someone this week for illegally dumping. If you haven't heard this story, you haven't seen the video of it, go to our social media. You can see it. They were dumping carcasses in a dumpster across the street from the radio station. They've been doing that for the year and a half or so that we've been in this building.
7: Yeah.
6: And Kevin, he finally turned it in, turned it on his social media, and ended up getting a little look by the local investigative team of the TV station in town here, WDIV, the NBC affiliate, Channel 4. Is Kevin a hero or is Kevin next?
8: What do you mean next?
6: Seriously. Do I need to socially distance myself from Kevin? Because who knows what's going to end up happening with the guys that own those dumpsters and those animals. Are we about to get dragged into a neighborhood revenge plot?
7: That could be fun.
6: Because I, be honest with you, think that there are two people in this world. There are the people who report stuff, and then there are the people who find out who reported them.
7: Well, look, I got my own guys. So if they want to retaliate, let's have fun this summer.
6: I want to know from our listeners, are you the Kevin type? Have you ever turned somebody in?
7: Here's the thing, though. It's not like I tagged Local 4, Karen Drew, Detroit Police Department. It's not like I said, come out. Someone needs to figure out what's going on. I did something that I've done many, many, many times over.
8: We've all done.
7: Yeah. Now, typically, I post it on my story. This time, I posted it as a reel, which hit my main page. And then it did whatever it did, and people started to see. I just said, look what's going on.
6: Yeah.
7: And again, not a, somebody figure out what's happening here. You know what I mean?
6: I want to know, though, from listeners, who has turned in somebody? Because by what Kevin did, and I get it, you did that. But you did the interview with them, and you went steps further. You actually interviewed them. You showed your face.
7: What's wrong with that?
6: You were on.
7: I'm not.
6: NBC News.
7: I'm not hiding.
9: For all we know, Kevin told them to use an alias of Kevin Ingram.
6: I know. You should have actually. You know what you should have done? You should have been in the dark room and had the voiceless guys going.
8: They only show like his
6: did you ever see
8: below
6: that?
8: His knees.
6: It's a silhouette of him or something. It's like the person did not want to be spotted. Yeah. You know what I mean? Yeah. 844 Mojo Live, 844-665-6548. Are there any listeners that have ever turned in somebody for something? Like turned in a neighbor for doing something they shouldn't have been doing? Turned in a family member that was wanted by the law?
7: That's deep.
6: And then I want to ask, did they find out who turned them in? Because this is one of those things where it's like, hi, this is anonymous, and I'd like to anonymously turn in. Kevin is anonymous.
7: Nothing anonymous about it. I mean, like you said, I put my face in the interview. They're using my Instagram with my handle in their B-roll footage.
6: What did I tell you, though?
7: What?
6: The meatpacking business is a mafia-driven business.
7: Look, that's okay. I'm not hiding. I'll be at Little Caesars Arena tomorrow.
6: I know.
8: I'm here every day.
6: If something happens, by the way, Kevin is announcing right now he does not want to harm himself.
7: Right.
6: He's okay. You know what this is?
8: I've never seen this show, and I feel like I need to watch it.
6: Tony Sopranos coming down and get you. Hey, Maggie, what's going on? Hi.
10: Hi. I'm actually calling in for my Grandma Darcy.
6: You're calling in for Grandma Darcy? Why are you calling in for her? Explain.
10: Oh, because I was driving, taking her to work, and I told her to give you guys a call. I turned in recently
11: my sister's boyfriend because she had surgery at the hospital, and they made a mistake, and he kept threatening to blow the place up, shooting it all up. So, yeah, I called. Well, I sure did.
8: You know what? You did, good
6: Darcy.
8: For you.
6: Yeah, that is actually a good one.
7: See,
6: that's crazy.
7: Say something.
6: By the way, the guys that say the time, that's not a good thing. You cannot say, you cannot scream fire in a crowded theater. Yeah. You cannot scream, I'm going to blow this place up.
11: And the thing is, he didn't just like say it in the moment, which I'd have been like, maybe. He went on for 2 days in detail.
6: Oh, jeez.
11: And he said how he was making bombs in his yard. So, you're right. I absolutely, he went to jail.
6: Wow.
7: Oh, good job, Darcy.
9: That's did the right thing.
6: That's amazing. Yes. Yeah, Darcy's going to be at the bottom of the river when he gets out of jail. But what's going on, Ariana? How you doing?
12: I'm doing good. First time, long time.
6: Hey,
12: I actually won tickets from you in 2012 while I was at work. But that's nothing to do with what I called.
6: But hey, yeah, you're not a first time, long time then.
7: You're lying.
12: Oh, well, then I'm in a long time.
6: Oh.
12: I just wanted to hear you guys laugh at me.
6: Okay. All right. We got you. What's going on?
12: I was in the vet tech program, and I had a roommate, and she was keeping marijuana in our drawer that we split. And I had told her before she even moved in that do not keep marijuana in the house, even though I'm okay with that. So she kept it in the house, kept it in her drawer. I told my RA, I was like, listen, there may be something in my apartment that is not mine. And he's like, what? And I was like, I don't want to be a narc, but there is something in my apartment that is not mine. So if something is found, it is not mine. And he's like, okay, well, comes to find out, she had it in the top drawer. Well, they can't open top drawers. Well, she had incense lying out, which gave them a reason to look in the drawer, and then got caught with it. And it's even worse because she had her ID in the bag.
6: Oh, wow.
12: So she couldn't even say it was mine.
8: For sure.
6: Oh, my God. That's crazy. So the RA is always the first person, you know, like you want a bad roommate out of there, you say they're you know, doing something illegal and you'll get rid of them.
7: You can't have incense?
6: Well, no, I think that incense gave them probable cause.
7: That's what I'm saying. You can't have incense?
6: No, they probably made it look like it was drugs. So they're like, oh, we don't know what this
9: candles.
6: Is.
9: Yeah, we couldn't have candles either.
8: Yeah.
6: What's up, Donnie? How you doing?
13: Hey, I'll try to make this quick, but I was in jail, and I got into a fight, so they stuck me in the single man cells. But prior to that, there was a guy that got put in jail. It was national news. He killed or suspected of killing a little boy, and they couldn't find the child. So they couldn't really charge the guy. But when I got put in single cells, I was right next door to him, and he was just yapping and talking. And I'm like, man, this is some really messed up crap. You know, I don't want to swear, he was revealing stuff. So I said, look, man, that's bad. This is really bad. So I agreed to record him, and he ended up getting, I think it was 36 years for...
6: Wow. Did they find the child's body?
13: Yep. The child's body
6: was very
13: incredible.
6: See, you're a hero. I hate to say this. You're a hero. I hate to say it, but you're a hero for what you did.
7: Yeah. Did you get time off?
13: No, I didn't get time off. They did pay me for it, though.
7: How much you get?
6: What did they pay you with?
13: $5,000.
7: Okay. Oh, hey, throw in a conjugal visit. I'm good.
13: I never knew I was going to get any money out of it. I was doing it for the purpose of what he did.
8: Yeah.
13: And it was bad. I don't even want to tell you specifics.
6: For the family, thank God you did that, because now they at least were able to lay their child to rest. That's a horrible
8: sad story.
6: What a story. Yeah. What a story. Donnie, you're not calling us from prison still, are you? Or are you out?
13: Oh, no. I've called you guys before. I'm using an alias because I don't want them being...
7: I got to know. I got to know. Donnie, what's the first thing you did when you got out with that $5,000?
13: Bought a car.
7: I thought you said hooker.
6: No. No. He needs to drive to the hooker first. Donnie, thank you.
13: I was only in jail for, like, traffic tickets or something like that.
6: Oh, my God. And they put you next to a murderer?
14: Next to a killer?
13: Yeah. That was crazy. I mean, I got into a fight, so that's where they stick you. And I happened to go right next door to this guy.
6: To the murderer.
13: And it was,
7: it was meant to be, though.
6: Donnie, thank you for what you do. Unlike Kevin, who's over there.
13: Hey, you know what? At the time, I didn't care if I got called what any kind of name. That, to me, that's not...
14: All right, you did the right thing. You did the right thing.
6: Donnie, you did a great job telling this story. You said you were going to tell a short story, or the long story short. I got to hang on and move on from you now. Hold on a second here. Cindy turned in her boss. What'd you turn in your boss for?
7: I might do that.
15: Well, she would go to lunch at the Eagle, and then she would come back drunk.
6: Oh, boy.
15: Yeah, slurring her words. I mean... there was a list of things I turned her in for. Unfortunately, she still works there.
6: Oh, no.
14: Wow.
6: What did human resources say? Did they say get proof, or did they just come over and
15: they wanted proof. One person that could give proof was part of a different department, and their reasoning was they didn't want to include that department in it.
7: What was the proof that they provided?
15: No, I didn't provide any proof.
7: Do you know the proof?
6: They walked up to her and they could spell it.
15: No, they just. Well, yeah. I mean, obviously, and her words were slurring, but the other person that knew it was happening could just confirm it. I mean, there was really no proof of it. Mm.
6: Wow, that's crazy. But your own boss, and they still are there. It's crazy. Char turned in her neighbor for being a drug dealer.
14: Oh, my.
6: Is that right?
7: See, that's where I draw the line.
16: Yes. Hi.
14: Really?
7: Mind your business.
6: What happened, Char?
16: Well, I lived in a small town in Defiance when my son was little, and he was moved in and was selling drugs, and I was annoyed because my kid was trying to play outside all the time.
14: Yes.
16: But I also worked at the jail. So a couple days later after he got picked up, I was passing medications to him in his dorm at the jail.
6: Oh, no.
16: After I turned him in.
6: Does he know that you were the one that turned him in?
16: I don't think so. But dorm too, so he would have to come right up to my med cart.
6: What did
16: but
6: he
16: I
6: say?
16: I had to tell my bosses that I knew him, that I had turned him in before I passed meds.
7: What did he say when he saw you? Did he recognize you?
14: Howdy, neighbor.
16: Yeah, I just was like, hey, what's up?
6: Oh, wow. That's wild. See, that's a good one, too. Like, that's a good one. You know, Kevin.
14: You wouldn't turn in your neighbor if you knew they were dealing. Like,
9: it depends what they're dealing.
7: Exactly. It depends on what kind of drugs, what kind of traffic. Like, there are some factors there. We all have our jobs.
6: Man.
7: You tell me they dealing some weed. Mm-hmm. It's not like it ain't no, you know what I mean? It ain't people coming in and out of the house. Ain't no fiends outside walking around. Like, ain't
6: Kevin,
7: no needles in the grass.
14: That's
7: like,
14: how I just think of it in my head. No,
7: I'm saying.
14: Know?
7: We go to the extreme.
6: Just like the meat carcasses, my name is Bennett and I ain't
7: that's
6: in
7: what I'm
6: it.
7: Saying. My own business.
6: What's going on, Lexi?
17: Hey, guys. So, come to find out, my brother-in-law was a child predator, and in the midst of him going to trial and everything being filed, he was actually a firefighter, and he was actually at the station by my house. And so I called up there and I was like, hey, if he shows up, he's gonna be met with something that the cops probably will have to be called with. He's not allowed on my property. And they were like, what's going on? So I finally called like the chief of whatever, the fire chief. And they made him resign. Well, then come to find out, he became a youth pastor at a local church.
14: How does what?
17: So, and here's what's crazier is they knew what was going on, and they still hired him and his wife. So I went ahead and I called the church, and I was like, hey, you know, you have a child pedo on your, payroll. And they were like, well, what's going on is not your concern. And I said, well, if there's children involved, it is. So I went ahead on social media and I started blowing up their page, calling him out. And I actually got blocked by a church.
6: Wow, that's crazy.
7: That makes me concerned of what the pastor's on. Like, who's leading the church?
6: You know what you need to do next time is call Karen Drew at WDIV before the investigators.
14: Yeah, you should.
6: Like, that's today. A story. They would go with that story. Ray wants to make a comment snitches. What did you want to say, Ray?
18: Now, you know, I'm a victim. Okay? That's how I look at it. I'm a victim. I keep getting snitched on. For things I don't even do, though. You know, I'm at work. unfortunately, I got a leadership role at work.
14: Unfortunately? Where is this going?
6: Are you upset by these people turning people in, like Kevin?
18: Well, it's not that. It's not that. You know, I feel like I have a really good vibe, really good atmosphere that I create for my employees, right?
6: Yeah.
18: What kills me, though, is things happen, whatever. I work for a big company that gets regulated really hard by the state. People mess up, they get fired, right? It is what it is. I got to do my job. I got to pay my bills. The problem is every single person I've ever fired always has something to say to HR about our entire staff bullying them, or the entire staff doing this, or me doing that. And it's like, man, you weren't saying none of this when you were at work.
6: Yeah. No, I see where you're at. I thought you were coming down on people that were turning people in on this one here.
7: He's the victim.
6: Yeah, he's the victim of people like all of a sudden after they get fired. Now, all of a sudden, things aren't good.
7: Right.
6: Listen, Ray, I appreciate your call. I will tell you this, tongue in cheek, I think that what Kevin did was great. I just like to give him crap on the thing. I think it is wonderful. But I do want to tell you I'm socially distancing myself. Don't park your car by my car.
7: I drive a blue Tahoe. Anyone's listening?
6: No, that is not. That is mine.
19: We're Americans with a capital A.
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21: Mojo in the Morning.
6: It's a Mojo in the Morning show. Anna has a friend of hers who had a really bad run-in at a restaurant. so bad. Is she taking legal action or what's the story?
7: It is a he.
6: Oh, he. I'm sorry.
7: Yeah.
6: It's a he.
7: But there's a restaurant that I frequent that I really like. I've never had a bad experience. I actually have a very good experience every time I go there. But I recently found out a guy that I knew had went there and had a not so great experience to the point where they are talking to, I don't know, lawyers, the restaurant, whatever. I kind of heard bits and pieces of the story, but again, it wasn't my experience. So this weekend when I went out to brunch with some friends, I had posted that I was there and he called me right away or texted me and he was like, why are you going there? Like, you know that they treated me wrong. Like, they're not good people. And I'm just sitting there like, they are great people to me. So should I have loyalty to him and not go to this establishment because he had a bad experience there, even though I've never had a bad experience there?
18: I feel like, and I know you can't get into it because it's a lawsuit, but it would.
19: I
18: guess it would depend on what happened.
7: Mm-hmm. Right.
19: I agree.
18: Do you know what I mean?
7: And see, I think I don't know if he's fully clean in the situation.
18: Mm. Exactly.
6: Oh. I can only use as an example, whenever anybody I know or people in my family, like my wife or me, have ever gone to a restaurant and gotten a food poisoning situation, it always ruins the restaurant for everybody.
7: Yeah.
6: You know, and it's almost one of those things where it bums me out when I'm not the one that got food poisoning because I didn't order the day-old salmon. You know what I mean?
7: Right.
6: Yeah.
19: I think in this situation, kind of piggybacking on Shannon's point, the context matters.
7: Yeah.
19: And then I also think you got to know your friend.
7: Yeah.
19: Because sometimes, you know, your friend can be an A-O. You know, they can do too much.
18: Or just overdramatic and making a mountain out of a molehill. And then I'm like, okay.
19: Absolutely.
7: No, I definitely think the business probably treated him wrong from what I've heard. But again, I don't know the full situation even. So, like, I don't want to make judgment, especially when every time I go in there, these people treat me like I'm family. Yeah. Like, I've been going there for years.
18: Yeah.
19: You got more followers than your friend, right?
7: Yeah.
19: Okay.
7: I know. See, that could be it, too.
6: Kev, they're taking care of her.
19: Yeah, making sure Anna good.
6: Kev, how would this be? Like, if all of a sudden your mom went to your favorite wing place that you like to go to all the time.
19: Yeah.
6: And she went in there and she had a bad experience. They were mean to your mom.
19: If it was Sweetwater,
6: would you choose your mom or Sweetwater?
19: I'd probably just do takeouts. I probably wouldn't dine in. I can't give up my wings.
6: And then change. Tell your mom that they're wings that you got from B-Dubs or something.
19: I tell my
6: like
19: moms
6: that.
19: I hate them, but in private, I'll be wiping the sauce off my lips.
7: See, if it was a family member, I feel like you kind of have to.
19: Yeah, that's
7: different.
19: You have
7: to side with your blood. Yeah. I don't know.
6: I feel like food is always. They always say blood is thicker than water. Mm-hmm. Food is thicker than water, you know, or thicker than blood. There's restaurants. Poor Chelsea has gotten sick at a bunch of different places.
7: Mm-hmm.
6: And it drives me crazy that we can't go eat there anymore.
19: See, if it's a chain restaurant, then I wouldn't go to the place where the incident happened. I'd go somewhere else. If it's like a one-off, and again, depending on the situation, there are too many options out here in the world for me just to like continue to go to that one place.
7: Right. Yeah.
18: And by the way, with the sickness thing in Chels, you don't ever want to go back and give it another chance. Like maybe just they got a bad order of salmon.
19: The clam chowder.
18: This time. Like, we're going to give them another shot.
6: There's one particular place where it's consistent. And it's honestly, I get sick too. But I think that the food for some reason is so good to me going down. It's just... Mm-hmm.
7: You're maybe, willing to be sick.
6: Maybe it's like a colonoscopy preparation for me.
18: There
6: maybe,
18: is sometimes. A restaurant. It's not a chain. Group. There's a group of restaurants.
6: Don't mention the name.
18: I'm not going to because you know. But I have to go there this week for something. And anytime I go to one of these restaurants, I get diarrhea for days.
19: Oh,
18: it never freaking fails. I'm gonna have water.
19: That's for Ozempic.
6: Do you believe?
18: I know I am going on spring break next week. I could probably stand it.
6: Yeah. By the way, speaking of diarrhea for days.
18: Wait a minute.
6: By the way, do me a favor, Anna. Make sure that your social does not have the tag of this restaurant there.
7: Oh no, I removed the
6: you
7: story.
6: Did. Okay, good. Yeah, remove it from your stuff because I don't want that people all of a sudden or any other restaurant.
18: But text the group because I want to know where.
6: Make sure there's no other restaurants on there that could get mistakenly. What's going on, Brandy? How you doing?
20: Yeah, I'm okay.
6: Who should Anna be loyal to?
20: I think she should be loyal to her friends. Can I ask a question? Did it have anything to do with, like, discrimination or racism? Anything like that?
7: Again, I don't know. I don't think
6: he hasn't
7: so.
6: Told you?
7: I don't think so from what I heard. Could have been.
6: Well.
20: Is that friend black?
7: He's Puerto Rican.
20: Okay. Yeah, if it... Well,
6: we care about the Puerto Ricans.
19: Yeah, they just had a different boat.
6: We
19: all the same.
6: Yes.
20: Yeah, of course, I'm not saying that, but what I'm saying is...
6: We love them all.
20: Especially if it has anything to do with those things, I think that no matter how you're getting treated, you need to...
7: Agreed.
20: Be loyal to your friends that they're getting treated like that.
7: Agreed, and so, I wouldn't play about that either, just to make that clear.
6: Brandy, quick question for you, though. Is there a restaurant that you love so much or a food, specific food that you love so much that even if they were mean to you and called your children ugly,
19: ooh,
6: you'd still eat there?
20: You can stop right there. No, I'm not going back.
6: I'm sorry, but they can call your children ugly if I can have. I love. You ever go to Ocean Prime?
18: Popcorn.
6: They have butter cake. And if I didn't have a gluten allergy, I would eat that butter cake all day. And I would be
20: my kids ugly, I'd be buttering their cakes. I don't know. We're not going back.
6: I'd be like, Brandy's kids? Well, maybe. I don't know.
19: The butter cake.
20: Yeah, have a
19: good day. Have a blessed day.
18: Have you ever had butter cake?
19: No, I've never heard of butter cake.
18: Oh, my God.
19: Sound like we need to have another team dinner then.
6: I want a butter cake gluten-free. Somebody's got to make it. What's going on, Jay?
21: Can you hear me good?
6: I got you there, Jay. Breaker 1-9, 10-4, over and out. Good, buddy. Good to have you here. Yeah, what's going on?
21: First time ever.
6: Hey, Jay's on the phone. Hey, we met some listeners out in public this weekend, and we did a first time, long time in public this weekend, which was fun. What's going on?
21: This is the first time ever. So, no, but the thing is, the fact that he called her up immediately for her being at the restaurant, that kind of shows his character that's something that bothers him that much. Are you serious?
6: Yeah, I guess it. So he's that taken by the whole thing. Maybe what you do is you say, I'll never go there again, and then you just never post it again.
7: Right. I just know that he can be messy when he's drunk,
18: That's
7: too.
18: What I was going to say. Yeah. So, you got to know what happened, because if he's a pot stir or he did something to, like, kick off some treatment.
7: Yeah, so because I don't know.
21: The fact that he's checking his friends over a restaurant, seriously?
6: Yeah. I mean, yeah. So you're saying that he's going overboard, huh?
19: I disagree, Jay.
21: Hey, do you? Come on now.
19: This is why. Again, we don't know the context, so it seems a little empty. But if I have a best friend, and I don't know if y'all best friends or not, Anna, but if I have a friend that I'm really close with and we rock with each other and I have their back and I thought and believed they had my back, if something truly affected me and they knew about it and they still went to go support that person, then I would be looking at them a little different.
21: Okay, but this is a restaurant.
19: That's what I'm saying.
6: Food.
19: Well, look, Jay, that's what I'm saying. It's a million restaurants out here. You had to go to the one that disrespected me. That's all I'm saying.
6: Yeah.
19: You couldn't eat nowhere else. They the only people that got eggs and grits.
7: That's where all my friends wanted to go.
6: But if you weren't there with him, if you were there with him and witnessed it, then it's one thing.
7: Yeah, but I wasn't.
6: If I wasn't there, I'd be
19: so
6: like.
19: So, Mojo, if I tell you I'm going to, let's just say, Think Vision, because I don't want to say a real place. That's what's on this computer screen. If I say, Mojo, I went to Think Vision, they treated me so poorly. I hated my experience there. This is how they treated my family. You would still go there?
6: No, because I love your family.
19: That's what I'm saying.
6: Yeah, no.
19: Because we have respect for each other. Same way if you told me that whatever happened, I'd be like, you know what? We're not going to whatever.
7: Right.
19: We're going to somewhere, something.
6: Amanda, what's up?
22: Good morning, everyone.
6: What's going on? Good morning.
22: So, Cinco de Mayo, handful of years ago, I went out to one of my favorite Mexican places with one
6: Don't
22: of my
6: ruin
22: friends.
6: A Mexican restaurant for me. Just say a Mexican restaurant. Go ahead.
22: Oh, I'm not saying their name because I would never put them on blast like that.
6: Okay.
22: It took about a month before I went back because I ended up calling her the next day. I'm like, hey, are you sick too? She goes, yup, I'm sick too. So we both got sick, had to be food poisoning. I still go there quite frequently.
6: Why?
22: Because, you know, I've been going there for years, have never had an incident. And on Cinco de Mayo of all days.
6: Yeah.
22: Like, dang. Y'all should have been a little more careful, but at the end of the day,
6: they left the frijoles out a little long.
18: Is that beans?
6: Yeah.
22: The what?
6: Only word I know. I said the sour cream got left out a little too long, huh?
22: It might have, but I've never been sick since, and I'll keep going back.
6: It's so funny because Anna almost ruined one of my favorite places by saying that I heard that a rat ran on the floor, and I was like,
19: oh, my.
6: Did they put it in the fryer then?
22: Okay, yeah, that one's a little different. They got rats and roaches. I ain't going back.
6: Listen, rats and roaches are fine. They're called la cucarachas.
22: Oh, my God. I'm picking up now. Have a good day.
6: Yeah, take care of yourself.
19: Adios.
0: Just a reminder, the fireworks this weekend will burn hotter than a UTI.
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6: Hey, it's another chance to win a car or $20,000. 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All right, it is Mojo in the Morning. In the world of our wonderful Bianca, the director of social impact of the Mojo in the Morning show, and her relationship to her young male friend, this story just gets weirder and weirder.
7: Let's hear it.
3: Listen, so y'all know I'm like really close with Bryce's family. But
18: which I love.
3: Yeah, I love it too. I think it's great. It's a great blessing.
6: Who are you closer to? Bryce's mom or dad?
3: Well, at first it was the dad because I knew the dad first. But now I think it's the mom and the aunt.
7: The clearly. Mom.
6: Okay, all right.
3: But I think we got to an extra level of closeness yesterday. Me and Bryce were playing tennis. It was so nice out. And it got a little chilly, so Bryce offered me his hoodie. And I was like, oh, this is so nice. It was a Michigan hoodie, though, but I was like, whatever, I'm wearing it. It was like a huge vintage Michigan hoodie. It was like very nice. And I get back to Bryce's house. I'm still wearing the hoodie. His dad walks home, his dad walks in, and he looks at me and he says, I like your hoodie, but you're gonna have to give that back to me.
6: Wait a second.
3: I'm like,
7: what? Bryce's?
3: No. And he's like, this is my favorite vintage hoodie. I need this back. You can wear it for sure all you want, but I need this hoodie back.
6: You're wearing your boyfriend's dad's clothes.
3: Yes. And I'm sitting there so embarrassed. I told Bryce, why would you not give me your own clothes? Like, why are you giving me your dad's clothes? That's so weird. And not tell me. He acted like it was his hoodie.
7: It's weird.
6: I gotta be honest with you.
3: That's so weird.
6: As a dad of boys... and who two out of the three have dated girls. Although it'd be, I don't know if I'd want Jacob's boyfriends wearing my stuff.
3: Mm-hmm.
6: I wouldn't want that to happen. I don't want them wearing my clothes.
3: Mm-mm, I thought
6: there's
3: that was something. So weird.
6: There's a level of weirdness to
18: yes,
6: that.
18: Yes, yeah. I agree.
3: He was very nice about it. He like let me wear it home. He's like, just bring it back tomorrow. But I, right when I got home, I took that off, left it in my car. I was like, not taking this
7: did
3: inside.
7: Did you plan on keeping it? Until
3: no. Well, yeah. Before I knew it was his dad's. Yeah, because it was
6: you're
3: so nice.
6: Be swiping dad's clothes.
3: That was so gross because I would never give him like my mom's clothes.
7: What was Bryce's rate?
6: Wait, no. What about your dad? Not your mom. Why are you giving him your mom's
3: clothes? Because I wear his dad's clothes.
6: No, wait
18: a second. Am I making this up in my head, or was there a story about you and his mom's closet or clothes or pajamas?
7: Shower.
18: Or
6: shower.
18: Oh, it was a shower. Yeah. That's what
3: shower.
18: It was.
3: Yeah,
18: okay.
3: Yeah. And she let me wear her robe. Yeah.
7: Oh, my God.
6: This is weird.
18: You might as well just move it.
3: Right? Or get my own closet or something. Yeah, but...
6: I'm sorry.

0: in the house. I was like, I'm going to go change. I'm going to go put my outdoor clothes on.
1: I'm friends with your boyfriend's dad.
0: Mm-hmm.
1: I want him to go get a stress test.
2: Oh.
1: Because I'm afraid that he's going to end up, that this man's going to have a heart problem, and it's going to be because of because Bianca.
0: I just wonder if I left that their house yesterday, and the dad's probably like, Bryce, why are you letting her wear my clothes, my favorite hoodie?
3: Do you ask Bryce that question?
0: No, I don't want to know.
2: And why was he letting you in the first place?
4: But he was wearing it. I actually see how this happened.
2: Oh, he had it
4: he
2: on?
4: He was wearing it. He took it off?
0: Okay. No, he was not wearing it. It was just sitting in his car. And had it, yeah.
4: Okay, so same thing. He had it on him. Okay. It wasn't like he went into his dad's closet. Yeah,
2: that's what
4: and
2: I was imagining.
0: I don't know. I still wouldn't do that, though. Or I would at least disclose this information. Hi, this is my dad's clothes. Do you want to wear it?
1: What's up, Morgan? How you doing?
5: Hi, good. How are you?
1: Fantastic. What's your thoughts on this one? And do you have a story that relates?
5: Yeah, so something similar, kind of opposite. So I was hanging out at my ex-boyfriend's house, and his dad walks in. And I look at his shirt, and he's wearing my shirt. His dad is wearing my shirt that I left there.
1: What is going on in this world? Why? How did
5: like, at first I looked at him, I was like, do we have the same shirt? And then I was like, nope, that's my shirt.
1: Oh my God.
0: How do you fit in your shirt, though? Like,
1: yeah.
5: So, I mean, it was like an oversized T-shirt, but it definitely was like a little snug on him.
0: I'm thinking like a baby tee on a big belly man, you know?
4: Yes.
5: No, he was like a fit dude, whatever, but it was really funny.
1: Yeah. By the way, not as shocking if he's wearing your underwear. Could you imagine that?
4: Mm-hmm.
1: Yo, I always hear these stories of women who come home and find their guys wearing their stuff.
4: Yes.
1: What's up, Tiffany? How you doing?
6: Hi. So I feel for Bianca because the fact that I had to deal with this, I wore what I thought was my fiance's T-shirt, and we went out in public, and his dad proceeded to tell me, oh, I've been looking for my T-shirt.
1: Oh, my God,
6: and it was very awkward.
1: It's Bianca that is the crazy one here, wearing her boyfriend Bryce's stuff. Yeah, that's wild. So, again, it must have been like an oversized shirt that you would have, or?
6: Yeah.
1: Okay.
6: It was in my fiance's closet, and so I just grabbed it because I wanted to change real quick, and he took it from his dad.
1: Oh, funny. All right.
0: He said he steals his dad's socks, too, and underwear sometimes.
1: Oh, my son.
2: No! Underwear
0: is so gross.
1: Underwear is over the line. That's bad.
2: Yeah, you're
0: crossing the line. He said they steal each other's tidy whities or something.
1: There's no way. Luke steals my socks, and it pisses me off because I have a good sock game going. My problem is,
4: you like those stance socks.
1: I like those a lot, and I also like the Bonobos. Or what is it? Bonobos? Or
2: Bonobos?
4: Bombas.
1: Bombas.
4: Oh.
1: Bombas.
4: I love Bombas.
1: And I love those, and Luke loses one sock, and now I'm screwed, you know?
0: Yep.
1: And what's going on, Dawn? Hi.
7: Hi, how are you?
1: Good.
7: So my son, he's a teenager, and my house is like the place to go, right?
1: Yeah.
7: In the summer, all the time. So when the girls, like, this has happened just a couple weeks ago. Some of the girls, including his girlfriend, were chilly. And I was like, is it weird if I offer my sweatshirt to you guys? And two of them were kind of like a little bit, you know, weirded out. Like, it's your mom, right? Yeah. And one of his actual girlfriend was like, no, that's not weird at all. She's our size. So now I'm wondering, is this weird that I'm doing this?
1: Honestly, I don't know if it's weird if it's yours. I will tell you this. If my boys went into Chelsea's closet and grabbed some of her clothes, their hands would get cut off. Like, if all of a sudden their girlfriends were walking around in Chelsea's nice stuff, Chelsea would be like, get the F out of my house.
4: Mm-hmm.
1: That's the last time. But I don't think it's weird if you're just trying to keep them warm. Hold on. Danielle wants to ask Bryce or Bianca something about Bryce. What's up?
8: Good morning, everybody.
4: Good morning.
8: Bianca, I texted in to say maybe Bryce is borrowing his dad's hoodies because you have all of his.
1: Oh.
2: Got a point there.
4: Do you have a lot of his clothes?
0: I only have two. There's like this one Essentials hoodie I really want from him that I know I'm going to get one day. But right now I only have two. But I want the Essentials hoodie so bad.
1: Really?
0: I have like a church hoodie, and I had just like another like high school hoodie of his. Because obviously he's not wearing that anymore. But I want the nice ones.
1: Kennedy, what's up?
9: Hi.
1: Hi.
9: First time, long time.
1: Hey,
2: Kennedy on the phone.
9: But I was wearing my boyfriend's brother's shorts.
1: Oh, God.
9: And I didn't know it.
4: And when did you realize it?
9: I needed some shorts. After the fact, like later on down the line, when I went to go put them on again, and he's like, those aren't mine.
1: Oh,
9: and I'm like, what do you?

0: me and those aren't yours. And he was like, they're not mine. And I said, well, you gave them to me to put on. And he was like, yeah, those are my brother's.
1: Oh, that's weird, too.
2: Your privates touched your boyfriend's brother's privates. Do you know that?
0: Oh, my God. I threw them away immediately.
2: Can you imagine that? You basically are Eskimo brothers.
3: Oh, shoot.
4: Too far.
3: Dude, actually, now I think about it, I think one time Bryce went into my brother's room to go get a pair of shorts because it was, like, really nice. I think this was, like, 2 weeks ago. Uh-huh. He's like, do you mind if I just go in your brother's room? He was at work. I was like, shoot, go ahead. So maybe Bryce has my brother's stuff, too.
2: Do you guys think that maybe you should bring clothes with you?
3: I started doing that now. I keep a bag in my car. I was like, I'm not wearing your dad's stuff again.
2: Oh, my God.
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2: Oh, Mojo, he's amazing. 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
0: Now, back to Mojo in the morning.
3: All right, it's Mojo in the morning. I got to go on record that I do complain about this every single year. I always forget where I live. I live in a town called West Bloomfield, Michigan. And for some reason, the people that I live by have expendable income to go out and waste money on things called fireworks. I am not kidding you. For the last week or so, week and a half, I have been every single night trying to lay my head to sleep at 9:30, 10 o'clock, 10:30, 11 o'clock, 11:30. And I cannot fall asleep because all I hear is boom, boom, boom, boom, boom, boom, boom, boom, boom, boom, boom, boom. And it's coming from all over the place. It's coming from the east. It's coming from the west. It's coming from the north. It's coming from the south. It's all over. Waterford's even popping them off. Commerce Township's got a couple of them going off. Orchard Lake, big. So it's gotten to a point now where I am tired, and I'm going to say this to you. I'm not going to listen to you complain that the Shell station at Hiller and Commerce Road has $4.45 gas. Because if you can blow off fireworks in the sky that probably are costing you, I don't know.
4: Couple grand.
3: Gotta be. Or let's say $50 a box, you know, or whatever it is. And then maybe they, who knows how much they get, how many they get. Then you shouldn't complain about the high prices of gas. Because I'm telling you, it has gotten to be insane. I don't know. Call me up and tell me how much money you spend on these fireworks.
4: I am always blown away, pun intended, by the dollar amount that people spend on fireworks. Like, I can't wrap my brain around spending, you know, $2,000 on fireworks
5: never
4: that
5: come
4: go.
3: It's one of those.
4: But people do, Kev.
3: It's one of those things where you would say, okay, well, maybe it's the lakes or the communities firing them off. It's not. Because I know when they're doing theirs. Mm-hmm. And theirs are always done right. They are always done 10:03, they light them off, and by 10:15 or 10:20, they're completely done. Yeah. These ones are just random.
5: I mean, I would much rather have the early fireworks than the post July 4th fireworks. Because to me, that like July 4th, okay, 5th, if you got some leftovers, get them out the way. When it starts getting later in the month of July and you still blowing, I got to draw the line.
3: Yeah. This is actual sounds. This is live right now. Yes, this is live footage of West Bloomfield. I think you have to look at the law, but I think the law is it's July 1st to sometime. Right? Oh. But it's not even.
4: Last night they were so loud. Somebody was doing them around my house, and Wes kept going, "Is it thundering? Is there a thunderstorm?" I'm like, "No, it's freaking fireworks."
3: I know. I thought actually, you know what I did last night? I yelled at Luke because Luke's room is right above our room. So I'm like, "Luke, what are you doing up there?"
4: Chelsea goes,
3: "I think he's sleeping right now." But it was because it sounded like it was that close in my my house.
5: Shout out, what's his name? Remember Pat? I met him like through here at Exotic.
3: Pat, who used to own Entertainment Express Limousines.
5: Okay,
3: yes.
5: So Pat, I met him through here, and that year I was like, you know what? I want to be the firework provider for my family. The most I spent, it was $700.
4: I remember, yeah.
5: I had a lot of fireworks, though, but that's my extent.
3: Is he still own, it's like in Dearborn or Dearborn Heights, right?
5: I feel like he still got it, but I plan to go this year. I want to do it again.
6: All of these are illegal because it says you can't start until June 29th through July 5th.
3: And you know what? I'm calling the police. 911, what is your emergency?
6: Yeah, from Michigan.
3: What's going on, Olga?
7: Hi. First time, long time.
5: Hey, Olga on the phone.
3: Hold on, Olga.
7: Yeah,
3: hold on. Wait, real quick. I'm watching. Yeah. Ooh. Ah. Ooh. Ah. What's going on? I'm sorry. What were you going to say?
7: No, I was just calling to agree with you that West Bloomfield is the absolute worst for the fireworks. Like, every single night, the kids keep waking up, the dog keeps just going crazy. I mean, awful.
3: Yeah, don't get me started on the dogs. Thank God my one dog's deaf now, because he was the worst out of all of them, because he was petrified. He'd be shaking, and they would never want to go outside to go pee.
6: You got to sedate them.
3: Yeah.
5: You got to sedate them.
3: Where in West Bloomfield are you, Olga?
7: I'm on Drake between 14 and 15, or 15 and 16.
3: Okay. All right. Cool. Yeah. All right. Well,
5: Has the cannon struck yet?
3: No. The neighbor with the cannon, I actually kind of like, because he only does it three times a year. He does it 4th of July, or no, you guys, Memorial Day, 4th of July, and Labor Day.
5: So it's coming.
4: And he gives everybody a warning, too, doesn't he?
3: He does. He gives a warning shot.
5: Yeah. Yeah. Stand out there.
3: Sean, what's going on, Sean?
8: Hey, the reason why they're doing that, you got to find the garage guy. There's always that one guy that has the garage full of fireworks, and he's selling them a dime a dozen.
3: Really? That's interesting. I never knew that.
6: It's like black market.
8: There's always that one guy. For some reason, he goes out and he finds fireworks. And you go in the garage and he's loaded with fireworks. The walls are loaded. And dime a dozen, go ahead and get him. And now you got all day for $200.
3: Don't smoke in that guy's garage,
4: yeah,
3: right?
4: Oh, my gosh.
3: Be a bad idea.
8: Do not do that. Do not do that. Big explosions. Wow. Pretty fireworks, but big explosions.
3: Thank you for the call. I appreciate it. Favion is on with us right now. Hi, Favion.
9: Hey, how you doing?
3: Good, buddy. What's going on?
9: So when I turned 18, I spent about $2,000 in some fireworks.
3: Oh, my God.
5: 18?
4: How fast did you go through those?
9: They took a long time. I had enough for like 2 days.
3: Do you light each one individually? Like, are you the guy that and then has to like run? Mm-hmm.
9: Yeah.
3: I'm not lighting off fireworks ever since the weather guy here in town lost his eyeball. You know what I mean?
5: What?
3: Yeah, yes. Dave Rexroth.
5: Yeah. How long was the week?
3: His friend of the family,
4: yeah.
3: Right?
4: Yeah. Yeah.
3: Poor guy.
5: The guy that interrupted the finals?
4: Yes.
5: He deserved it.
3: No, he didn't.
4: Kevin.
3: He's a good man. That was a sad.
4: That was a family. That's a sad story.
3: Yeah, but that's. I guarantee he's not lighting fireworks off anymore. What's going on, Jay?
5: Back it up, Terry.
10: Hello.
3: Hey, hi, Jay. What's up?
10: Hi, this is TJ. How are you? Good morning.
3: Oh, I'm sorry. TJ. We got to make sure I put that in differently. What's going on, TJ?
10: I think I live in the area of where you live at. I live off Square Lake and Middlebelt.
3: Okay.
10: And they are going off the Hammond Lake, Long Pine Lake, Georgia Lake, all the lakes got fireworks. And I'm tired.
5: I'm tired? I'm over it.
3: Well, get ready because it's only just begun, TJ. You're going to be tired for a while now. What do you do, TJ, for a living?
10: Supply chain.
3: Okay. This woman's got to get to work. Not everybody's off, right?
10: Right.
3: I wonder what they all do for a living. Like, I wonder what all these people that spend all this crap.
4: Yeah. Did you guys see? I'm just reading.
10: I'm not going to say
5: what they do.
4: No,
5: I want to
4: know.
5: What do
4: they
5: do?
10: They have liquor stores and gas stations.
4: Oh,
3: it's Bianca and Lydia's people.
6: It's Jiddu.
5: Having a ball.
3: Yeah, that's funny. What were you going to say?
4: So I'm just reading a story that's like breaking right now that Michigan officials say that more than 17,000 pounds of illegal fireworks and explosives were just taken off the streets during a multi-phase investigation, estimated to be worth more than $200,000.
3: So they were
4: story coming out of Garden City.
3: Counterfeit fireworks. What do you think?
4: Illegal.
3: How are they illegal?
4: Yeah. They're overloaded explosive devices that were marked as consumer fireworks, and they were just
3: so they're like
4: not. They were professional grade, which requires special licensing.
3: Oh,
4: and special storage, and people were just had them at their houses. Oh,
5: they got to be kept at a certain temperature or some probably explode.
3: God, they're extra
4: like
3: noisy.
4: Look at some of these. That's a firework.
3: Oh my God.
4: Somebody just had that in their garage.
3: Let me see it one more time. That thing looks like a flower pot with
4: insane?
5: World Cup trophy.
6: It's but crazy. Bigger.
3: Hold on, Ali, your neighbor spends $10,000 on fireworks?
4: What?
11: Yes, I swear.
5: What does he do?
3: What does he do for a living?
11: Well, it's a she. She used to work for a DTE down in Port Huron. I won't send the location, but it's so crazy that we block off both sides of the road, and we don't allow cars. The cops got called before, and there's like, I want to say 20 pallets of fireworks that are just ready to go.
3: Oh, my God.
6: As a neighbor, do you like this?
3: Yeah.
11: Oh, I love it.
3: Oh, really?
4: I bet.
5: You don't have to spend money.
3: You're not picking up wrappers in your yard?
12: Let's proudly wave our American flags that were made in China. Happy 4th of July from Mojo in the Morning.
3: Mojo in the Morning Show. So Lydia, we understand, has been flirting back and forth through the DMs with a boy.
13: Yeah, so there's this guy that I've spoken to in the past. Like when we first met, we would hang out sometimes with mutual friends. We kissed a few times, but we've never been on like a formal date. Mm. And this was like in my like early 20s. Well, now that I've been recently single, I'm like, well, let me circle the block on him. He's been posting stuff on social media. And so I slid up on one of his stories and we were talking over the weekend. And then he's just stopped replying to me out of nowhere.
3: Wait, like so go back for a second. You're racing fast through this thing. Mm-hmm. I know you want to, slow down just a little bit because okay. I sometimes have to really hear things like three times. Okay. So you started talking to this guy back in your early 20s. Now you're in your, what, mid-20s, late-20s?
13: I'm 27 now.
3: So it's been how many years now since you talked to this guy?
13: 5 years.
3: 5 years. Mm. And you decided you were going to circle back or he circled back with you?
13: I was going to circle back.
3: And so what was your text or what was your DM to him to circle back?
13: I was just saying like, hey, how are you? It's been a long time. Like he posted a selfie of him and his new car that he got. Mm. And so I was like, hey, how are you? He drives a Caddy.
3: A Caddy.
13: Uh-huh. And I use that as my way because he doesn't post on social media that much.
3: Okay.
13: So I use that as my in.
3: And like, what did he respond?
13: And he responded, he's like, hey, it's been a while. Like, miss you. And I was like, okay, perfect.
4: Wait, he said miss you?
13: He did.
3: And
13: yeah,
3: so,
13: he said he missed me.
3: So you say then to miss you. What did you say?
13: I was like, miss you too. And then I was like, miss that kiss that we shared.
5: Oh, you trying to get some.
13: Okay.
3: And, wow, that's actually pretty forward. I missed that kiss.
13: Yeah. And then he just went off with it. Like he was flirting back and forth with me. We were, you know, sharing some things about the first night that we met. Mm. And it's been like nothing since.
3: Can we ask you what happened on the first night or was it something that's too personal to talk about?
13: No, it's fine. We met at a club. We got to know each other a little bit. His cousin is best friends with my best friend. Mm. And so after we were getting to talking and having a couple drinks, we started kissing at the table that we were sitting at. And ever since then, we followed each other on social media. We've DM'd back and forth. I've had boyfriends in between the time, so we haven't spoken during
4: What was the last, like, what was the last, the very last text that was sent? Or DM, whatever.
13: He sent me a message saying good morning, and I said good morning back to him, and then he never responded to me.
3: How long has it been since the last?
13: 5 a.m. yesterday.
3: Oh.
5: Relax, bro.
3: Yeah, you got time.
4: Yeah, maybe he just doesn't want to come on too strong.
13: I feel like
4: if he came out and said good morning first, that's a promising sign to me.
13: Really?
4: Yeah.
3: Let's ask the listeners.
13: That's like the bare minimum, though.
3: Let's ask the listeners.
4: But if he didn't care, he wouldn't have said anything.
3: What do you guys think? Do you think that Lydia needs to respond back? Or do you think that she should play it cool? I mean, this is interesting. So this is a guy that she shared time with.
5: Do you feel like he's the one that got away? Is that why you reached out? Or are you just in a stage where you was dealing with somebody, now you're done with that person, and you still got that sexual energy, like, I need to just bounce on to somebody else, and then you hit him up?
13: I think that any time him and I would talk, it was mainly about the first time we met, because we haven't gotten anything off of it.
4: So you just want to see if there's anything there.
13: Right, but he's so shy. He really is. Like, it took him a long time through that whole night that we were hanging out to even make a move.
4: If he's shy, I mean, that could explain a lot, too, why he's not being super forward or, I don't know, chatty.
3: 844-MOJO-LIVE, 844-665-6548. My first thing that I would do is like what Kevin said. What did you say? You got to chill? Is that what you said?
5: Yeah, just relax.
3: Yeah. I think it's only been 24 hours.
5: Yeah.
3: That would be my first thing. But if it gets 29 hours, if it gets past the 29 hours, then what does she do?
5: Still chill.
3: How long?
5: I don't know if it's what a if certain time.
3: What if we're days or even weeks away and he hasn't done it?
4: If it's weeks,
5: that's clear.
4: I give up. Yeah.
5: That's saying a lot without having to say anything.
3: Lydia, you like this guy, huh? Is this guy got hair?
13: he has a lot of hair.
3: Every time I ever talk to her about guys that she's with, this guy got hair? Because some of these guys don't have any hair. Some of these guys have hair.
5: You got to take a trip.
3: What's up, Brian? How you doing?
5: To Turkey.
14: Not much. Hey, Kevin, buddy, I got to tell you something.
5: I'm listening.
14: I heard that little comment you were going to say about Lydia. I was like, man, you need to calm down, man, my friend.
5: I'm asking a question. She said something happened the first night. I wanted to know if it's what I thought.
15: We just got to do a second date update for Lydia.
3: I know.
5: We're doing it right now.
3: Wouldn't it be great if we could get him to come on with us? That would be even better than just us asking. What do you think she should do? Should she send him another message or wait?
15: I'd wait a little bit longer, maybe like till tomorrow and then shoot something.
4: Yeah.
3: Okay. Yeah.
5: She don't want to look thirsty.
15: Seem like
5: though.
15: You want to be a pick me, you know?
13: No, exactly. I don't want to sound thirsty at all.
3: See? Hey, Mark, what's happening?
13: But I am.
16: Hey,
3: well, drink up.
16: Morning. Lydia needs to reach out to, wasn't her cousin or who's best friends with his friend?
13: Yeah, so my best friend and his best friend are cousins.
16: Reach out and see if anything's been said.
13: I doubt it. He's not going to talk about that. There's no way.
3: Well, you can also find out what's going on in his life too, based on reaching out to them. Is that also what you're thinking?
16: Exactly.
3: Yeah.
16: Exactly.
3: I think that this is good to see that Lydia's out there having fun. What's up, Amanda? What do you think?
17: Hey, I think Lydia should go for it.
3: And send him a message right now.
17: Shy guy. I think Lydia should be the aggressor in the situation and go for what she wants.
3: Do you think Lydia should start sending him nudes?
4: Do not.
17: Yeah, hey, whatever it takes.
4: She's not even like that anyway.
3: Amanda, you're not a good friend. You're supposed to be a good friend here. And you're supposed to be protective of Lydia. What's up, Christina? Hi.
18: Hi. I think Lydia needs to be patient.
3: Yeah.
18: I think that in 5 years, especially if he's already got like a shy demeanor, he's probably contemplating things. You know, it didn't work out the first time. But obviously there's something there or else he would have never responded to begin with.
3: Why did it not work out the first time, Lydia?
13: Oh, we weren't going to take each other serious after that.
3: Okay.
18: We were young. Playing around.
3: Yeah.
18: Yeah.
3: Do good things come to those who wait?
18: Absolutely.
3: We had a sales manager here one time that used to tell the sales department, good things never come to those who wait. You got to be the aggressor. And I thought that was actually a great comment.
5: Sometimes great things come to those who wait. Then other times it's just the leftovers.
4: But I think she should wait just one more day.
3: Denise, what do you think?
19: Hey, I was just saying maybe he really didn't read it. Maybe somebody else read it.
3: Oh, gosh. Somebody's actually answering for him?
4: No, that's...
3: We're all going, no, that's not the case, because no, we don't want that to be the case. But no guy's letting anybody. What's up, Tony?
20: What's up, Mojo?
3: How you doing, buddy?
20: Good. Mojo, tell Lydia, if he's a shy guy, she might have to be a little thirsty, man. Bring him out of his shell.
3: Lydia.
20: And Lydia wants somebody to tell her to be thirsty anyway. She just don't want to say it.
13: I am thirsty.
3: Lydia, just answer then. Just respond to him. Say,
13: I'm not going to send a second text again.
21: I would do it. Like, you should
13: I'm
21: do
13: not
21: it.
13: Doing that.
20: See, Lydia, that's your problem.
13: It is my problem.
5: Culture up.
13: But
5: tell
13: let me tell you what.
5: Do.
13: If he was actually interested, he would keep going. Like, he would keep the conversation going. He would ask me to go out.
20: But you said he's a shy guy. He texted you this morning and said good morning.
4: Yes,
20: that's probably hard enough for him to do that anyway. Mm.
3: The difference between Lydia and Bianca is Bianca would already be at his house knocking on the door.
13: Yeah. If I didn't
20: Lydia, you're not gonna get that second kiss. You're not gonna get that second kiss messing around.
13: I've been thinking about that, but that might be his problem. You know what I'm saying? Like, I'm a catch. And he is too, but if you're not going to make a move,
20: then.
13: It's too
20: okay
13: bad.
20: Then. Okay then. Okay then. It's your down, problem Lydia. Too, Lydia.
13: It's not an ego thing. I just want to be like, you know.
21: You
13: want to
21: be chased.
13: Here.
21: Lydia always wants the boys to chase.
13: They should. They should court the woman.
3: These guys.
21: I don't ever do that.
13: Bianca.
20: Or you women.
13: That's what
20: you women kill me these days.
3: We need a class for these guys, though, Tony. She's right. These guys are lame these days, Tony.
5: They lame.
3: They are.
20: Yeah, I mean, yeah, but he's a shy guy. You can't just bring him out of his shell like that fast.
3: 20 and early 30s guys are a bunch of lame guys. They're just sitting home playing video games all day, Tony.
20: That's true. Yeah. This is true.
3: All right, well, let's see what happens. Lydia will give us a second date update.
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0: bought sparklers in.
1: Yes.
2: Oh, my gosh.
0: I have boxes upon boxes upon boxes because they're so cheap at Kroger right
1: and
0: now.
1: And mimosas.
0: Oh.
2: You know what?
0: I'll take mimosas. That happen.
2: I think we got mimosas.
3: It's Mojo in the Morning's Throwback Throwdown.
2: All right. Here we go. We got a good, competition here going. I'm looking at this saying, Kev, Shannon, 4 wins. Mike, 3 wins. Anna, 2 wins for the year so far. First pick in the draft goes to Jessica. Jessica, who do you choose?
4: I'm going to go with Shannon.
0: Yes! Oh, all right. Hey, Jessica.
2: Very nice. Second pick in the draft is going to go to Ben. Ben, who do you choose?
5: I'm rooting for Kev today.
2: Okay.
1: Isn't that Michael Jackson song? Ben, something like that.
2: Ben, yeah.
1: That's my friend today.
2: Kevin said that he was getting trolled at Pistons games because he has not won in a bit. So.
1: He wasn't even 10 years old and was like, you haven't won in weeks. I'm going to bang your mom.
2: All right. We go to Barb. Barb, who do you choose?
6: I'm going to choose Anna.
2: Okay.
0: My girl.
2: And that means that we got one left, and it's Mike with Mike. Mike, how was your vacation?
7: It was amazing. Beautiful weather. Got back, and it was completely night and day. It was
0: cold.
7: Gas prices were rough.
1: Right.
7: I got into an accident.
2: You did?
0: No.
2: What happened? Are you okay?
7: Well, yes, I did the right thing, and it came back to bite me in the butt.
2: Oh, no.
7: I hit somebody in a parking lot, and instead of, going, hey, you know what? I'll leave that one. I was like, I can't do that. I got to do the right thing. And it's like $3,000 now.
2: Oh my God.
0: Shut up.
2: Wow. Yep. Well, you know what? You did the right thing. You can live with your conscience. You can teach your kids a lesson.
1: That's
0: got
1: priceless.
0: Good karma coming your
2: way.
0: Mm-hmm.
2: Seriously.
7: Struggling with it right now.
0: Maybe a throwback throwdown win.
2: I'm going to tell you. Yeah, there you go. This would be what Mike needs here today for $500, making Mike from Tecumseh a winner.
7: Tecumseh.
2: Yes. Mike, any collision guys? Oh, actually, the people that we're going to be seeing here in a second out at our big broadcast, mm-hmm. we're going to be hanging out at 6.
1: 6.
2: Woodward in Detroit, Mike. We're doing mommy makeovers. And we've got nice. Shant is one of our guys.
1: Shout out, Shant.
2: He can do some collision work for you.
1: Prime
2: if you need some
1: Motors.
2: Help. Are you ready for this one, guys? First to 3, name is your buzzer for $500 from Imagine Theaters. Go see all your movies at Imagine. First song in the Mojo in the Morning Throwback Throwdown. And thank you to Bianca for judging and doing our scoreboard. Zach for doing all the editing. Lydia in the other room with the calls.
1: Good luck, y'all.
2: First song is...
7: Mike.
0: Mike.
7: It is Sam Smith. Stay with me.
2: Correct answer.

0: lot of people are saying he looked like Travis Kelce at the Met Gala.
1: Oh, really?
2: Oh, my gosh.
0: That's what Twitter is saying.
3: Oh, wait,
0: right
3: that
0: now.
3: Wasn't Travis Kelce? No,
2: that's what funny.
1: Oh, that's funny. All right. Next song in the Mojo in the Morning, Throw Back, Throw Down. Song is...
0: This is how...
3: Kevin. Mike.
1: Kevin.
0: Montel Jordan, This Is How We Do It.
1: Correct answer. Wow.

0: right, score update to Bianca.
1: Yo, so right now we have the guys on the board right now. Mike and Kevin both with one, and we're still waiting on Shannon and Anna for some points.
0: Okay, we've
2: Sticks
0: only had two.
2: Over chicks!
0: Only...
1: Dude, Kev's on one today.
0: Only had two songs so far, so the ladies can get on the board with this song.
3: Shannon.
0: Shannon.
3: Shakira, whenever.

0: does not age.
1: I know.
2: You see her?
3: How old is Shakira?
4: What, I have no idea.
3: I mean, it's one of those ones I've never really thought of her age, but
5: according to Google, like,
4: she looks 20.
5: Shakira is 49.
6: No, oh, she's wow. not.
3: That's
6: okay,
3: amazing.
6: She looks phenomenal.
3: Mike and is right on that.
5: 2 billion people just showed up at a free concert she had.
3: Wow.
5: Billion? I'm sorry, 2 million.
3: Two billion. Two billion. What venue did they have that
5: the
3: at?
5: World was there.
4: Panhandle Arena.
3: Score update for Bianca here.
7: All right, we got a three-way.
3: Hey.
7: Shannon, Kevin, and Mike all have one. Still waiting on Anna. Still right. waiting.
3: Come on. We got to get her on the Coming. Board, don't we, Barb?
2: Who is that?
3: Barb, where are you?
8: Yes, Bill.
3: Barb, yeah. where are you from?
8: Valento, Ohio.
3: Where is that, Barb?
8: South of Toledo.
3: Okay. Are you rooting for the Pistons or the Cavaliers?
8: I don't watch basketball at all.
3: You don't care?
5: That's safe.
3: No. He's rooting for Anna. That's what she's rooting for right now.
8: That's who I'm rooting for.
3: All right, here we go. Next song in the Mojo in the Morning Throwback Throwdown. Anna can get on the board. Rest of you guys could take a lead. This song.

0: got a contest here. We might actually have somebody pulling away with a lead.
1: Right now, we got Shannon in the lead with two. Kevin and Mike both behind her with one. And Anna, man, it's time to say it. She's straggling. She's straggling.
0: Come on, guys. Who's going to win this contest here?
2: I don't know. Shannon.
0: Jessica says so. Okay.
3: Jessica was loud.
0: Ben and Mike and Barb, are you guys rooting on your contestants?
4: Let's go, Mike.
5: All right, Mike.
2: Go, Anna.
6: Come on, kid.
2: You got this, girl.
3: At some point, Ben, say something.
0: All right.
7: One of the guys just said, let's go, Shannon.
3: For real?
0: Really?
7: Unless I'm hearing things.
0: Next song in the Mojo in the Morning Throwback Throwdown. Let's go, Shannon. You can win it on this next one. The song. Oh, I'm going back.
7: Oh, I'm done.
0: The song is
8: Mike.
0: Mike.
8: Mariah Carey, Boys to Men, One Sweet Day.
0: Correct answer.
3: Oh my God.
7: I'm not gonna lie. It sounded like Disney's Hercules. It did. Mike, you know what I'm talking about with kids.
8: I know exactly what you're talking about. That's a great

0: Wow. All right. Score update, Bianca.
1: It's getting good. We got a tie. Shannon and Mike both have two. Kevin's still at one. And we all know Anna's still zero.
2: Zero. 0.0.
0: Anna, we're going back to the old days here on this one. Here. When Anna would not get any on the board. Anna, usually you're on the board by now. What's going on?
3: I don't know these songs.
1: Okay. She might get the next one, right?
0: Maybe not. We'll see. Maybe. I don't know.
4: That's a good DraftKings bet right there. I don't know. Maybe.
0: This is actually kind of fun to see the competition level we got here. Next song in the Mojo in the Morning Throwback Throwdown. Title and artist. Shannon, Mike can win it. Kev, tie it. Anna, get on the board. The song is
3: holy cow. I didn't even hear
1: it. I think it was Anna.
0: Anna.
5: Kanye West.
0: What is it? Do we say it again?
5: Through the Wire.
0: Okay, yeah, there you go.
1: Yay.

0: this is a good one, Bianca.
1: It's getting good. We got a tie, Shannon and Mike both with two, and then another tie, Kevin and Anna both with one.
0: Okay, so Barb, you got your dream come true. Come on, she's Mike, on the board. Yeah, come on, Mike.
2: Let's go, Shannon.
0: All right. By the way, Shannon, that was Jessica that was saying your name.
3: That man you heard is Jessica.
4: Oh, my God, Jessica. Jessica, no, I'm so sorry. I don't think it was you, but people have thought I was a guy, too. Okay, thank you. No, see, it wasn't her.
0: All right.
4: Dicks.
0: All right.
2: I did say it, but somebody else said it as well.
0: I don't know. I think it was. But all right, here we go. Next song in the Mojo in the Morning Throwback Throwdown. We could have a winner. We could have a good tie. The song is... Dip that music.
5: Oh, Mike!
0: Hold on a second. Wait, hold on. Mike is Mike.
5: Eminem. My name is.
0: Correct answer. Ding!
4: He won.
0: Wait, hold on a second. Hold on a second. Wait. Stop for one second. No, I got to buzz that. I gotta buzz that.
3: Kevin. Eminem... The Real Slim Shady, My Name Is.
0: Buzzer.
3: I ain't hearing the song. My name is
4: what? My name is what? My name is Shannon.
0: Shannon for the win.
4: Eminem, My Name Is Slim Shady.
0: Shannon has just won. The throwback throwdown.
3: All right.
4: Thank you.
3: All right.
0: Winner, Shannon. Jessica. $500.
2: Thank you.
6: Congrats, Jess.
4: Thank you.
1: That was a very quiet win.
2: I hate my voice, though. I agree. It sounds manly. It's fine.
0: Wait, that was a quiet win, you say?
1: Yeah, it was very quiet. No one was celebrating. It was just silent.
3: Because no one believes it.
0: Nobody believed it.
4: I won on an Eminem song.
0: And Shannon has just taken the lead with the throwback throwdown for the year.
3: So what was that again? Eminem?
0: Oh. It was, she said, or Mike said, Eminem, My Name Is, and Shannon said, Eminem, My Name Is Slim Shady.
4: Is that wrong?
3: Yes. And I feel like Mike was right, but I don't know.
2: No. I feel like Mike was right, too.
5: To the Google.
0: Oh, go Google it right now.
3: I did it before I said that.
2: I'm not the OG.
3: Google says My Name Is by Eminem.
0: Wait, hold on. Hold on a second here. What do we got?
1: Yeah, where are you getting Slim Shady from?
2: Come on.
3: Oh, I don't see it anywhere.
0: Oh, my God. Wait, then hold on a second. Jessica, stay there on the phone because we may have to take money out of your pocket.
1: Oh, no.
0: What do we got? What is the actual words?
1: This is what I'm seeing. God. It's saying Eminem, My Name Is.
0: The song is Eminem, My Name Is. Mike has won the throwback throwdown. That means,
6: sorry, Jess.
0: Unfortunately, Jessica, I have to take the money away from you, and I've got to give it to you, Mike. Take that point off the board. We got a three-way tie. Yeah.
5: Sorry, Shannon.
1: Wait, no. Didn't Mike just win?
0: Mike just won.
1: Yeah, why did you get a three-way tie?
0: Oh, you got a three-way tie. For the year. That's amazing. Mike, big win after a vacation. See that? Being honest in that accident paid off, Mike.
5: Thank you.
4: Screw me over about whatever.
0: Hey, Mike from Tecumseh, will you give him $500? The guy's got a $3,000 bill right now.
7: I'll think about it.
3: You'll never hear from him.
0: Have a great weekend, you guys.
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0: 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My name is EJ. Wait, hold on. You're a DoorDasher, right? What is the craziest thing you've encountered?
1: Some lady tried to fight me.
0: Like bite you or fight you?
1: I have to get a signature to deliver certain types of stuff to people, and she didn't want to give it, so she tried to snatch it out of my hand, and she took a swing at me.
0: Oh my gosh, how old was she?
1: 70, maybe? But she was 6'8", though. She was a very tall lady, yeah.
0: Man, you was about to fight this 70-year-old?
1: No, man, I backed off. I saw the husband in the back, and he's like, oh, here we go. And he just went to his room.
0: He didn't even come out to stop it.
1: No.
0: Literally diabolical.
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1: I may have had too many drinks that night. Jameson loves me. 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
2: Does it?
1: Well, I don't know. Maybe I love it. I don't know what to say.
2: I don't know it loves. I think you love it. It don't love you.
1: Yeah, we did.
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2: Yo, let's go to New Music Friday. My name is EJ. Shout out to Madonna. That new album just dropped, Confessions Part 2. Jumping on this one right here, Danceteria on Channel 955. And I'm going to get you a shout out winning $2,500 next. Yeah, just in time for this holiday weekend. Coming up. Again.

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1: Spain has advanced in the World Cup following a 3-0 win over Austria. Mikel Oyarzabal scored twice in the win, including Spain's first goal.
2: Cucurella with a cross, and this time Oyarzabal makes it count. Spain have their lead.
1: The Spaniards meet Portugal in the round of 16 Monday. That match will be followed by the U.S. playing against Belgium Monday night in Seattle.
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Bruh, anybody else sleepy as hell? Because you went all night going to the Chris Brown and Usher show last night, which was fire, y'all. I'm literally in here falling asleep because it went past my bedtime, y'all. 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But it was such a good time. 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
0: I can't.

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2: Yes, you already know it is a New Music Friday. My name is EJ. It is me, EJ on the gram. Shout out to Madonna, bro. That new album's officially out. Gonna jump into this one right here. It's called Love Sensation on Channel 955.

0: Yo, Justin Bieber, UConn right there on Channel 955, Detroit's number one hit music station. My name is EJ. So one of my friends was saying that lying about your finances in a relationship is the same as cheating. She's ridiculous. How do you feel, though?
1: Yes.
0: What? You are. Are you kidding me? You're kidding me, right?
1: No.
0: How is it the same as cheating? Cheating, you are literally with someone else that's not in a relationship. How is lying about your finances the same as cheating?
1: It's lying. Lying is cheating.
0: So me lying about refilling a refrigerator would be considered cheating too?
1: Ooh.
0: See?
1: The betrayal.
0: Think this one out, did ya?
1: No.
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My name is EJ. 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

Yeah. Don't talk down to me, that's not gonna work now. Packed all my clothes and I moved out. I don't even wanna go to your house. Every time I sit on that couch, I feel like you lecture me. Eventually, I bet that we could've made this work and probably would've figured things out. But I guess I'm a letdown, but it's cool, I checked out. Oh, you wanna be friends now? Okay, let's put my fake face on and pretend now. Sit around and talk about the good times, that didn't even happen. I mean, why are you laughing? Must've missed that joke, let me see if I can find a reaction. No, but at least you're happy.

0: Channel to FF5. It's a party playlist weekend. One of my friends was saying, lying about your finances in a relationship is the same as cheating. Is that a thing?
1: Yeah, no way. No way, man.
2: Thank you. See, this is how I knew you are a real one, because I don't understand how me telling you or not telling you about finances equals the same as cheating. Like, I feel like cheating is so extreme. Lying about your finances is not.
1: Yeah, it's like comparing apples and oranges, basically. They have nothing to do with each other.

0: Bruno on Channel 955, Detroit's number one hit music station. It's EJ. One of my friends was saying that line about your finances is the same as cheating. Is that a thing?
1: Definitely not the same, but equally as guilty, yes.
2: Wait, so what does that mean, equally as guilty?
1: So you're still lying about an issue. Lying is just not okay in a relationship because one lie turns to another lie, turns to another lie, and it just gets bigger from there.
2: Here's my thing. Why you gotta know about my finances? Why you gotta be so damn nosy?
1: I don't think it's about knowing about finances. I don't feel like I need to share all my financial, all the issues, the ups and downs. But if it's really bad, you should be like, hey, heads up, my finances are a little out of whack right now. But if you're like, no, everything's great, and then you jump into something together and that's...
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29: The round of 32 is just about wrapped up. 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
2: Yes, it is a New Music Friday. My name is EJ. Shout out to Madonna. The new album, Confessions Part 2, is officially out. She teamed up with Martin Garrix on this one right here. It's bizarre. Plus, I got a shout out winning $2,500. 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

0: Hey, one of my friends was saying that lying about your finances is the same as cheating. Is that a thing?
1: Not really, because, you know, everybody has their own money. 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
0: Do you, boo? That's pretty much what you're saying.

Yo, Chris Brown and Residuals on Channel 955, Detroit's number one hit music station. Shout out to Chris Brown and Usher who did their thing last night at Ford Field. 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That's how dope it was. 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

Hey, it's Mojo in the morning. 4th of July is better when you're hanging out in Michigan. 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

0: channel to FFF, Detroit's number one hit music station. My name is EJ. Is lying about your finances the same as cheating?
1: No, no, it's not. That's your personal stuff.
2: Even if you're in a relationship, you think that it's your personal stuff?
1: Yeah, because I earned that without that person.
2: I can't. So according to this new study, it says that lying about your finances while in a relationship is the same as cheating. I don't know why, but I feel like that is such a stretch. Like, how are you going to say it's the same as cheating? Cheating is being with someone that is not in the relationship. Lying about your finances is something totally different. You know what I'm saying?
1: It's way different. There's no feelings on with money. What? No, that's way.
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3: There's only one thing I like more than sharing what I know with other people. And that's learning.

What up? It's Ange on Channel 955. I'm going to be hanging out with you until 7 p.m. tonight. Y'all, we've been waiting for today all week. It's finally 4th of July weekend. We're going to kick it off with some Pitbull. Me not working hard. Yeah, right. Picture that with a Kodak. Or better yet,

0: What up? It's Ange on Channel 955. So last year for the 4th of July, I was up at my friend's cottage, and it was on an inland lake, but still a sport lake. So we were tooling around on the jet ski, ended up flipping both of ourselves off of one jet ski, and got pulled over for it. So thankfully, he let us off with a warning, but just a reminder, be safe and smart out on the water this weekend.
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3: 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'Cause me and my clique, we don't give a fuck.

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1: Hi, I'm Jack Nicklaus. 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
1: The round of 32 is just about wrapped up. Cristiano Ronaldo and Portugal advanced last night and now look ahead to a matchup with Spain.
2: Well, all this confidence after this victory, we knew it. That's going to be tough the next game, but this is World Cup. We have to be prepared.
1: Portugal getting by Croatia 2-1 to move on. Three matches today, including Lionel Messi in Argentina against Cape Verde.
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I'm not going to lie. I'm loving this new Madonna album. Every single song is making me want to get up and dance. She was gone for, what, 7 years? Didn't release any music. Now she dropped an album reminding us all who's the queen of pop. It's Channel 955.

I think it's really easy to fall in love with Usher. Maybe not Chris Brown, but Usher for sure. And I think Olivia agrees. On Channel 955, here she is.

If Taylor and Travis's wedding is not at Madison Square Garden, then they are pulling off the craziest decoy I've ever seen. They have floral arrangements. There's that binder that says it's their wedding. I don't know. What do you think? It's Channel 955.

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So Michael Rubin's iconic 4th of July white party was this past Wednesday, and every single celebrity showed out. Mike Tyson, Alex Earl, Tate McRae, Winnie Harlow, everybody was there. And my only question is, who is Michael Rubin? I've never heard or seen of this guy unless it's this white party. So somebody let me know. It's Channel 955.

What up, it's Ange. So Monday, I'm moving to a new city, and of course I chose the day after the 4th of July weekend to move all my stuff to a new city, right? So procrastination is in high gear right now. It's Channel 955.

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1: 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But I think this next guy should also be featured on the album. 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

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I've seen him twice in concert now. First time at Faster Horses, second time at Ford Field. It's an amazing show, but his next step up, The Big House, in 2 weeks, and we're giving away tickets all weekend, so make sure you're staying tuned on Channel 955.

What up? It's Ange on Channel 955, Detroit's number one hit music station. And I am so excited that the World Cup is falling over 4th of July weekend. All the tourists that are here just visiting for the World Cup are getting to experience our favorite and most cherished holiday. 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They already love the yellow school buses and all the free refills. 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All the best things about America. It's Channel 955.

0: Hey, it's Mojo in the morning. It's Mojo and Shannon. What's going on?
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But I understand why. See, it's burning me to hold on to this. I know this is something I gotta do, but that don't mean I want to. What I'm trying to say is that

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6: 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Happy Friday. Happy 4th of July weekend. We're kicking off this hour with some new Madonna. Here we go. Here's Bizarre.
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We got that 4th of July playlist all weekend long. 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

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Are you blowing up fireworks tomorrow, or are you just sitting back, relaxing, and watching the show? Because that's what I'll be doing. Houston. Damn. Yeah, I like that.

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You

Hey, it's Mojo in the morning. 4th of July is better when you're hanging out in Michigan. And of course, waking up weekday mornings with us for your phone scams, the War of the Roses.

0: Hey, it's Bianca on Channel 955 asking y'all what you're doing to celebrate the 4th of July tomorrow. What are you doing, Eric?
1: Well, I'm excited. I'm on my way to the fireworks stand right now, about to go drop a stack on some fireworks. What we usually do is buy a bunch of Roman candles, and me and my family will just shoot them at each other.
0: Oh, okay. Super fun. That's a really safe way to spend the 4th of July. Be safe out there, bro.
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23: Egypt is through to the round of 16. They beat Australia in penalty kicks to secure a spot in the next round. They'll face the winner of this evening's Argentina and Cape Verde matchup. The final match of the day is at 9:30 p.m. in Kansas City, with Ghana taking on Colombia.
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28: 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Here is Madonna. Did you guys know she also did a song with her daughter, too?
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